0: Yeah.
1: You know, see how your head picky there, exactly what I said. Go and go trim your head, man.
0: Me can't find no good barber about the place in the Bronx which you made. You know none?
1: Yes, Razor Express. They are the bestest barber

0: Bronx. That's 1305 East Gunny Road, Inner Bronx. 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
1: So when me I say they not no number, give me a number, make me call them then now.
0: Of course they got number. You can call Jerry, he my manager and my friend. 646-234-8856. That's a Jerry. And then if you want to tailoring alteration or postering, you know, call Rolly. Yes, 646-538-2734. When we say Razor Express, then bad, then turn up. Your head are going to look beast and then gone.
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0: 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Well, again, Friday the 30th, 2026, featuring Jabez, also Golda McFarlane, music by Glamour Wayne himself, starting 8 p.m. to 1 a.m. Where to keep the Compound Hall, 190 Linden Boulevard, St. Albans, New York. 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You think I lie, me, I tell? 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Again, 718-6.
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0: I love this one. I'm telling you, one more time.
1: Heavenly Father, I know you love me, Lord. And even though I messed up sometime and don't do the right thing, you still love me and you're always on my mind.
2: Lord, you know I haven't been praying.
0: I said, Purple Lady, come on down.
2: Not as often as I should have.
0: Come on down, Purple Lady. I said, this is early edition of Purple Lady.
2: You love me.
0: Are just musical vibes that keeping us alive.
2: Even when I should read my Bible,
0: I tell us the same thing for sweet but not so.
2: I just never took the time.
0: So we got three people on board.
2: On my mind.
0: Father, Son, and Holy Ghost.
2: Jesus, you're always on my
0: brother Goody. I tell you, Sister Baller up there in Connecticut, Cousin Ermin. So when we say three, it reminds us of the Father, the Son, and the Holy Spirit.
2: I haven't done any prayer and fasting.
0: I tell you, so this is the marathon.
2: Cause I had some lonely nights.
0: I said this is not a sprint, this is a marathon.

0: I wonder if Mother Elaine is up this early.
1: Lord, give me one more chance to keep you satisfied.
0: I said, come on down, puppy lady. Come on down, puppy lady. Early edition of puppy lady. I know she have a word for us, man. I said, Deacon Roach and Sister Roach down there in Florida. And remember the 7th of November. Our road lead to Ocala, Florida. It's all about the big, big banquet. Fundraiser banquet.
1: Lord, you're always on my mind.
0: I'm gonna tell you, say no. The thing I got nice. I said music provided by the CJ Gospel Entertainment.
1: On my mind.
0: And of course, MC will be Sister Ivy.
1: Jesus, you're always on my mind.
0: Music will be provided by the CJ Gospel. And of course, with Brother CJ, your DJ.
1: My mind.
0: I tell you, Brother CJ, your DJ, upon the radio play. So we do, so we say. I say, Florida, here we come one day. I tell you, man, now we now follow Sister Fear, because Sister Fear go lead, we go astray. And I tell you, say, the strictly gospel music I play. I'm telling you, I'm telling you, I'm telling you. Once again, I say, we're going to have a great, great, great, great day, because we now follow Sister Fear. So, puppy lady, come on down and drop it one away. I tell you, music, music.
2: Heavenly Father, I know you love me, Lord. 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

0: I wonder if Miss Antigua is luck with us.
1: Always on my mind.
0: Artens Boswell, good to see you on board, man.
1: Jesus, you're always on my mind.
0: I said, Miss Antigua, big up yourself over there in Antigua.
1: I haven't been

0: Blessing, blessing, blessing.
1: Blessing, blessing, blessing. Minister CJ, blessing, Minister Ivy, blessing to your family, blessing to the CJ Gospel family and their families, blessing to Bishop Martin and his family and the church family and my pastor and church family and each and every one that is listening this morning, Four Corners of the Earth. Thank God we are alive. Thank God we can commune together, Brother CJ. And I can tell you, Brother CJ, I love you and I love Sister Ivy and I love your family. I love all the CJ Gospel family.
0: Yes,
1: you know, thank God for another day, a day that he had made, and we're gonna rejoice and be glad in it, Brother CJ, because guess what, it's when you're truly saved and when God really touched your heart, you just have to be a different person.
0: Amen.
1: You just have to be a different person, Brother CJ. You can't be the same. If you used to thief and you get saved and you're still a thief, check yourself.
0: That's true.
1: You know, check yourself. It takes time to work up, but when God washes sin, you know, and wash it away. When you come to him, he washes sin away.
0: Amen.
1: But sometimes the mistakes will take time to stay on you. But let me tell you something, man. When you're saved, you're truly saved. You can't do anything. You can't say anything. You can't go any place and things like that. We have to know ourselves, you know? Know ourselves. Because guess what, Brother CJ? Is that the big things that are going to put to hell, you know?
0: That's true.
1: It's a small little nut. What we are talking about, I'm not nothing. That's not nothing, right? That's the thing.
0: You're so right.
1: So guess what? We just have to be careful. Believe me. Wherever we go, how we speak, be careful. Every little thing. Every little thing that we do, we just have to be careful. Because the devil comes to kill, to steal, and to destroy. And let me tell you something. Sadly, I always say you have to have discernment. You have to know the devil, you know. Because the devil coming in so much cunning way. Because, Brother CJ, first time when you look for one thief, you know, in dirty and tear up, you know.
0: Aye.
1: But now if you look at a thief, this will come in a suit and tie, you know.
0: Yes, man. And, Poppy Lady, you know what happened? I do delivery for Bob's Furniture, right?
1: Yes.
0: And this man called me, say, want a delivery. And to the way him called me and I thought, me kind of have a little suspect in him. So him say have a bed. So me say, all right, take a picture of the bed. Him just step on, okay, I send it to you. I want to get me a WhatsApp. I want to send it to you on WhatsApp. Me say, no, me not take it on WhatsApp. And then call me back again. I want to do it to you on WhatsApp. But me know exactly what him up for. And I just did not. Me say, all this so then gone scam, you know. So you have to be very careful.
1: Yes. Oh, yes.
0: Sister DK Wine, my Chantal sister. And of course, Sister Marcia Bennett, Sister Jean. Oh, yeah, I call Sister Jean. Sister Shereen Rabbits, Sister Baller. And of course, Brother Goody, Sister Goody, Cousin Ermin. And of course, to Deacon Roach and Sister Roach. And of course, to Artens Paswell, everyone. Sometimes, sorry about I take so long to acknowledge you. If you never type in again. Because I was multitasking, so I wasn't paying attention to the chat room. I apologize. Yeah, Poppy Lady.
1: Yes, Brother CJ. Yeah, but you have to just have eyes. You have your eyes open and your ears open, I'm telling you.
0: Yes, man.
1: And the devil wants sweep, and he might look a lot of people for sweep, and you have to be careful, you don't get caught up in the hit. I'm telling you. The devil comes to sweep, and you have to be careful, you don't get caught up in that sweep, the sweeping, because he knows the last days, and he knows his time is winding up.
0: Yeah.
1: And he know the stress we go through, but it's, come on, you live 6 years and lose me soul, Brother CJ.
0: No, sir. Mm-mm. After all your young life, you give your life
1: God,
0: to the Lord.
1: I would have all my young life, and I could have run upon down and then live for the devil and just done.
0: Mm-hmm.
1: I'm a farm full of myself, and now I'm catching me 60, and now and lose my weight. Oh God, Brother CJ, it's not easy. I said, every day I beg God, I said, please God, don't make me lose my weight. Please God, anything where you see inside of me, when not of you, move it.
0: Yes, man, I agree with you.
1: Move it, you know. I'm telling you, Brother CJ, but you just keep on doing what you're doing.
0: You're
1: a very humble person, and I could say you're different. You're a different person, like, you know, different from other people, really different. And, you know, just keep on doing what you're doing.
0: Yes, man.
1: know, man will reward you, God, you know. Because guess what? A lot of times, man, give yourself and come back on take it. And they give yourself and they talk about it. But it's when God reward you and God give yourself, he not take it back from you, brother CJ.
0: That's so true.
1: Sometimes we put it down and let it. But God give you, we put it down and let it. But God not take it back. He won't.
0: Mm-hmm.
1: If you get weak, he will give you strength. If you get tired, he will carry you.
0: Amen.
1: So, you know, can't give up. We just have to keep on going. Sometimes you think, when you look at some things and you can't read something where going. You just can't read everything where going. But you just have to say, God, are you? I am depending on you. So you just keep us going because I'm depending on you. Because guess what? A lot of times people condemn we, you know.
0: That's
1: true. And but guess what? When you go to God, he's not condemn you. In a matter, you can even kill a man. As long as you go to him and say, Lord God, I'm asking to forgive me. He will, brother CJ. You so much preacher come out of jail.
0: Amen.
1: You so much preacher married and come out of jail and there's something there.
0: Mm-hmm.
1: The other day I was looking at this guy getting baptized in a jail.
0: Wow.
1: I said, in giving life to God. And I think that somebody killed too. And in giving life over. Because they go keep church and everything, and they're going, they go at him one baptized a day in giving life to God. And he will make all of the people, all of them around him, a clap for, they're happy for him.
0: Amen to that.
1: You know what I'm saying? So God is everywhere, brother CJ.
0: Yes, man. I'm still in our saving business.
1: He's still in the saving business. Still in the saving business. He's a miracle working God. He's a miracle working God. My God, brothers, let us trust God, man. And you know the best part about it? Let us love each other.
0: Amen.
1: Love and forgive each other.
0: Amen.
1: The devil no wall forgive, the devil no love, unity no love, love. But let us love, and it's because when we do that, it burn him and it hurt him. Mm-hmm. But that's what we have to do. I'm telling you, a clean hand and a pure heart only can see God. May God bless you this morning. Before us read Psalm 29, I'm just going to pray God's blessing. Eternal God and most heavenly Father, Lord Jesus, I just thank you, God. I thank you for your love. I thank you for your mercy this morning. I thank you for your grace. Oh, God, I just thank you this morning, Lord God. I just lift you up, mighty God. I continue, Lord God, to bless Minister CJ and Minister Ivy. Hallelujah, Jesus. Build a fence, a wall, protection around them, Father God, in the name of Jesus. Father God, we just thank you this morning for this radio family, Lord God. We thank you for the CJ Gospel family and their families. We thank you, God, for all the pastors, all the bishop, apostles, all the different radio family, all the listeners, four corners of the earth, God. The devil don't like unity, but united we stand, divided we fall. And this morning, God, we are giving you the glory, giving you the praise, Lord. Because as Psalm 24 said, the earth is the Lord. The earth belongs to you. Everything in it belongs to you, God. The earth is the Lord. And the fullness, everything in it belongs to you, Lord Jesus. Continue to bless your people, Lord. Continue to cover us under your blood. Mighty God, we are depending upon you, Lord God. We cannot do it ourselves, oh God, because self is just failure. But God, when we put our trust in you, Lord God, we know, God, you will carry us, Lord God. You will straighten us, Lord God. You will lift us up, Lord God. You will elevate your people, Lord Jesus. We thank you this morning. Continue to bless us, Lord. And continue to cover Minister CJ throughout this day, Lord God. And let this day be a great, productive day, Lord God. We give you the glory. We give you the praise. We give you the honor, Lord God. We praise your name. You say when the praises go up, the blessing will come down. Cover us, Lord. And we thank you, God, for every little thing that you have done for us and still doing for us. In Jesus' name, amen and amen.
0: Amen and amen, Puffy Lady.
1: So God, the glory this morning. Psalms 29. Praise God. Hallelujah this morning. Honor the Lord, your heavenly being. Honor the Lord for his glory and strength. Honor the Lord for the glory of his name. Worship the Lord in the splendor of his holiness. The voice of the Lord echoes above the seas. The God of glory thundereth. The Lord thundereth over the mighty seas. The voice of the Lord is powerful. The voice of the Lord is majestic. The voice of the Lord splits the mighty cedar. The Lord shatters the cedar of Lebanon. He makes Lebanon mountains skip like a calf. He make Mount Heron leap like a young wild ox. The voice of the Lord strikes with bolts of lightning. The voice of the Lord makes the barren wilderness quake. The Lord shakes the wilderness of Kadesh. The voice of the Lord twists mighty oaks and strips the forest bare. In his temple, everyone shouts glory. The Lord rule over the flood waters. The Lord reign as the king forever. 11th and last, the Lord gives his people strength. The Lord blesses them with peace. Hallelujah. This morning, praise God. Hallelujah. Mighty God, this morning, the Lord rule over the flood waters. The Lord reign as king forever. Our God is king forever. The Lord give his people strength. Amen. The Lord blesses them with peace. Peace. And you know we need peace. Hallelujah, Jesus, in our life every day. Mighty God, we just have to depend upon God. Hallelujah, Jesus. When you look in Psalm 29, it's a powerful, powerful call to recognize my God and to exalt the greatness of God. God is great. He's the king of all the earth. It reminds us that the Lord is not ordinary God. Hallelujah, this morning. Oh God, he's a God of wonder this morning. He's a miracle working God this morning. He's the greatest physician one can ever think of. He's the greatest teacher one can ever think of. Hallelujah, Jesus. Our Lord is not an ordinary God. He is glorious, mighty God. The verse says he's glorious, he's majestic, and he's powerful. Hallelujah, Jesus. The voice of the Lord showed us that when God speaks, things happen. When God speaks, things happen. Mountain move. Amen. Forests that don't even bear, that look barren, it start to bear fruit. Hallelujah, Jesus. So the voice of the Lord thundereth, my God. And when God speaks, things start happen. Mighty God, the voice of the Lord is so powerful. It can break the mighty cedar, shake the wilderness, cause everything to respond to his command. Because he is the chief commander this morning. When God speaks, or when God gets ready, the song said, we have to move. Hallelujah, Jesus. When God gets ready, we have to move and we have to listen to the voice of God. Amen. And to take command from the voice of God. Amen. He said, this teaches us that no situation is too difficult for God. No matter what kind of circumstances we are in, no matter what kind of situations surround us, sometimes it looks like it's not going to work. Amen. But no situation, amen, no situation is too difficult for God. When God speaks, my God, circumstances have to change. Situation have to change. Pain have to go, whatever it is. When God gives a command, no power can stand against his. No power. So when God gives a command, Brother CJ, no power can stand against God's command. Amen. That's why we have to live for God. Amen. It also reminds us to give glory to the Lord. Sometimes we focus on so much other problems that we forgot who our God is. And our God is a great, big, wonderful God. Hallelujah, this morning. Hallelujah. But when we look at his power and majestic, we realize that our God is greater than every storm that we go through in our life. Our God is greater. My God is greater. Your God is greater. Every battle that we face, every challenges that we face in our life, our God is greater. There is no situation too difficult that God cannot fix it. Let us rest upon his promise this morning. Amen. Let us encourage ourselves this morning. Glory to God. Hallelujah. The Lord gives strength to his people. and bless his people with peace. This means that God does not only demonstrate his power to us, he also shares his strength with those who trust him. So when we trust God, God shares his strength with us. When we are weak, he gives us strength. When we are afraid, God will give us courage. When we are surrounded by storms, he'll give us peace. Hallelujah, hallelujah, hallelujah. When we are surrounded, Minister CJ, by storms, by situation, when it will look good, it will look pretty, my God, but God will give us peace in the midst of the storm. Hallelujah, Jesus, hallelujah. So today, let us exalt the Lord. Let us praise him, because he is powerful, he is faithful, he is worthy and all honor. He is worthy of our praises. Hallelujah, Jesus. Whatever storm, amen, you and I may face in today, remember that the same God whose voice commands the storm is able to speak peace into our life today. Hallelujah, Jesus. Let us give God the glory. Hallelujah, Jesus. Trust in his power and rest in his peace. Hallelujah, Jesus. Because when we are a child of God, we need peace. We have to pursue peace. Amen. Hallelujah, Jesus. Because guess what? The world don't have peace, and the world cannot take peace away from us, because peace comes from God. Hallelujah, Jesus. So let us give God the glory this morning. Trust in his power this morning. Rest in his peace this morning. Hallelujah, Jesus. God is a great God this morning. Let us encourage ourselves that God never give up on us. Amen. He never gives up on us. When family give up on us, friends, husband, wife, children, God never gives up on us. Let us continue to worship him. Let us continue to give him the glory, because it belongs to him. It don't belong to us. It belongs to God. Let us worship him with humility. Let us trust his power, oh God, and remember that he is our source of strength and peace. Let us remember that God is our source of strength and peace. Hallelujah, glory to God. Recognize his power, trust him, oh God, even when life feels like a storm. Hallelujah. God remain in control. He can say, storm, be still, and that problem will be still. Amen. Hallelujah, Jesus. The Lord gives strength to his people and blesses them with peace. Hallelujah, Jesus. Let us continue to worship God. Let us continue to give him the glory and give him the praise. May these few words encourage your heart and my heart this morning. In Jesus' name, eternal God and most heavenly Father, we thank you, Lord God. We thank you, Lord God, for your peace. We thank you, God, for your strength. Hallelujah, Jesus. We thank you for your voice that thundereth, Lord God. We thank you for the commanding voice that say, be still, hallelujah, and know that I am God this morning. Father God, I give you the glory this morning, and I give you the praise this morning. Lift us up this morning, God. Elevate your people.

0: people, Lord God, and help us, oh God, to love on each other. Forgive each other, Lord God, because the devil don't like unity, but united we stand, divided we fall. God, we thank you this morning, and we glorify your name this morning. In Jesus' name, amen, amen and amen.
1: God bless you, Purple Lady Creep Up, the great works. Excellent, excellent, excellent. God is good. God is good all the time. Love you, Purple Lady, and just stay strong and just keep on doing what you do best. God is great. God is great all the time, all the time. Let me get back into the music.

0: could you possibly rewind?
1: What's Sister DK the Panda one? Yeah, I know Sister DK love this one. I tell her the voice of Peninsula, and man, I tell her I gotta take it from the top one more time. One more time, Mr. CJ Gospel Hour, and people have gotten, you know, can't take a shower during the hour. We have to do it before or after. What

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I tell you, I gotta take it from the top one more time. One more time, Mr. CJ Gospel Hour family movements. I say we're moving all up. Moving all up. I say we're going to higher heights and deeper depths. And I tell us, man, you call it, I just love us rock. Love us rock style. Gospel in a reggae. Love us rock. One job. I tell you, one more time.

0: How you do?
1: Excellent, darling. No complaint.
0: All right.
1: Thanks. I'm here and I listen to you.
0: Me can sing one song for you. Life. Huh? I can sing a song for you. Me sing one song for your life.
1: Anytime, man. Anytime.
0: Has been so good. Governor won't complain. Because guess what? When you hack, God give you strength to rise again.
1: Amen to that one, baby.
0: When you look at the struggles you undergo, oh, we listen to his call. Because guess what?
1: Amen.
0: Sounding sweeter. All the time.
1: All the time, my dear. All the time.
0: It seems like lately that's all that's been on your mind.
1: That's all.
0: But you never leave out Brother CJ and Sister Ivy.
1: Ivy.
0: I mean, sometimes it seems like we forget about you, but we never forget about you.
1: Can you speak the truth, man?
0: Yes, man. You know, Sammy always attack the truth, Governor.
1: Sometimes I feel that everybody forsake me.
0: I know, man, but you know, we never forsake you. I remember those good days, and I remember the nicest bread me eat. I remember one of the nicest fruit cake. I remember all those sorrel. I remember, Governor, you think we can't forget about it. I don't think, one thing, man, we must show gratitude, and I love to show gratitude, man.
1: Yeah, that's me too, Brother Ferg. You remember the Ferg?
0: Yeah, man.
1: Minister CJ, that's me too, darling, you know? If somebody even pick up a pin off of the floor and give it to me, it coming like me word in my life. I don't know why.
0: You know, and that's good to show gratitude. The Bible says you must wear it around your collar.
1: Yes.
0: You wear it, wear gratitude around your neck.
1: Amen. Amen. Amen.
0: Every time you move.
1: Some people is not like that, man.
0: There you go. Every time you move, a Brother CJ you call. If you get one dresser, a Brother CJ you call.
1: Don't forget about your governor. Can't forget Minister CJ, man.
0: Yeah,
1: my first name was Brother CJ.
0: All right.
1: But I love to put people title to the name.
0: Yes, man.
1: You know,
0: so
1: Minister CJ now.
0: No, it's a Brother CJ good to, you know. It good to, but yes. But I'm not gonna of say course. Don't say minister if you're led to say
1: call
0: that.
1: Call me anything, man. Anything, man. Whether you want to call me this or that. Type, you know, my first church when I came in this country, and I was there. Since I'm in this country almost 50 years now, here I am at that church. That was my second church in this country. Uh-huh. And the reason why I have to let that other one, the bishop, got sick. And
0: yes.
1: We have to leave to Georgia. And we leave the church with Tony. They couldn't run it. So it had to close down. Uh-huh. You know? I remember what me never say.
0: What you say? But me knowing that good thing anyway, so it's all right.
1: It's a good thing. But it just gone. You have to see the whole 85, almost 85 year old, you know. You have to see with me.
0: No worry yourself, Governor.
1: You know? Yes, man.
0: You're a good Governor.
1: It's a pleasure, man, when I can talk with you, you know?
0: Yes, man.
1: For a while I couldn't get the radio. Sometimes, we turn and pick it up, like, and then it's just gone. But now me have my legs, man. Oh, mighty God.
0: All right. So you get anything. You get all winner.
1: Yes, man. So how is society and the others?
0: Everybody's doing great, man.
1: Yes, man. So I just want to say a blessing to you and society and the family and all the TJ guys for our families. Blessing to each and everyone out there. You have to give God praise in any state we find ourselves in. Just give thanks unto the Lord, for He is good.
0: Amen.
1: I did not wake us up this morning, but He did. You know?
0: God,
1: and most of all, one like me in my right mind this morning.
0: Yes, man.
1: Yes, man. You know? So give God thanks. So Give my love.
0: Yes, man.
1: And we will catch up. Okay, sweetie.
0: All right. Thank you so much, Governor.
1: Okay, my dear. And keep your ears open for me and your sister, because I'm still looking.
0: All right. No worry yourself. May I keep it out there for you, man?
1: No, all right. Okay, sweetie. God bless you and have a wonderful.
0: Yes, man.
1: You know it.
0: Yes. All right. Thank you. All right. Keep it locked, Governor. Yes. Keep it locked.
1: Okay, darling. Love you.
0: Love you too, man.
1: Okay, darling. Oh, bye-bye.
0: Hallelujah. Sister Beverly King.

0: Blessing.
1: Blessing Minister CJ, Minister Hyvie, and our CJ Gospel, our family movement. Pastor Needham and Lady Needham, bless up yourselves. Pastor, Minister CJ, can you rewind that one for me, please?
0: No problem. I'll definitely take it from the top for you, man.
1: Blessings.
0: Blessing to you, Sister Donna Marie. I'm telling you, Sister Ingrid of the Queens, go and big up yourself. I tell you, this is gospel music at its best, and it take away stress, prevent your life from being a mess, and you don't have to be Jenny to be blessed. You can be evil, Sister Cecile Powell, and you're still blessed. I'm telling you one more time.

I said, Sister Ingrid, I know you know a good tune, you know. I said, blessing to Pastor Tanisha, my daughter, blessing to you.

McKinley, pull up the tune. I tell you, God is great all the time. It's the CJ Gospel, our family movement. Just as I rise, I've seen it in many, many, many ways. I tell you, music. I tell you, the voice of Minister Douglas out of Brooklyn, New York. I tell you, say the money turn up loud. I tell you, say the money a rising star in the business.

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1: Blessings, Minister CJ.
0: Blessing to you, Sister Sonia Lovin. How you doing, my sister?
1: I'm doing great, praise God. Blessings to the doctor and blessings to each and everyone. Minister CJ,
0: yes,
1: you know, last night you had a peep in Tom.
0: You had a peep in Tom, yeah?
1: Yeah, man.
0: Mm-hmm.
1: They're telling me to I'm Blacky special.
0: Yeah, I'm Blacky mother special. You peep through the wall.
1: Yes.
0: Yes, man.
1: Yes. Big up to this Manchester. She looks so sweet.
0: And you know many Bassia?
1: Hey, she was born at the one of my corner with me and where she does.
0: Okay, me never see her.
1: Over that side, yeah, man. Mm-hmm. Yeah, man. Listen, Minister CJ. We have a little opening, man. Every minute, my people.
0: I tell you.
1: So, because so we have family who we can take something from them.
0: Yes, man. Blacky mother, show you off a peep.
1: Yeah, man. But you know, I was trying to open it, but you see, you know, Mr. Miller, why you got tumble on by anybody? So I just feared like a peep every minute.
0: Yes, man. And me, I go send one video come here with the man with peep and see.
1: Okay, but you know, everything was good. So nice seeing you.
0: Good when to see you, too, man.
1: You know what I look at? You remember that picture that you sent me? You know, the first picture.
0: Yes, man.
1: That's a long time picture.
0: Long time picture.
1: You look much nicer now, Minister CJ.
0: Thank you, my sister.
1: It's like every day the blessing of the Lord just overshadow. Everybody in the family, because I'm telling you, they look younger.
0: I tell you,
1: younger,
0: man.
1: All the time. You and the doctor.
0: To God be the glory.
1: That I've been with since, you know, I know you guys. But Minister CJ, it was lovely seeing you. You're looking handsomer.
0: Thank you, my sister. Thank you.
1: Praise God. God bless you. I'm locked.
0: God bless you. And keep it locked, Sister Sonia Love. I'm telling you, man. I'm telling you, God is great all the time. And the First Lady, big up yourself, First Lady. I'm telling you, man, God is great. God is great. What a mighty God we serve. What a mighty God we serve. It's the CJ Gospel Hour family movement. I say we're moving all up. I said we're going to higher heights and deeper depths. I tell you one more time.

0: love this one. I'm telling you, one more time.
1: Heavenly Father, I know you love me, Lord. And even though I messed up sometime and don't do the right thing, you still love me and you're always on my mind.
2: Lord, you know I haven't been praying.
0: I said, puppy lady, come on down.
2: Not as often as I should have.
0: Come on down, puppy lady. I said, this is early edition of puppy lady.
2: You love me.
0: Are just musical vibes that keeping us alive.
2: Even when I should read my Bible,
0: I tell us the same thing for sweet but not so.
2: I just never took the time.
0: So we got three people on board.
2: On my mind.
0: Father, Son, and Holy Ghost.
2: Jesus, you're always on my mind.
0: Brother Goody, I tell you, Sister Baller up there in Connecticut, Cousin Ermine. So when we say three, it reminds us of the Father, the Son, and the Holy Spirit.
2: I haven't done any prayer and fasting.
0: I tell you, say this is the marathon.
2: Cause I had some lonely nights.
0: I said this is not a sprint, this is a marathon.

0: I wonder if Mother Elaine is up this early.
1: Lord, give me one more chance to keep you satisfied.
0: I say, come on down, puppy lady. Come on down, puppy lady. Early edition of puppy lady. I know she have a word for us, man. I said Deacon Roach and Sister Roach down there in Florida. And remember the 7th of November. Our road lead to Ocala, Florida. It's all about the big, big banquet. Fundraiser banquet. I'm gonna tell you, say no. The thing are gonna nice.
1: You're always on my mind.
0: I say music provided by the CJ Gospel Entertainment.
1: On my mind.
0: And of course, MC will be Sister Ivy.
1: Jesus, you're always on my mind.
0: Music will be provided by the CJ Gospel. And of course, with Brother CJ, your DJ.
1: On my mind.
0: I tell you, Brother CJ, a DJ upon the radio play. So we do, so we say. I say, Florida, here we come one day. I tell you, man, now we now follow Sister Fear, because Sister Fear go lead, we go astray. And I tell you, say, the strictly gospel music I play. I'm telling you, I'm telling you, I'm telling you. Once again, I say, we're going to have a great, great, great, great day, because we now follow Sister Fear. So, puppy lady, come on down and drop it one away. I tell you, music.
2: Heavenly Father, I know you love me, Lord. And even though I messed up sometime and don't do the right thing, you still love me and you're always on my mind.

I wonder if Miss Antigua is luck with us. Always on my mind. Artens Boswell, good to see you on board, man. Jesus, you're always on my mind. I said, Miss Antigua, big up yourself over there in Antigua. I haven't been

up one more time, Karen Concourse. Are you tuned this? You're tuned this, Sister Donnie Thomas. Glad to know you're locked. I'm telling the man and Sister Beverly King McKinley, go and enjoy the musical vibes because of this music. And this music, I say, we have them in a basket and we have them in a pan. And we wear them pan scale, skelly and onion and yam. I tell us, the music can't done. One more time.

0: Yes, nice.
1: I'm telling you. I said, we got to take it from the top one more time. I said, the music sweet. Natural and Jute, I said, the music sweet. I tell you, not even food, but what we feel like we eat. But when nighttime come, boy, with the betune, you can't sleep. I tell you, because we got them all leap. I'm telling the man, and worse, you not sleep on the cold concrete. I'm telling you, once again, this is CJ Gospel, our family movements, and this is gospel music at its best, and take away stress, prevent your life from being a mess, and you don't have to be genuine to be blessed. I'm telling you, because you're different from the rest. I tell you, there's music, one more time.

I tell you, say, I said that one you're bad too. That one you're bad too. I'm telling you, the voice of Pastor Jabez, and I'm telling the man, I'm in the musical vibes. I'm in the musical mood. I'm telling the man, I'm in the musical mood. I tell you, I don't think Sister Clark still have it locked, but I tell you what, we're gonna go and enjoy. One more time.

0: Blessing,
1: Minister CJ.
0: Blessing to you, my cool and deadly friend. How you do?
1: Well, thank God I'm giving thanks for one more day.
0: Yes, man.
1: I am enjoying the Marathon Monday.
0: Yes, man, I tell us the same thing.
1: Yo, boy, I'm telling you, you're popping some music there.
0: I tell you, man, we got music. We have music can done.
1: I'm telling you. Oh, my God. It's so uplifting. Thank you very much.
0: Yes, man.
1: It uplifts my spirit.
0: To God be the glory. And were you listening on the CJGospel.com or your Alexa or what?
1: My tablet.
0: Tablet, all right. May I go get you one of the Alexa, all right?
1: All right, okay.
0: No problem. I'm glad to know you're locked with me, man. And just
1: yes, man, I'm locked. Sometimes when I go, I'm glad the tablet is working, because sometimes when I go on the phone,
0: yeah,
1: the phone go around in circle and then it
0: that's
1: cut
0: true.
1: Off. So I get my tablet fixed, so I'm on there.
0: Yeah, man, and the tablet nice. To God be the glory. But you know, more why you get the Alexa, because Alexa have a little poofy night, you know?
1: Yeah, oh, that's why I say I missed the radio.
0: Yeah, man.
1: I was telling you, miss the radio, because, you know, I like that beat, man.
0: Yeah, man, don't worry yourself. Yeah, go get the poof again, my cool and deadly friend. Yeah,
1: all
0: go
1: right,
0: get
1: Mr. CJ. So God bless you and you keep up the good work.
0: Thank you so much, my sister. God
1: okay,
0: bless you.
1: Okay, blessing to you and your family always.
0: Bye-bye now.
1: All right, enjoy the day. Bye-bye.
0: God bless. I'm telling you, man, there are many ways to catch us, man. Many ways, and I tell you, you can catch us on the Alexa. You can catch us on the Google Play, your tablet. You can catch us on your laptop. You can catch up on your iPad. You can catch us all over the globe, man. I tell you, even some game where they play with, where the kids they play with, they have it on that game too. Anything at all, man, along those lines, yeah, man, they all carry the same thing once you have internet and Wi-Fi. So God is good. God is good. And I'm going to take it from the top one more time for my cool and deadly friend, because music is my name, selecting is my game, and I'm not ashamed that one day I'm going to be in the musical Hall of Fame. Yes, man, I'm going to be in the musical selecting Hall of Fame.

0: Blessing, blessing.
1: Blessing, brother CJ. Blessing, brother CJ.
0: Where I said the Browning?
1: Of course, me have your luck. Me have your luck long time from you. From you. Come on, me have your luck.
0: All right.
1: Me have your luck from Poppy Lady. I hear a lot talk and I listen.
0: Yes, man.
1: Yeah, man, my luck, man. My luck always luck.
0: All right, Browning. I'm glad you know say always luck. And I hope people luck like you know, but them just quiet. But be glad how you come out, man.
1: No, man. Well, listen, man. It's just that sometimes we just humble and listen. But me listen.
0: Yes, man.
1: Me listen all the time.
0: All the time. I want to see that blind.
1: Yeah, me know. All me right. Know that.
0: Let me grab another call, all right?
1: I don't hear your call, my name. I just want you to know I'm a real upon point.
0: All right. Thank you, bro.
1: All right. I'm a blessed day. Yeah, your family. And CJ Gasper, our family near and far. Yeah, I'm listening. I'm listening.
0: All right. Blessing, blessing, blessing. Blessing, blessing.
2: Could it rewind? Could it rewind? Could it rewind and please come back again?
0: Oh, Lord of mercy, Mr. CG, Sister CGP. There was a man named Mr. Thank Green. You. Mr. Green in Quap City. And I said, why not come back again? I'm being clean now because I'm on radio. That man, he was funny.
2: Tell you, man, a big tune, brother CJ.
0: A big tune, man.
2: A big tune,
0: yes,
2: big
0: man.
2: Tune, brother CJ. Pull it up from the top. I'll be listening to you from morning, brother CJ. Me, I call me, you know, be busy.
0: All right, Sister CGP. We're glad to know you have a good luck. God bless you. God bless you. I'm telling you. I'm telling you. One more.

DJP love that one, yeah. I know Sister K and Concourse love it. I mean, don't say all the CJ Gospel Hour family love this one. And you know my favorite part in this tune, I know every time 2-5 make 10. And some people that say, what you mean I know every time 2-5 make 10? Hey, it mean things don't always look the way it seems. Yes, man, things don't always look the way it seems. I'll tell you one more time from the top, the vice of cargo, man, I tell a lie, a reality I deal with. Reality, the man is not a Christian, but I tell you, he's inspired to do this song. And it's a good gospel song. And we are going to bust it. I tell you.

June. I'm here to tell you, say, you know, I know every time 2-5 make 10, you know. My little son CJ, you know, when he was about 13, him kind of rude. And he was with some kids, you know. But every time CJ, anything go wrong, CJ get the blame. So we put CJ aside and say, CJ, don't go over there. And something pop off, you know, like a pipe or so pop off. And then we lamp on the pipe and say, come here, CJ. And CJ come there and say, what this? And when CJ hold it and let it go, it just drop. And they say, oh my God, CJ, break it off. And you couldn't tell nobody, say that you couldn't convince nobody, say CJ, say no, CJ, pop it off, you know. So I'm telling the man, and I know, say, you know, growing up, me face some of them things sometimes, you know. As I tell you, say, we hop this van and the light pop off, Mr. Barrett van, and I may get the blame. You know, things don't always seem the way it is, man. And every time 2-5 make 10, I'll tell you, man. I'm telling you, I gotta take this song from the top one more time. I'm loving it. I'm loving it. I'm loving it. I'm telling you, one more time.

the tune. I tell you one more time for Sister CGP. I tell you, say them tune are bad. Me not tell you untruth. I said this song is bad. I'm telling you, God is great all the time, Mr. CJ Gospel Hour. And people have got to can't take a shower during the hour. We have to do it before or after. Because you might just miss out on the power of the CJ Gospel Hour. You might miss out on some good tune. So right now, music.

I said the answer, read me now. 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If you DJ panda standing a song good, pack up DJ. I saw me burden, put it on my Calvary. God, this a rhythm I can carry all me.

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I said, while I was hard working, I missed the radio, man. But guess what? You can't be

0: Blessing, blessing.
1: Music!
0: Music! Yes, man. Yes, man. Music!
1: For a CJ, I'm a tune, you know, I have to lay down with a CJ.
0: A bad tune, man. Go ahead, now, sister. Yeah, man.
1: You know, you're not really writing to me.
0: Yeah.
1: On my song, but you never have to forget.
0: The minute I said that's why I say me I give you more pan plenty because when you like the one before and this may have line up, you know. And I say come like say boy, you know, so I say more pan plenty.
1: Oh, I never hear that part. Okay, sorry.
0: Yeah, but me do a your tune, man. And that's nice.
1: All right. Big up yourself for that CJ. Yeah, play tune.
0: And that's the thing about selecting, you know. You can't play one tune and run with play three there tune. You have to hit on top of hit.
1: Right. You have to put out the rhythm.
0: Yes, man, that's called to Mr. Mail. If you take a chip at the Great Wall of China, as long as you get a chance to chip, you're gonna make a breakthrough.
1: You're right.
0: That, in other words, what he was saying now, say, if you married and you're in the workplace, you got to be careful of somebody who's trying to put a liquor point. Because I'm going to put until one day he'll find you vulnerable and he'll make a breakthrough.
1: Okay, right. Yeah, man.
0: All right.
1: We're not back to show, brother CJ.
0: No problem. All right. So big up yourself, Brian. And tell us the music nice and the music sweet. I said, Brian, you know tune. I'm telling the man. I tell her, Sister Bernice Brown, you're not living in the country and you're living in the town and you're not act like no clown because you're not black and you're not brown and you're not just a stick around. You listen to the CJ Gospel Hour, the number one sound. And it happened to be the talk of the town. I tell you, because things people place and things that we call that noun. You, she, and me, it's a pronoun. I tell you, and when you put that together, you get the number one sound. One more

telling you, Sister CGP, one more time. I'm telling you, Sister Donna Thomas. This is music. Music. And I tell you, you can't refuse it. And I tell you, say, music is my name. Selecting is my game. I'm not ashamed that one day I'm going to be in the musical hall of fame. Because if you hit Brother CJ, I'm bound to feel pain because blood runs through the vein. I tell you, when my mother did that have me, you know, she did bone to feel pain, you know. And who is to be blamed? That's all in the game. And you know one of the thing about it, you know. You know, say I'm a home delivery. I tell her she never have the money for go down a labor ward, down a Jubilee. I even out of Port Maria or not a Bay Hospital. I'm a home delivery right there in a Dean Pen St. Mary by one lady named Miss Rachel. I tell a man, Miss Rachel was like a midwife, and I tell you, I was an home delivery man. And God bless that lady, Miss Rachel. She has so much of us, man. And those ladies, I believe it was God, you know, because those ladies were gifted and they didn't equip like the hospital and so many baby come out healthy. And now when the baby them should have been more healthy when them so equipped, and now so many kids are coming with Down syndrome, so many kids are coming with artistic, so many kids are coming with all different ways. And when Miss Rachel them just come around, boy, sometimes I never know if you think what they use cut your neighbor's string, they're all that clean. But you know what, God is good. That's why sometimes we can go back to the old ways or something, you know, boil that water. Yeah man, boil up the water and put on the Mrs. CJ come here, you know, and CJ CJ turn on the water at a kickle, you know, and a baby pacifier drop, you know, and CJ just chew in one cup and chew hot water upon it. And so we used to do it, you know, the baby nipple then used to do in hot water, you know, and I'm telling the man, God is great. And a porridge and all in Sydney, and like now when the baby drink a porridge, you just dash away and get another nipple. Them there's a one nipple buckle, and when the world get too big, you know what? We have to start use spoon and feed the baby at an early stage because they can't afford the next nipple buckle. I'm telling you, man, we come a far way, man. We should be giving God thanks, man. I tell you, these are the days, man, where the things them that we never have, you know. I remember go back home, you know, and when certain place where we go, we have to walk all 3 miles because no car, no vehicle, no, all 1 yard of all 3 car, all a man of a little bike as recreation. And I'm telling you, man, and I tell you, and now when people feel live good, when we now have to go outside, go catch a wood fire, no more people have gas stove. Wood fire is an option, like when you cook goated soup or you roast breadfruit out a door. And so many people, man, and nowadays we now live good. We have to cage up yourself now. Yeah, man, you have to, when you're there, Jamaica, you have to cage up yourself now, you know, man. Yeah, the burglar bar and the lock. I enjoy my time in Jamaica, but what I don't enjoy is the whole pa burglar bar and the whole pa lucky of a lucky in yourself. I'm telling the man, because of wicked people, I tell the man, we need to. And the Bible say, you know, we are more wiser than the children of yesteryear. You know, he said, the children today are wiser, you know, because what was hidden from the wise and prudent revealed to the babe and suckling. And I tell you, remember me a little boy, them a tell me, say, boy, say, baby come and plain, and we believe it. And if you tell Nova, if you tell Nova, say, baby come and plain, Nova might just laugh and sneeze, can't talk, and say, you're idiot. Baby no come from playing. You know, and those were the days, man. I'm wondering if because we know too much, it bad for us with technology, because what you don't know can kill you, you know. But because we know too much nowadays, we are in serious trouble. People have ways how they can plan how to sack it to people before they just plan how to just give God thanks for them blessing. I'm telling the man, that's why I'm counting my blessing, man, and I'm giving God thanks, because you know what? Me never know. Say, well, let me tell you something, man. When me a little boy, me come at this country when me a 19, and me could have count the amount of time when me drive in a car front. And you know, I me live with see me have more than one vehicle. Yes, man. And I tell you, God is great. I tell you, I'm blessing a man, because the last 5 car when me have me no sell, you know, I one out of that me trade.
I mean, I call somebody and I hope that somebody want it. The last, out of the last 5 cars that I get rid of, I gave away 4. I'm telling you, man, I'm still blessed. I'm still blessed. Might not have the money in the bank, might not have the nice house, but I'm just happy to be blessed to know that I can bless others, man. And I tell you, man, others bless me too, you know, because me, I tell you, man, one of the time when Kiana want to learn to drive and my thing they did too, my for me and Ivy van in too big, you know, man. Somebody just bless me with a car, you know, man. Yeah, man, somebody bless me with a 2000, what you call it, the Camry. 2000 Toyota Camry. And that person was so nice, come in the concern about Kiana drive from insurance. And the person and all of that, you know, man. And the person allowed me to drive on the insurance for 3 months. And until Kiana was able to get her license. And after that, you know, the person even give me a little extension so till Kiana get a good insurance, because she in a college that was affordable. And now Kiana got her, make her name and I have good insurance. I tell you, man, when you give it given back to you, man, and that very same car

0: That same car that was given unto me, I give it unto somebody, and somebody give it to see the car the other day. Somebody give it to somebody. I'm telling the man, so that car, listener, if you are listening, that car is still going. It passed from hand to hand. I'm telling the man, God is great, man. God is great. And make we just love one another and live good. Make we love one another and live good. Blessing, blessing.
1: Minister.
0: Yes, man.
1: I was calling you to find out if the person alive still that I should get what I get.
0: What did you say?
1: I was gonna ask you if the person is still alive so that I could get one of those cars.
0: No, well, at the same
1: the one
0: car
1: that you gave away out of the four.
0: Oh well, you know, the four of them give away, man, and people are blessed. I tell a man, so I just saw things set up, you know, you just have to just
1: say, so you don't know how many more give me that way and put me near my hat.
0: Well, I tell a man,
1: minister, be God.
0: God bless you. God bless you.
1: All right,
0: I'm telling the man, there are just some things, man, that you do in life, man, and sometimes, you know. You know, me not come and brag every day, but you can open your mouth sometime and say it, you know, because me not really put nobody on the spot like me say, me give Shirley the carrier, and me give me Spoonsy the carrier. I'm just talking in a old man, oh, people must live good, man, and love one another, man. And the Bible say, blessed are the peacemakers, because they shall be called the children of God. Blessed are the peacemakers, man, and I tell you, you know, sometimes I wonder if some people don't know the word of God, or they don't remember. Me now make the word of God black out of my head and blind my eye. But you see, sin blind your eye and make you do stupidness. That's why I'm afraid of sin. I'm afraid of sin, because sin will blind your eyes and make you do stupid things. And the things them that you don't want to do. You have some ladies, you know, walk away left their husband, you know. And then shame if you go back into the community, you know. But just because they meet a man and then feel say they better, then them not care about that shame, you know. And then go on into the community, and then good husband then disgrace him and tell all kind of lie. And when the news go about now and the man when left him for gone left him now, guess what happened now? And come round like a shame a dog, and I tell the people in my community, boy, you know what? I didn't realize what I was happening, you know, but I'm a husband, you know, and him, you know, did I tell me this? But sometimes when you treat the man bad, and you not go bed with him no more, the man gonna tell you two bad word. And if the man tell you two bad word, you vex, and then you go round go say, ah, because he tell you the bad word. What you did that to lead up to it? What were you doing that leading up to it? And it go for the woman them too. Sometimes some man might find out some girls were shaped out and curvy, and I never fit them butt. I tell you say, and them a shorten them life, and a ruin them health, and a put on this pretty shape, and some little man just fall for it, and fall for some breasts where not for the woman breast. And I tell a man, fall for some eyes where not for the woman eyes. And I tell you, and when you take a stack, you mash up your life. Your good up wife where cook and clean and iron for you. You left him for little And when you take a stack, guess what happened now? A peer French fry and hamburger. You know, as Frankie Paul say, Alicia, every day appear French fry hamburger. When you want a good meal, you have to go buy it a street. And sometimes the food a street not too healthy for you all the time, you know. And all the time, you know, say you can't eat food a street, but you can't eat it 24/7. Else your life will cut short. I'm telling you, man. And some people run left some good things for that. You can't run left for good things. You have to stay and work it out. And bird that hand is better than bird in the bush. Bird that hand is better than bird in the bush. So I could live good, man. I could live good and appreciate each other. But you know in life now, you see, if you're a good person, you're the one that get reject. You're the one that people walk all over, cause they know say you not go cuss too bad with them make up nice, and them know say all when them tell life and you not go tell John public the truth, because you know. But my job is when them tell life on me and persecute me, just hold me corners, because if I open up my mouth and cause people to hate them, you know what, God I go hold me accountable for that. So I just allow everything to God, man. Make God do him work. Me now open my mouth and tell nobody say, I you do this, I you do that. You know, if Sister Ivy should have left me for one big mouth, man, you know what? Me now go tell people say she left me for a big mouth, man. And I say, boy, it never work out, you know. It's sad to say she make a decision and she move on. Me now go tell people what she do. Cause me now go show her up. Believe me, man, me now show her up. And God is good, man. God is good all the time. There are sometimes, man, if you open up your mouth and say some things, I'm telling you, man, people look down upon people. People lose their job. People lose their position. Sometimes they lose their marriage too, because they never know they saw their wife wicked. They never know they saw their husband wicked. But you know what? Low everything up to God. Low it up to God. I'm telling the man. So one more time.

0: I tell you, catch the mixer. And I'm telling the man, I just want to thank God that he's my shepherd, because amazing grace. Well, amazing grace.
1: Lady, the flame with the fire with Kiantium, represented for the one and only brother CJ, sister Ivy. You don't know, so we're blessing her. So run that one quick and fast.

The same rhythm, Sister CGP. I'm telling them, and I'm telling you, Sister Donnie Thomas, Sister Bernice Brown. I'm telling you, Sister Monica. I tell you, sir, on a no tune, on a no tune. I'm telling you one more time from the top. I tell you, Sister Beverly King McKinley. I tell you, each and every one that's locked and listening to the sound of my voice. One more time from the top. I tell you, man, I just love to love, man. I just love to love. I just love people. And it's such a good feeling to know that somebody love you. I tell a man, what a wonderful world this is, man. To know that we love each other and we have each other back. And we're not jealous of each other and we're not backstab each other. We just live good for Jesus, man. Just live a good Christian life. I mean, me not say you're not going to make error. You're going to make mistake. But you see, when you get up on bad mind, that's presumptuous sin. When you stab somebody in the back, that's presumptuous sin. Yes, man. Now, if you're walking now and you see a man now and the man thump in your mouth and you ease back and give him too. I mean, that's still, you know, that's still but self-defense. But at least you didn't leave your house and plan. But if you walk with a gun and you're not licensed and you left your yard with a gun, that means you intend to do harm with it. And if you left your yard with a knife in your waist and you use it upon somebody, you intend to do harm with it. You walk with a gun and somebody have a little thing and you use it, you intend to do. That's premeditated, and that is kind of presumptuous, but you know what happened now? You see, if you know, say boy, you're on the street now and somebody attack you and you draw one buckle and spling the buckle and the buckle break and stab them and them dead. That's self-defense in our sense, and you wouldn't go to prison for a long time. Even if you get a little time in prison, it would be a slap on the wrist. But if you broke that buckle, it's same buckle, you know, and walk with it in your bag, and you and somebody in an argument, and you fling it, and it stab them and them dead, you're gone to prison. I'm telling the man, and the same thing you go with Christianity, you know. When you get up and know say your life on your brother, you know say your life on your sister, and you know say you go out of the way, you go out of the way to try to belittle them and make them look bad. That's a sin, and that's a terrible sin, man. Let us live good, man. The least amongst us you want to be happy, you know, and don't try to take away people's happiness. Don't try to take away people's dignity. Don't try to make somebody look small. Always try to make people look big. It doesn't matter how small they are. Let every man feel like they're important, because all of us want to feel important. But I'm telling you, man,

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1: This is the girl, Lady the Flame with the fire with Keontae. I'm represented for the one and only brother CJ, Sister Ivy. You don't know, so we're blessing her. So run that one quick and fast.

0: Could you possibly rewind and come again?
1: 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He looked behind my faults and he saw my need. 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One more time.
2: Girl, lady, the flame with the fire with Kiantium. Represented for the one and only brother CJ, sister Ivy. 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So run that one quick and fast.

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1: Music! 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
0: I'm telling you, man.
1: Pull it up. I'm not dying on my ear. You pull it up, my brother.
0: I tell you, man. I'm telling you.
1: Yeah, music. I'm telling you. You know, every time you play this song, I get something extra out of it.
0: Wow, wow.
1: Yes. You know, sometimes you just react to the music. But if you sit down and listen to Glory to God, listen to it. As you said, the message is in the music. Minister CJ, do what you do best.
0: Yeah.
1: I will love you. I'm in a gone away. God bless you. And I love you, Minister CJ.
0: Love you to Sister Sonia, love. God bless you.
1: I'm telling you,
0: God is great. God is great all the time. One more time for Sister Sonia, love. I'm telling you.

0: I say blessing to Sister Nurita. Welcome aboard, first time.
1: Every generation.
0: Blessing, blessing. Blessing, blessing.
2: Oh my darling, blessing, blessing.
0: How are you doing, Mother Eli?
2: Oh my God, I'm blessed, blessed, blessed. Good man, you, my dear beloved son and daughter and grandchildren, everyone. Oh, Giga, Giga, you're my son, Giga, thanks. I'm still here, I'm still here, I'm still here with you people. I'm so happy and blessed listening to you people one more time. I'm so blessed, I can't tell you, Mother. I'm so happy here. We're not here, no, let me speak to them.
0: Yeah, man, I'm telling you, man, I tell you, but God is good, man.
2: Let that, like that, that's the gift of everything. Oh, God, bless them, God, this is sister pouring on a storage basket, man.
0: Amen. Anything with a dead, no call it up.
2: Sister, let me say something. Good morning, this from left God in general. Sister, love, good morning. Let me tell you, say you don't love my son more than all me love him.
0: I'm telling you, Mother Eli. I know, ma'am.
2: No, no, no. This is Eli.

0: Could you possibly rewind and
1: I'm come again? I tell you, I gotta take it one more time from the top because that tune gone, you know. I said that tune here gone. I bust it, boss. I tell you, the voice of Minister Douglas out of Brooklyn. I said the thing gone. I said it gone, I lead. Oh,

0: you possibly, could you possibly rewind and come again?
1: I'm telling you. I got to take it from the top one more time. Could you possibly rewind and come again? God is great all the time. I wanna see that blind. And of course, you know, we got the big, I think about the big 7.1 here in the mind. We have, I tell her, we have Donna Marie, and we have Sister Wright, we have Sister Iselin Anderson, and we have Sister Susan Mitchells, we have Miss Mount Vernon, we have Poppy Lady, we have Blackie Mother. I'm telling you, I saw it go up on the big 7, I'm telling you, man, God is great. I want to say blessing to Carol. Oh Lord have mercy. I tell her, Sister Carol Williams, replay. We gotta replay this one for you, my sister. God is great all the time. I know they see that blind. One more time from the top. This is gospel music at its best, and it will take away stress and prevent your life from being a mess, and you always be blessed. You don't have to be Jenny to be blessed. You could be Cecile Powell, or you could be Sister Carol Williams, or you could be Pastor Tanisha. I wonder, Pastor Tanisha, sister, she named Anne Marie. I wonder where Sister Anne Marie, my little daughter, is at. I tell you, God is great, because that is good music. May I play some music on my love for just encourage myself? I'm telling the man, you got to encourage yourself in Christ. I got to play some songs that I love, and this one of them, man, this one of them that I love. One more time.

0: Blessing, blessing.
1: But you have a line, TJ.
0: How you do, Sister Yannick?
1: Good morning, man.
0: Ah, you're blessing, I do it.
1: Yes, sir. Get me off on the line.
0: Oh, all right, no problem, no problem. I'm telling you, I got to take it from the top for Sister Marcia Bennett. One more time, one more time. Music.

0: Blessing, blessing.
1: Blessing to Brother CJ, Sister Agnes CJ, gospel always happiness. I'm happy to hear your voice this morning, Brother CJ. I'm happy to hear your voice.
0: Yes, man. I feel good to be back. It feels good to be back.
1: Yeah. Yes. And I'm here, I'm here listening to my brother. Keep courage, be courageous, and keep on running.
0: Yes,
1: because
0: ma'am.
1: In your running, you know why you're running, so continue run. Okay?
0: Amen.
1: And ask God ever to keep you strong, that you can be able to take care of your families.
0: Yes, man.
1: Because remember, your family's increasing, so you have to pray hard and don't forget some more work.
0: A true man.
1: Yeah, you have to pray hard, man. Because everybody can looking at you and Sister Ivy, and you know. You know
0: see
1: that.
0: Where say it go. See where say it go, Sister Olive.
1: So you have to fight on them. Always remember to ask Father God to strengthen you.
0: Yes, man.
1: Strengthen you. Ask Brother CJ, Father God, if you call him up, you know.
0: Yes,
1: and
0: man.
1: And tell him what you need. So no fear if you call him up, you know.
0: A true man.
1: As long as you have that hope and faith, you're all right, you know.
0: Amen. Amen.
1: The faith and hope, Brother CJ, I hope you hold on to it until they're real good.
0: Yes,
1: once
0: man.
1: You have that, you're all right in some areas. You hear me tell you?
0: Yes, man.
1: So God bless you, and I'm here listening. And always remember, work harder to keep focus.
0: Thank you so much.
1: The harder you work, the more you're going to keep focus, all right?
0: Amen to that, Sister.
1: And do what the good Lord tell you to do, not what somebody else tell you to do. If you do what somebody else tell you to do, you'll fail. But when you do what God tell you to do, man, you can't lose, man. You can't lose. You'll always be a winner. All right?
0: Amen. To God be the glory.
1: God bless you. God bless my brother.
0: God bless you, Sister Olive the Dancer. I tell you, music.

0: be rewind and come again.
1: I tell the music, brother Goodie, sister Goodie. I tell the music. I tell us sometimes I worry. But you know what? Because I'm on the human, man. I'm on the human. I tell the man. But I just love this song. I just love this song. I'm telling the man, I'm going to be playing some of my favorite songs. I'm telling the man, I'm going to be playing some of my favorite songs. I tell it seems as if I haven't been on in a while. But you know what? My good, it's good to be here. It's good to be here doing what I do best. And I would them say, live the life you love and love the life you live. Have a lot of love to give. And I tell a man, and also forgiveness to you know. No matter how it sting you and it stun you. Sometimes it stun you for a day, stun you for 2 days. Sometimes it stun you for a week. But you got to let go. You got to let go. I'm telling the man, so God is great all the time, all the time. And I want to with me a music, you know. No matter who you see me bitter, I'm a mad. You see music. Music does put me upon a different level. I tell a man music. I want thing with music. Music has no color. Music don't see color. Music don't see height. Music don't see size. Music don't see rich. Music don't see poor. Music don't see slim. Music don't see fat. Music does see everybody. Everybody love music. They may have one show up on the TV near. Everybody love Rayman. Well, everybody love music. I saw me see it.

Summer Seat, Brother Goody, everybody, Sister Goody, Sister Claudia Gooder, everybody love music. I tell you. Cause when it hit you, you feel no pain. And you now go take up your gun and shoot down the lane. Cause you know while your team. Who is to be blamed is all in.

0: Could you possibly rewind?
1: But he cares for me.
2: I'm telling her, this is music at its best. This is gospel music at its best. I mean, tell her, say, it take away stress and prevent your life from being a mess. And of course, you don't have to be Jenny to be blessed. You can be Dana Radio and still blessed. I tell you, man, you could be Sister CGP and still blessed. I tell you, man, God is great all the time. So we're going to take it from the top. Sister Merlene Brown out of Texas. I tell you, man, God is a great God. God is a great, great, great, great God. And I tell you, music is my name. Selecting is my game. I'm not ashamed that one day I'm going to be in the musical hall of fame. If you hit Brother CJ, I'm bound to feel pain because blood runs through every vein. I tell you,

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1: Come on.
0: Catch the mix. Catch the mix. Pastor Tanisha. Banner Radio, I know you love that one. Yeah. I tell you, one of my new favorite.
1: Thank you, Lord.
0: I tell you, they're my all-time favorite list now.
1: Thank you, Lord.

0: gentlemen, it's time to sit back and relax. Mixing live on the ones and twos. You are now rocking with Brother CJ, the DJ.
1: Gospel music you are listening to. And may I tell you,
2: Yes, so nice. I'm telling you, I gotta take it from the top one more time. Because me tell us, Pastor Tanisha, that one you turn up, it hot like a 10,000 fireside. I tell a man, when you put on them tune, I come like, you can't stop playing them. Music, I want to see Sister Carol Williams is listening. I know she would have loved this one. I'm telling the man, traditional music.
3: Come on.
2: Hey.
3: Do you believe?
2: Yes, I'm live.

I'm telling you, everyone out there that is listening to the sound of my voice, I tell a man, you're safe with the pilot, you know. You just have to get on the board, you know, because you're safe with the pilot, because I am master the sea, even though the sea rough. I tell a man, it's storm out there, tornado out there, volcano out there, but I'm telling the man, you're safe with the pilot, because you know what happened when Jesus was in the boat with the disciple, you know, and the boat get rough, you know, and him say, peace be still. They say, what kind of man is this? Even the wind obey him. Yes, man, just stay with the pilot. No matter how your ship are rough, no matter how the storm cloud may rock the ship of yours, just stay with the pilot. Because I tell a man, you see what this song is saying, you know, the man was a sinner. He was out there in this world, and he was so blinded. And I tell a man, guess what happened? Him hear a voice said, come stay with the pilot. And I tell a man, and him come home, and he come home, and him start to serve God, and him have to stay with the pilot, because him look up to heaven, and a voice beckon to him, you know, and say, stay with the pilot who master the sea. Yes, man. And his voice was so sweetly like angel. I tell a man, like a prayer to him. And I tell a man, say, the voice so sweet, man. When you hear the voice, the voice sounds sweet. Not even food you want to eat. Night time come, you can't sleep. I tell you, I saw the tune say, is a message, this, you know, man. Is a message it preach, you know. Is a testimony, you know. Powerful. I tell you, said the song, hot. I'm telling you, when I was young, man, and you'd hear some little whole lady, I go give them testimony, you know. I you then stand up. But only thing, I never know the word of the song. I just know the tune, but when you hear them sing it, out of life ocean, I drifted one day, then a voice came from heaven, and it beckoned to me, he said, come stay with the pilot, who mastered the sea. I'm telling the man, I'm telling you, when them sing them tune, them man, church, when you're not a Christian, believe me, man, you feel the anointing. You feel chills to your bones. I'm telling the man, I say, all the time me hear the tune, you know, from me a little boy, I met up, but whole if I hear it, and can't know the words. But, as I said, when it sing, it sound good to me. And I'm telling the man, I gotta take it from the top one more time.

0: mean if you leave him there, Jill, stay with the pilot.
1: Thank you, Lord, far out on the ocean.
0: I tell you, let me take it from the top, because anybody we have got you some immigration thing, you know. I tell you, say, just go on hold tight, you know. Just go on hold tight, you know. I tell you, you might have got you marriage problem, you know. Just go on hold tight, you know. You might have problem on a job, you know. Just go on hold tight, you know. I tell you, you might have problem with your tenant, them, you know. And you out for lose your house, but just go on hold tight, you know. The landlord might have pressure, you know. But just go on hold tight. You know, you might give your car to the mechanic, you know, and you know, say mess it up, you know, and him no want to fix it, you know, and you don't have the money to fix it, but just go on hold tight, you know, just stay with the pilot, you know, who master the sea, you know. I'm telling the man, because there are situations, you know, where you might have $3,000 and you look, you don't have no more money, you know, because your old car mechanic mess you up, and you need your car, and you have $3,000, and you say, boy, you know what happened? Make me go look one car. And you go to the dealer, you know, and you say, I want a used car, you know, and when you look on the used car, and them tell you, say, a $15,000 for. And guess what happened now, no? If you buy that used car for $15,000, you know, the interest rate are 11%, you know. And let me tell you something, 11% interest rate and an average loan of about $300. You know, that reach about almost $500, just a percent. And if you should get 2% on that $300, you know, your payment would be like about $330. Yes, man. So I saw the interest rate high upon you. And when you walk out, you know, and you go to the dealer, you know, and guess what happened now? You get one used car for $15,000, you know, and the interest rate are 11%, you know, and you go pay all of that over 4 years. And the dealer say, I tell you what we'll do. We'll give you an interest rate at 2.9%, and we give you 6 years for pay for the car, and you come out with a brand new car for $30,000. You see what I mean? A brand new 2026, say $35,000. Your payment might be a little up there, but you know what? Your payment would have been $500 and a used car, one whole car. And guess what happened now? Your payment is $650 for one brand new car. What beat that? What beat that? You don't have to worry yourself. So I saw sometimes, you know, you walk in with a $3,000, you know, if you come out with a little bit of jalopy and you come out with a Chris's. Because why? You stay with the pilot. He master your finance too, you know. Yes, man, he master your finance. He master your circle. He master your health. He master your kids. He master your wife. He master the landlord. He master the tenant. He master the police officer. He master the judge. He master the juror. He master the prosecutor. He's the master of the sea. I tell you, so we're going to take it from the top one more time, Sister Bernice Brown, my short tall sister. I want my cool and deadly friend there. I know my cool and deadly friend that I love them tune there now. One

0: pull up the tune. And I'm telling you, man, and I remember, you know, Kenrick told me a story, you know, that him friend have a boat, you know, and them jump on the boat, and all of a sudden the boat just start drifting, you know. The boat start drift all the way from Jamaica. The boat drift. And them out upon the water for about 2-3 days. And him say, boy, him no know. Him give up. Him almost give up, you know. Him say, yes, I hate that. Me no remember when him say him eat. But he was there, you know. And all of a sudden, then see one little light, you know. And then the light come until the light start get brighter. And I almost Cuba then there, you know. And I tell her, say, the Cuban Coast Guard then save them, you know. All the way the boat drift. So, and I'm telling the man, but tell you what, Kenrick was safe with the pilot because he mastered the sea. And I tell her, say, man, I don't think he can go back on the next boat. I'm telling you, I got to take it from the top one more time. When you listen to some testimony, man, you have no other choice than to steer with the pilot. One more time.
1: Come on. Do you believe
0: he lives?

0: I'm telling you. You see, when we used to, you know, the party days, no, would I say would I play a counteraction too, you know? Would I say counteraction too, Panda One? Yeah, man, a counteraction too, this Panda One. Catch the mix. Catch the mix.
1: Come on. Do you believe that you're safe with the pilot?
0: In a mentor style. Mentor style. What's Sister Ingrid?

0: Blessing, blessing, blessing.
1: Mercy J, let me tell something. Minister CJ, let me say something. It's a big tune, that.
0: A big tune in a popular lady.
1: Oh, God, Brother CJ. A big, he promised to pilot your ship safely through. How much rocky road are we ship going to, Brother CJ? Oh, God, Brother CJ. A big tune! My God, a yes or nice.
0: A I'm yes telling or you, Brother nice. CJ. I tell you, popular lady, because you know.
1: One more time from the top. Could you rewind and come again? A big tune.
0: Yes, man, because you know, mankind was made to serve God, you know. And
1: oh,
0: when
1: God,
0: we and when we're out in the secular world, you know, we drift away, you know. And some people yes. even baptize her in a church and just backslide for a little while. And
1: my
0: you drift
1: God.
0: Away. And I tell you, say, man, and you're out upon the life. Upon the ocean, you know.
1: Yes,
0: man,
1: you're out upon the ocean.
0: The darkness, and out of
1: my
0: the darkness,
1: God.
0: You know, there's a voice that whisper to me and say, mm-hmm. "Come steer with the pilot who master the sea."
1: Who master the sea?
0: Cause
1: who
0: out of
1: can
0: every
1: you
0: storm,
1: what
0: it yes, man. What does she want? She say, "Out of every storm, there's a harbor for
1: harbor
0: me."
1: Harbor for you.
0: Oh, mighty God.
1: You know, there's a lot of harbor. But there's one for you.
0: Yes, man. There's one for you.
1: And he said, come sail with the pilot. The pilot.
0: Yes,
1: the
0: man.
1: Master. You can imagine?
0: Yes,
1: Jesus
0: man.
1: He's calling us.
0: Yes, man.
1: Come sail with the pilot.
0: Oh,
1: he's
0: master,
1: the pilot. He's the captain. He's the king of kings. He's the Lord of lords. He's the commander.
0: Yes.
1: My God, Brother CJ. He will master the sea. He can master the sea. He can command the sea to be still. The
0: yes.
1: waves to be still.
0: Yes.
1: My God, he commanding the forest, the barren place to bear fruit.
0: Yes.
1: My God, why not sail with the skylight?
0: Yes, man. Stay safe
1: but
0: with the pilot.
1: A big tune.
0: A big tune, man.
1: A big tune.
0: I'm telling you, popular lady.
1: God bless you. Love you. God bless you.
2: A big tune.
0: Uh-huh. Love you, popular lady. Love you, man. A big tune. I'm telling the man. Sister Beverly King McKinley, you know tune. Sister Donnie Thomas, go and big up yourself, man. I don't know. Sister Merlene Brown is still locked. But I'm telling the man, but God is great. Come stay with the pilot who mastered the sea. I tell the man, I mean, I tell you, say, I know Sister CGP that listen, should I love that one? Here. I mean, I say, Donna Radio, love it. I tell you, I'm telling the man. I mean, what say Sister Ingrid was listening, she would have loved it. A Sister Adia was listening, she would have loved it. Even though Sister Roche kind of, yeah, may I tell her, say, she would have loved that one at all. A Sister Roche did a take teeth and a take a little piece, she would have loved this one. I tell her, and if Sister Sonia Love was not busy doing what she's doing in the kitchen with her mouth, and she would have been busy drinking her porridge. I tell her, man, I'm drinking her soup. I tell her, she would have loved this one. I mean, no first lady loved this one because first lady, a long time you see it for the pilot. I'm telling you, one more time, I tell you, music, puppy lady.
2: Come on, do you believe that you're safe with the pilot who masters the sea?
0: I said, we're going to bore a wall in another tune here.

0: blessing.
1: Blessing,
0: Mr. 222nd. How you do?
1: Good music. Good tune, man.
0: Anybody know
1: this? Yes, man. I lock with you.
0: All right, keep it locked, Mr. 222nd. Keep it locked. I'm telling you, man. I'm telling you, God is great. Sister Victoria's Secret out of Jamaica, I'm glad you're enjoying the musical vibes because they're my tune. Artens Boswell still. Lock. I'm telling the man, I tell you, man, we're going to play it one more time for you also, because them tune can't stop play. I tell you, one more time.
2: Come on. Do you believe that you're safe with the pilot?
0: I said, black.

I tell you, I gotta take it from the top, man. How can you doubt God when His words are true and He promised never to leave you nor forsake you? And God is a God that cannot lie. How can you doubt Him? How can you doubt the truth? God is the truth, man. How can you doubt love? And God is love. How could you doubt the light when you see it shining bright? Because God is the light. I'm telling you, man. I tell you, I just say, you see love, truth, and light. Let me tell you something. The whole of them together bright and make you feel all right. I'm telling the man, I tell you, this is just the musical vibes. This is just the musical vibes. And I know just the music, them just a play. So we just a

0: send a message of live and love each other and just love God and just live and just love God, and you'll do the right thing, man. When you love God, you know what I mean? When your heart tell you, say, don't do this. When your heart tell you, don't do the right thing. You know what? Because you love God, you're going to look up to the heaven, to the Savior of man. Yes, man, we are going to look up to him. Because sometimes you want to do some things, you know, a fleshly part of you want to do some things, but because you love Daddy Jesus, you can't do it. Sometimes you want to say some things, but you can't say it because, you know, you're mature in Christ now, and you just can't say it. You just can't do it. Because things that you used to do, you do them no more. Places you used to go, you go no more. I tell you, so right now, you're safe with the pilot. You know, each and every one of us, man, we are safe with the pilot who mastered the sea. I tell you, man, God is great. You know, yesterday I was listening to Victory Church, you know, and I know a sister, and I know what pastor was saying. You know, pastor said, when the sister just come to church, you know, she sit down in one seat, you know, where at the usher then sit down in it, you know. And I tell you what happened now. And some people come to him and say, look here, we don't happy with that sister sitting there. And pastor same said, leave it alone. Leave her alone. You see, the spirit of God that was talking to him, you know. Because I can tell you, say, I know the sister there, you know. If him did ever go over, they go take up that sister there. She would have light them up, you know. I mean, and she would never go back to that church. Because she was broken. She get church hurt, and she just, Ivy just invite her to church, and she just go to church with Ivy because she love Ivy. And I tell you, man, and guess what? The girl sit down in a church, and in due time, nobody tell her to get out of the seat. She get out of that seat. And I tell you, pastor, you're safe with the pilot who master the sea. A lot of pastor would have taken influence, you know. Then would have taken influence and lose that sister. And that sister is so active and so important in that church. I'm telling the man, stay with the pilot who master the sea. One more time, I'm telling you.
1: Come on. Do you believe that you're safe?
0: Every one of us get to a point where we're so mad, you know. And if somebody did say something to you, you know, you'd explode.
1: Thank
0: no
1: you,
0: matter how we see, if you get to a point where you're so mad, where all what you need is somebody to say something negative to you. Mighty God.
1: How
0: could that your mother say it?
1: I dream.
0: How could that your pitney where you love someone say it?
1: Yeah.
0: I tell you, you're going to explode.

0: telling you, I'm telling you, we encourage everybody, man, because sometimes you get heartbroken, you know, man. Sometimes you're let down by friends who you didn't expect to get let down by. Sometimes you get burned. But me telling you, don't stay down. Pick up yourself. Brush off yourself. Because you stay safe with the pilot who master the sea. Blessing, blessing.
1: Blessing. Brother CJ, I was listening to you a while ago and I have to tell you this. I went to a concert one time, I said, Brother CJ.
0: Yes,
1: ma'am. And the church was pretty small, right? Uh-huh. And you know me, how me love dance story. So me, I was in the way, like, according to how it was packed up, like. And the brother came over to me, and he said to me, you can't dance, sir. You can't dance, sir. You have blocked the place. You have blocked the place. And you see, him go to the other rest of people now, you know, and ask them in a nice way about becoming a senior and come talk to me anyhow. But CJ, I tell you one thing. I freeze and I kind of cheer outside on the other part of the place where there was no music.
0: Yes.
1: And I sit down.
0: Yes, ma'am.
1: I freeze, Brother CJ.
0: Yes,
1: I freeze all the music, play me love music, so I never make a move.
0: Yes,
1: freeze.
0: Ma'am.
1: And every time that I listen to his music on the ear, Brother CJ, I tell you, it's like something come up to me.
0: Mm-hmm.
1: And I pray to God and say, God, that grudge in there for me, please take it out from me, Jesus. Please take it out.
0: Yes, ma'am.
1: I was so hurt, Brother CJ.
0: Yes,
1: people
0: ma'am.
1: Have to know how to talk to people, Brother CJ.
0: Mm-hmm.
1: Whether you're senior or you're not senior, know how you talk to people. Then he was mad. Because he said, he might talk to him and make back his money.
0: Wow.
1: He not make back his money.
0: Wow.
1: You know? And he might go through that for me now.
0: Uh-huh.
1: You know? And that's not nice.
0: That's true.
1: When you're dealing with crowd, you have to know how to deal with people, Brother
0: Amen,
1: CJ.
0: Amen, Sister Olive. Amen to that.
1: And then, he embarrassed me. He embarrassed me.
0: But you know what, Sister Allen,
1: I didn't like that.
0: Sister Allen.
1: And here now, when he see that I didn't like it now, him come and I come and say, you want back your money? I say, you keep that money.
0: Yeah, and you will happy now, Sister Olive. Let me tell you something, you see. One of the things about life when you embarrass somebody in crowd, remember, that person who you embarrass, him alone, no say. Other people say, I'm mad.
1: Aye, that's what me talk about,
0: other
1: brother,
0: people
1: CJ.
0: Say, I'm mad. And when you think it's peace and safety, a sudden destruction. And when those people that see a mad drift away from you, you know who you are going to blame? The innocent victim who you disrespect.
1: Mm-hmm.
0: And if you stay with the innocent victim, the innocent victim must stay with the pilot who master I see. So him not going to try to get you in a trouble. Despite you disrespect him, him not going to get you in a trouble.
1: Mm-hmm.
0: Yes,
1: I'm going to tell you, CJ, I'm so glad how me did pay my fear for going there, you know.
0: Yes,
1: because
0: I mean,
1: that's what make me worse feel bad.
0: If you don't go in for free.
1: God have mercy. Brother CJ, I'm afraid of that one day, you know. Because
0: you know,
1: me can't take embarrassment, you know.
0: Sister Olive, let me tell you something. You see, me now, whenever I'm having an event, I'll go above and behind to make sure that the people that are there are comfortable and happy. I have no ego, and no matter what, once you come to whatever way I did feel about you, once you come to the, you take the time out to come to the event, if I did even have a negative feelings about you, it erases. Because for you to come publicly and support me, I tell you, you didn't have to do that. So I really appreciate you. So I'm going to show my appreciation and I'm
1: gonna show
0: gratitude. But sometimes some people don't know how to angle prosperity. And they will, and them don't know if they angle adversity at the same time. And they will embarrass you. Could you all, Sister Olive, don't hang up? Carla, please all, don't hang up, Carla. Yes, Sister Olive the dancer. Yeah,
1: man. Mm-hmm. I'm going to attend to Brother CJ. That not care how that brother keep another contract. You never, never live long enough to see me.
0: And that's the thing that we don't want to do with people, because you know what happened? You can't, you know, say you can close a door, will never open up back. No matter how you try the door, they can't open up back. You can.
1: I tell you, embarrassment.
0: Yes,
1: no man. When embarrassment, I'll tell you, say it take a toll on me. Yeah. Believe me,
0: Sister Olive. Me not like it neither, Sister Olive.
1: I don't like it, Brother CJ, because you know what? People see you. Them don't know that you're an independent person, not because what's still for all. They would not understand that, you know.
0: Yeah, man. Embarrassment. Me a drive off a car and Ivy Foot even day in a car.
1: Almost a disaster. Okay,
0: So embarrassment can make you. Me say, you know, good figure to the point the way you're blue, because you can drive off. Me almost drive off a car. And me a tell you, say,
1: right. God.

0: could you possibly rewind
1: and come again? I tell you, I gotta take it one more time from the top, because that tune here gone, you know. I said that tune here gone. I bust it. I tell you, the voice of Minister Douglas out of Brooklyn. I said the thing gone. I said gone, I lead. Oh,

0: I wanted people not think when them I hurt people feelings.
1: And how could I die?
0: I said, boy, if it was me, I would be embarrassed.
1: When his words are,
0: if it was me, I would, I wouldn't like that.
1: And from every start,
0: I used to, if me never like it for me, me not do it to nobody.
1: There's a harbor for me.
2: Come on.
1: I'm safe with the
0: I said, big up yourself, Valerie Mount Vernon.

Monica Brown. I tell you. As much as our music nice, you have a guitar, you have a step up from it. But me still have to touch a piece and medley with it, you know. Me a touch a, in the party days, we'll say counteraction tree. Counteraction tree. I'm telling you.

0: Could you possibly rewind and come again?
1: I'm telling you, Sister Valerie Mount Vernon, I tell you, just hold on to Jesus. Whatever you're going through, man, because the life is about storm. It's either we're going through a storm, we're coming out of a storm, or we're preparing for a storm. But we're just going to ride out our storm. I tell you, God is great. One more time. 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

0: Could you possibly rewind and come again?
1: I'm telling you, I gotta take this one back from the top. I tell you one more time. Music sweet. 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
0: Blessing to you, Sister Gloria.
1: And the gospel family. Boy, them musicians need strong food in their body for dancing now.
0: A true man.
1: I wonder if they eat half already and me can't come with me plate.
0: Well, you know, you can always come with your plate, man. There's lots of food, lots of food.
1: All right, we're listening. I'm listening.
0: Yes, man.
1: All right, thanks. Bye-bye.
0: Thank you so much for touching base, Sister Gloria. God bless you and keep it locked.
1: All right. Keep I will. All right. Bye-bye.
0: Bye-bye. Now, I'm telling you, God is great all the time. All the time. My tall sister, Jeanette, happy to have you on board. I wonder if the roaches, they're still locked with us down there in Florida. Yeah, I tell you, man. I'm telling you, God is a great God. God is great all the time. All the time, man. Who knows see that blind... I'm telling you, man, so let me get back into the music. I tell you.

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Cause whoop and lyrics are flow from our mind. And of course we have the music them in a basket and we have them in a pan. And we wear them pan scale like skelly and onion and yam. One more time.

0: could you possibly rewind and come again?
1: I'm telling them, it's a glorious day to be alive, man. It's a glorious day to be alive. And I tell you, once there is life, there is hope, man. And I tell you, once there is life, there is hope. And I'm telling you, man, for those out there that are listening to the sound of my voice and you don't know Christ, once there is life, there is hope. And, you know, us as Christians, sometimes we can backslide, you know, sometimes for a minute, for a night, a day, two. And, you know, we don't always get the thing right, man. We don't always get the thing right. But I tell you, it's a glorious day to be alive, because if you surround yourself with the word of God, you know you're going to get it right, because you might offend your brother today. And, you know, you don't know how bad you offend him. But believe me, you're going to get it right. Blessing.
2: Brother CJ.
1: How you doing?
2: Good afternoon.
1: How you doing, Mother Fuller?
2: No, I can't complain, you know, I can't move.
1: All right, once you can move, you're in the groove, and you must improve.
2: I can move and I can talk.
1: Amen. And that's a lot to give God thanks for. There's so many people out there that can't do those things.
2: That's right. I was trying to get to this a time before, but I never get to. The thanks to those lovely songs we are playing this morning.
1: Yes, man. It's
2: just... You know, I want to pick out good songs for people listen. And encourage them. You're doing a good job. Please continue.
1: Thank you so much, Mother Fuller. Thank you so much.
2: Okay, and you have a pleasant day, and please drive safely.
1: I will, Mother Fuller. God bless you.
2: Okay.
1: All right, bye-bye.
2: And we'll talk again.
1: Yes, Mother Fuller, to God.
2: Okay.
1: God bless you.
2: Bye-bye.
1: Bye-bye now. Love Mother Fuller, man. I tell you, God is great. I tell you, man, when you hear from the seniors there, man, I tell you, Missionary Ashley, Mother Fuller, Sister Olive the Dancer, and Mother Elaine, I tell her, Sister Aita, should I say Sister Aita? She's a younger senior, but you know what? Me, I say Sister Aita too. And a lot more family member, man, Sister Salmon Fish, and also to Dryfoot. And I know some of these seniors, they're not getting us. God is great. Blessing.
3: Blessing. I am a senior to you now.
1: Yes, Sister Gloria. You're a senior, man.
3: So you have to put my name on the list.
1: All right. You're one of the senior state person.
3: Look here. You can't take me off the 1 minute.
1: No problem. Hold for me.

0: I wanted people not think when them hurt people feelings.
1: And how could I die?
0: I said, boy, if it was me, I would be embarrassed.
1: When his words are,
0: if it was me, I would, I wouldn't like that.
1: And from every start,
0: I used to say, if me never like it for me, me not do it to nobody.

Monica Brown. I tell you. As much as our music nice, you have a guitar, you have to step up from it. But me still have to touch a piece and medley with it, you know. Me a touch a, in the party days, we'll say counteraction tree. Counteraction tree. I'm telling you.

0: you possibly, could you possibly rewind and come again?
1: I'm telling you, Sister Valerie Mount Vernon, I tell you, just hold on to Jesus. Whatever you're going through, man, because the life is about storm. It's either we're going through a storm, we're coming out of a storm, or we're preparing for a storm. But we're just going to ride out our storm. I tell you, God is great. One more time.

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Because if you slip, you might slide and break your back and break your side. 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
1: Music is eternal.
0: Come on down, puppy lady.
1: Why?
0: Everything is about the number one.
1: Guide us through the
0: Brother Goody, Sister Goody. Sister Jenny Blessing, our number one listener so far. Anybody else that's listening, they are number one.
1: Kindness.
0: Number one in my book. Blessing, blessing.
2: Blessing, blessing, blessing, Minister CJ. Blessing, Minister ID. Blessing to your family and all the CJ Gospel family. Blessing to Bishop Martin and blessing to Pastor Tanisha and Pastor Needham. And blessing to the Gospel family, each and everyone near and far.
0: I'm Brother telling
2: CJ,
0: you, man.
2: Thank God for another day.
0: Yes, man. And we now follow Sister Fear. We now follow Sister Fear, because Sister Fear go leads if you're astray. So thank God for another day.
2: Brother CJ, we just have to do the right thing. I'm
0: telling you.
2: God is too good to us, Brother CJ. Let me tell you something, man. From the, when you're saved or you're unsaved, and God wake you up this morning.
0: Yes.
2: It's such a blessing.
0: Amen. Such a blessing.
2: It's such a blessing, Brother CJ. It is such a blessing. Because think about if you pass and gone.
0: All right.
2: Remember that the dead can't praise God, you know?
0: Amen to that. True.
2: Oh, my God, Brother CJ. Sometimes we go through a rough time, but thank God we have light. We can light on our call to God and say, God, you see what go on, you see. And you know, you understand, Brother CJ.
0: Yes, man. And you know what? We seen God work. We've seen his work manifest itself here.
2: Yeah.
0: I tell you, man, because poppy lady, a few weeks ago Sister Goody couldn't talk, you know.
2: I know.
0: And Brother Goody called yesterday and said she can't talk now.
2: Yeah, Brother CJ called last week, Brother Goody said here Sister Goody said something to him and he said, I wonder if me hear good.
0: Yes.
2: So, and he said, yeah, talk.
0: Right.
2: Last week. And then he said, she don't bother. He said, no, you don't bother say nothing more. Just left it there.
0: Yeah, left it there, so.
2: Telling you, Brother, God is amazing. I'm telling you.
0: Yes, man. God is amazing, man. I've seen it happen over and over and over. But I tell you, we have a tendency to just remember the bad times.
2: Yes, it's true. God is amazing. And you know, that's why sometimes my grandmother always says, take the good time and cover the bad time, man. You know, the good time better. Think about the good time. Brother CJ, you should think back sometimes from the bad time. You still have ball every day, you know?
0: Lord of mercy. All some things, and it would depress you, know, puppy lady. It will make you put your back as in the picnic days, you know?
2: What do you mean? If you sit down and think about the bad time and how people treat you and where you go to, you would sit down and cry every day. But you have to remember the good times, Brother CJ. You have to remember the good times where you used to have.
0: Yes.
2: Because I was telling my grandkids, I said, in my time, me not see like we young people act like all these young kind of young people act. Because we were loving to each other. Loving. Me not hear nobody kill nobody like that. They just walk up to you and shot you like that. No.

0: people fight and they fight with fists.
1: Yes.
0: And sometimes people run go say them I run go for cutlass and them I go take their grandpa cutlass and then something there.
1: Yes, man. I remember in the 70s, you know, it start, you know, one DJ in a Lone Ranger do a song, say, fist to fist, this done. Nowadays, man, them a chucky with the gun. And and when him said that, me say, on into the song, they me say, really? That ain't a tone. But everywhere, America, England, all England where police never used to carry gun.
0: Mm-hmm. They used to carry a button, then stand
1: it. Yes. Police, I remember a few years ago, they said police don't carry gun in England.
0: Mm-hmm.
1: And the good England spoil up now.
0: Yeah, because my mother was there, my mother lived there, my sister, my two sister born there, my brother born there. We have nephew, my uncle over there, everybody. And they used to say they just carry a button.
1: Mm-hmm. I have some friends from Antigua about say 5 years, 10 years ago, they say Antigua is one of the most peaceful place. And now Antigua get bad mirror. You know, bad, you know. But mm-hmm. Antigua get bad now. You have to watch it.
0: Let me tell you, man, without God, you see, man, let me tell you, you have to have God in your life. It doesn't matter what you do. You have to have God in your life. I'm telling you, brother CJ. If we don't have God in our life, we'll not make it. I'm telling you.
1: You're so right about that.
0: We need Jesus in our life. Believe me. Because if you don't have God in your life, you will do wicked stuff, you know.
1: Poppy lady.
0: So you need God in your life, brother CJ. You need every day you need him.
1: God in your life, puppy lady. Me tell you something. The woman then need God in her life. A man then make a puppy lady. Sometimes, you know, you have some young boy lift muscle, lift weights, you know. And when you see them coming, then tight up pants and everything. And then big chest are show, puppy lady. If you don't mind sharp, you fall for it, you know.
0: Of course.
1: And the enemy, I go send them to you, you know, because I say, more carry down the woman who I read the scripture. More sure God say, all she make can test. And she go feel the test. And like me, you know, sometimes he send some nice cutie my way, you know. And me have to say, Yes, man. And they're everywhere, man.
0: I'm telling you, because we are tested and tried, but. You know, nobody not forced me. I'm telling you.
1: There you go. Yeah, man.
0: You have to have a made-up mind, brother CJ. I'm telling you. That's what I said. Me, once I'm married, that's it. Like, you know, me dedicated to one person. Like,
1: yes.
0: You know, not a runaround person, brother CJ.
1: Yeah, man. Yeah.
0: And if what manner you want to run on, that's your business. But let me tell you something. I don't do it. Me honor my vow.
1: And the next thing, you see, populated, when you're looking at, you see, Christian, I do it, you know. You know, where a lot of Christians say, I know me alone as Christian, I do it. So, I know nothing. You know, me no matter where who want do it, but me not do it.
0: Let me tell you something. If I, populated, should tell you some things when me know, you don't say, populated, I lie, you tell.
1: Yes.
0: I lie, you and I tell you things that me know. You understand what people are do? I said, I'm a Christian. Oh my God, I'm telling you, that's why everybody has to seek out their own soul salvation. May I tell you?
1: You cannot
0: take my hand and show God. You have to show God your hand.
1: Amen.
0: You can't sit down and watch me. May I tell you, you better watch your own self, because you can't show God my hand and me God show God your hand. I can pray for you.
1: Mm-hmm.
0: And you can pray for me. But we can't help you. Like, we can't help you from go to heaven. If you make up your mind to you now go to heaven, we can't help you.
1: You can't help. You know, you have to want to do it for yourself.
0: You have to want to do it for yourself, brother CJ.
1: Yeah, man, because you see, one of the things about being a Christian, you see, a whole lot of people are Christian in a church when Sunday morning come. But you see, when they come out of church and nobody now watch them, and them in a then car, and you drive up too close to them car, and then wind down your finger window and stick them finger gear. You can't believe say the choir director do that, you know, because sometimes but when what I'm afraid of with sin blind your eye, you know.
0: Of course, Mary CJ.
1: And sin make you look stupid.
0: You were doing the things and somebody talk to you about it and you still do the same thing with the person I tell you about. Every day the person gets up and say, look at man, you can't do that, you know. You're a child of God, or you're a deacon, or you're evangelist, you can't. But you, every day you get up doing something, Brother CJ. Sin blind your eyes.
1: I make you look stupid, and the things them see puppy lady, the things them when me see you do, what puppy lady do and criticize puppy lady. Sin make me do worse,
0: Brother CJ. You're the worst, but yet you're criticizing me. Worse. I'm telling you.
1: And that's
0: why everybody have to speak of their old soul salvation. Because I'm telling you, you can't go tell God, say, oh, me never go to heaven because I'm a husband. Me never go to heaven because I'm a sister or my friend or my family. You can't do that.
1: You can't do that. The thing about it, you see. As me said, there are some people in my life who me love my wife, me love my kids, me love my mother. But if me see them I go down a wrong road, me not join them.
0: Mm-mm.
1: I'll encourage them. I me try hold their hand and hold them back, but me not join them.
0: Can't, Brother CJ. Because you know, so if you join them, you're going to lose your way.
1: Amen.
0: You're going to lose your way. Because they're not doing the right stuff.
1: If
0: you're not doing the right stuff, how could I join you?
1: Exactly.
0: Oh my God, Brother CJ, I'm telling you. You know, heaven to go, you know, easy, I'm telling you. And a simple thing can cause you to lose out upon God. I'm telling you, I cry and say, God, please, don't let me behind. Don't make me lose out. Whatever is inside of me, when it's not of your move for me, move it, because the thing you spend all 68 years on earth and get up on God and hell, Brother CJ, come on.
1: That's hard.
0: What an opportunity you have. My God, what an opportunity you have to give your life to God and clean up your ways, Brother CJ. Look how much chances you get from your bond till now you get chances.
1: All right. And God now destroy a city before he won it.
0: Before he won them, Brother CJ. I remember saying, God no condemn we, you know?
1: All right.
0: God don't condemn none of us. God give us chances and say, look here, I'm going to wash your sin. If you ask me, I'll wash your sin away. And I will never remember it. I'll throw it in the sea of forgetful. I never remember it. And people always have come back and remind us where we do and remember where you come from and, you know, and nothing. People do that to us.
1: Yeah, man.
0: I'm telling you, God could only be God, Brother CJ. And that's why if you follow God and you're a disciple of God, you have to do the right thing. I'm telling you.
1: Yes, you have to do. And it's right hard to do the right thing still in a populated, but you have to.
0: Brother, let me know enough. I'm going to know. It's hard to do the right thing, but you have to do the right thing because sometimes you do the right thing and people still wicked.
1: Yes, you try to do good and it turn out to be bad.
0: Yes, Brother, you try to do good every day.
1: Yeah, but man.
0: You are the problem. Like, it's you are the problem.
1: Yeah, man, they may have a guy, I think it was Barrington Levy. It's either Barrington Levy or Barry Brown. Do a song say, everything I try, I just can't get you no way. If I try to do good to my best friend, it's turned out to be bad. I'm not so lucky. Yeah, man, everything you try, can't go through. You try to do good to your best friend, it turned out to be bad.
0: Sometimes you do some stuff and you just sit down and everything you do come like say you have to pure bad and a pure good idea, you know, and God know your heart. Because Brother CJ, listen to me. Me come and give you a hope of money, you know.
1: Mm-hmm.
0: I'm going to give you with a good heart.
1: Yes.
0: And everybody still say me give you the money and everything like that. But God still say you don't give it with a good heart.
1: Mm-hmm.
0: You understand? They say sometimes you do good to people, you do good. But the person them can't see say you do good, you know, man. Can't see they come like say you are the bad to them.
1: That's true.
0: My God. And when you look at the God, you see my heart and see how good me try my very best.
1: And sometimes when you run from trouble, they catch you, you know, cause there was a man, you know. claim say boy I'm not go straight. Because if in go straight him I go get in a trouble. So anything you want him big somebody go straight go get it for him no one get in a trouble.
0: Mm-hmm.
1: And one day him die yard and him thirsty and him cut a jelly and drink. And when him done, when him throw the hooks in your man ball out. So he's telling you that you can't escape trouble. Because he try to steal from trouble and him bust up the man head now.
0: Oh God. I'm telling you, we just have to lean on Jesus and depend upon God. Because only God can carry us through. This is a rough time and easy. Mm-hmm. And we child of God, we go through stuff, but we just have to hold on and depend upon God, man.
1: Mm-hmm. Amen.
0: Because as best you listen to me, as long as you know say you are live for God and you are live clean, it's okay.
1: Yes. Yes, you gotta have you gotta have some confidence. And you say confident, and I was talking to somebody, and I say confident, you see, can come off cocky. Mm-hmm. Confident can come off bossy. But yes, if you have confident, cause when you have confident, man, let me tell you something, man, you're not easily shaken.
0: No, because you have confidence in God and you know it. Listen to me, so you're doing the right stuff, But yet people will say, you're not populated, not doing the right stuff, And my family will say, she's not doing the right stuff, she's not doing the right stuff. But instead of me know, so me not care, me just confident, and know, say, God, you see the heart, and so me have a good heart, so me have a clean heart, and me doing the right stuff. And then people might think, say, you're bossy, or you're hard headed, or I don't know.
1: Yeah, man, but God is
0: we
1: God.
0: We go through, and as human, we go through stuff, but we just have to pray and ask God, because look here, man, when we buy fish from the fish store, we have to get the fish, carry home, sometimes them scale it for you, but sometimes we still have to go back and go scale it,
1: yes.
0: And we have to wash it, and we have to go to the head again, and we have to, put in a salt water, soak in a salt water and vinegar, and put lemon and all kind of stuff, and wash it up and trip it. And bro, CJ, let me tell you, remember I say, a fish, the fish in the salt water.
1: Mm-hmm.
0: And God keep the fish in the salt water.
1: And then come out fresh.
0: But the CJ, the fish come out fresh.
1: And Solomon was wondering too, every day the water going at the sea, and the sea can't fall, and the river run out back, and they run out back, and him come to the conclusion, say, God create the same thing over and over and over. I think in Ecclesiastic chapter 1, if I'm not lying, over and over.
0: Over and over, Brother Steve. Let me tell you, Glen Island is right behind the nursing home of my husband there. And sometimes when you look at the water behind there, you come like you can't walk on it, how it dry up.
1: Mm-hmm.
0: And it took a few minutes. It come like the water rise up to the level of the fence for the day.
1: Mm-hmm.
0: You understand? Somebody say, how is it?
1: Mm-hmm.
0: When you look like you can't walk, like a road in there, like you can't walk. And a lot of boat, where the boat is, the water don't travel. But there's a certain side where, when you look sometimes like a road, but a road, no water. And by the evening come when you look at it, it's full of water. So God is amazing. I'm telling you, because if you go walking ahead, you sink. So God is amazing. I'm telling you. We just have to trust God and just keep on going, because God can only be God. He is the creator of heaven and earth. And whatever we are going through, whatever situation that we are going through, whatever circumstances that we have gone through, I'm telling you, God will carry us through. God will lead us through. I'm telling you, the children of Israel, they were there for 40 years and God took them through. God will take us through. It may be long, but it's not going to be forever. So let us continue to lift up God and lift up the name of Jesus. Because let me tell you something. Jesus is coming soon. I'm telling you, soon. signs of the time is everywhere. Jesus is coming soon. And very soon we all are going to see the King if we are ready and we prepare. Amen. I mean, nothing shake us, nothing. Because things around us will shake us, but let nothing shake us, because if Jehovah is leading us, what can go wrong? Let us stay with God. Stay with God, because He is our creator of heaven and earth. Before this morning, before I read Psalm 6, I'm just going to pray God's blessing. Eternal God and most heavenly Father, Lord God, I appreciate you, Lord God. I bow down before you, Lord Jesus. I honor you. I praise you, God. I lift up your name. Your name is above every name. Every knee shall bow. Hallelujah. And every tongue must confess that you are Lord. I thank you for your love. I thank you for your mercy. I thank you for your grace. Your grace is sufficient. Oh God, to keep us, Lord. Cover us under your blood, Lord Jesus. Cover Minister Ivy and Minister CJ. Cover the CJ gospel families, Lord God, and their families near and far, four corners of the earth. All the pastors, all the bishops, the apostles, my God, the different way, the family, the listeners near and far, Lord God, cover your people. Remember those who are sick in the hospital, at home recuperating. Remember those who lost their loved ones. Remember those who are getting ready to bury someone, Lord God, on the birthday of our birthday. Father God, we know you have each and every one of us in your hands. And we thank you, Lord, for waking us up in our right mind. We thank you for your love and your mercy. We cannot hide from you, God. Your eyes are watching us. Whatever we do, wherever we go, whatever we say, God, you are watching us, Lord Jesus. Cover us under your blood, Lord God. And as I am about to read your words, bless the words, Lord, and bless the hearts of your people, God. Lord God, I'm not a pastor. I'm not a preacher. I'm just encouraging somebody. I'm encouraging even myself. Father God, I thank you for your love. I thank you for your mercy. And I thank you for your grace. Remember my church. Remember my pastors. Remember my church family, oh God. Remember the school children, those who are at work behind bars, Lord God, the innocent. Oh God Almighty, and the one that is not even innocent, Lord, remember us as your people, Lord God. Cover us under your blood, Lord. Make a way, Lord God, where there is no way. Show up for your people, Lord God. We know you're a mighty deliverer. Oh God Almighty, we know, God, that you can turn, Lord God, everything that is going wrong, turn it the right way, Lord Jesus. We thank you, Lord, and we bless your name. And as I am about to read your words, bless the words and bless the heart of your people. In Jesus' name, amen and amen. To God be the glory. Great things He has done. Psalm 6. O Lord, do not rebuke me in your anger, nor chasten me in your hot displeasure. Have mercy on me, O Lord, for I am weak. O Lord, heal me, for my bones are troubled. My soul also is greatly troubled, but you, O Lord, how long? Return, O Lord, deliver me, O save me, for your mercy's sake. For in death there is no remembrance of you, and in the grave who will give you thanks? I am weary with my groaning all night. I made my bed swim. I drenched my couch with my tears. My eyes wasted away because of grief. It goes old because of all my enemies. Depart from me, all you workers of iniquity, for the Lord has heard the voice of my weeping. The Lord has heard my supplication. The Lord will receive my prayer. Tenth and last, let all my enemies be ashamed and greatly troubled. Let them turn back and be ashamed suddenly. To God be the glory this morning. Great things God has done for us. Hallelujah, this morning. We got to give God the glory. Give God the praise. Hallelujah, Jesus. My God, my God, my God is good. Amen. It's the Psalms of David. David cries, just have mercy upon me, O Lord, for I am weak. And God, he recognized that he cannot carry his burden by himself. And that's what I say. We have to call out to God. God, I am weak. I am weak. I am weak, Lord. And God will recognize. Amen. He will recognize us. Hallelujah, Jesus. because David recognized that he cannot carry his burden. And we can't carry burden alone. Amen. It will kill us. So that's why we have to give it over to Jesus. Amen. There are times when we may feel exhausted. Hallelujah. There are times I myself feel exhausted. Sometimes I'm discouraged. Amen. Sometimes I feel rejected. Hallelujah, this morning. And sometimes I feel spiritually weak. But as Psalm 6 reminds us that we don't have to pretend to be strong before God. We can come to Him with exactly as how we are. We don't have to pretend before God. We can come to God exactly as how we are. Because God knows already, but He's just waiting for us to say out. Amen. Tell Him, God, I'm discouraged this morning. God, I feel rejected this morning. Hallelujah. God, I feel spiritually weak this morning. Hallelujah, Jesus. But God knows. He knows. Amen. Sometimes we feel so exhausted. Amen. I feel like we want to give up. But how can we give up? Because we know that better days are coming. Hallelujah, Jesus. When you are hurting, we just have to pray. Amen. When we feel confused, because sometimes I feel so confused, we just have to pray. When I feel weak, I pray. I say, God is not intimidated by our tears. He's not crying out for God's mercy. Let us cry out for God's mercy. David repeatedly asked God for mercy and healing. We can do the same. Because He's the same God yesterday, today, and forevermore. Amen. His confidence is not His own righteousness or strength, but in the character of God. Hallelujah, Jesus. God's mercy means that even when we have fallen short, God, His compassion is greater than our failure. God's compassion for us is greater than our failure. Amen. And we cannot let allow guilt or discouragement to convince us that God is too far from us to hear our prayer. Listen to me. It doesn't matter where you are. Listen, if you're in the grave, you can't pray. But if you're in a prison, you're behind bars, you're in the hospital, if you can't open your mouth, there's something in your heart. And if you can open your mouth, open up your mouth and pray to God, because He will hear your cry. He will hear your cry. My God, His compassion is greater than our failure. And we should not let guilt or discouragement convince us that God is too far. Amen. There's always a place at God's feet for a repented and a humble heart. Hallelujah, Jesus. Always a place at Jehovah's feet for a repented and a humble heart. And that's what I said, you have to humble before God. Amen. You have to have a repentant heart before God. Amen. Hallelujah, Jesus. Your tears are not wasted. Amen. Sometimes you feel like you're crying in vain. But it's not in vain. Your tears are not wasted. David says, I am worn out from my groaning all night long. I flood my bed with weeping. You ever cry till your pillow wake up crying to God? Your pillow is wet. But this just shows that faith does not mean we never cry. Sometimes faith looks like crying whilst we still hold it unto God. So if you feel like crying, my brothers and my sisters, cry out to God. Cry out to God, because tears are a language. God understands every tears that you cry. Sometimes you cannot talk. Sometimes all you have to do is bawl. Cry out to God, and He will hear you and answer you. your tears may be invisible to people. Amen. But they are not invisible to God. Hallelujah, this morning. He sees the night when you struggle. God sees the night when we struggle, when we cannot sleep, when we are turning here and there. The prayer you cannot fully express, and the burdens you carry silently. My God, and you can't even pray. You can't pray. You just turn and cry and cry and cry. But God understands. Even if you are silent, God understands. Do not let the enemies have the final word. My brothers and my sisters, not let the enemy have the final word. Amen. David's attitude changed. He declared that God has heard his cry. Let us declare this morning, if you're crying, let us declare this morning that God has heard our cry. Hallelujah, Jesus. And God is going to work on our behalf. Hallelujah, Jesus. This is a turning point in our life. Amen. It is a turning point in our life. Let us be confident in our God. Let us be confident in our God. Amen. Hallelujah. Our present situation is not necessary your final situation. So whatever is going on right now, your present situation is not your final situation. The God who hears our prayer is still at work. Glory to God. Let us remember that the God who hears our prayer is still at work, even when you cannot yet see the answer. God is working. He's working it out. Let us trust the God who hears. Amen. Psalm 6 teaches us that the prayer can transform our perspective. David comes before God broken, but he leaves with a renewed confidence. So when we come to Jehovah God, let us come to God broken, a broken and a contrite heart. He will not refuse. Hallelujah, this morning. Amen, amen, amen, amen. Glory to God. Let us come before God with a broken and a contrite heart. But and God, when we finish, our spirit and our confidence will renew. So let me tell you something, my brothers and my sisters. Amen. Glory to God. Whatever you are facing, or whatever we are facing, don't give up on praying. Don't give up on praying. Keep trusting God. Keep God inside of you. Seek God every day. Keep believing in his mercy and his grace. Your tears, or our tears, do not mean God has abandoned us. Our struggles does not mean God has forgotten us. And our weakness does not mean he disqualified you from his presence. No. The same God who heard David's cry, hallelujah, Jesus, will hear our cry too. The same God who heard David cry is the same God today we hear our cry. So let us cry out to him. Hallelujah, Jesus. Let us cry out to our Father. Let us cry out to our Creator who makes heaven and earth. He will never, never turn his back upon us. May God bless you this morning. May you come to God with a broken and a contrite heart this morning and cry out to him, because he will never turn his back upon you. May God bless you in the mighty and powerful name of Jesus. Eternal God and most heavenly Father, Lord, have mercy on us, God, in our weakness. Amen. Hallelujah. When we are discouraged, Lord, strengthen your people. When we are afraid, Lord, hallelujah, give us peace. When we weep, Lord Jesus, remind us that you are you are everything to us. You are the lily of the valley, hallelujah. brightest morning, and you're the brightest morning star. Help us, oh God, to trust you. When, oh God, we cannot understand, hallelujah, this morning, what we are going through. Hear our prayers this morning, oh God. Restore our hearts this morning, Lord Jesus. And give us the confidence to know that you are with us. Give us the confidence to know, God, that you are with us, Lord. You are a present help in time of trouble. Oh, God, you see our tears. You know our hearts, Lord Jesus. And we are asking you to cover us under your blood, Lord God. Remember Minister CJ. Cover him, Lord. Anoint him from the crown of his head and to the sole of his feet, Lord God. Rebuke every, God, every dart and every arrow that shoots at the CJ Gospel family, our brother CJ Society, and all the ministers. We rebuke it. Let the fire, hallelujah, of the Holy Spirit burn in the mighty name of Jesus. Remember Minister Ivy, cover her too, Lord God, under the blood. Cover the gospel families and their families. Lord, we thank you and we glorify your name, Lord God, and we magnify you, Lord. We worship you, Lord God. Hallelujah, this morning. We lift up your name this morning, God. We trust in you this morning. Hallelujah, Jesus. You are our shepherd. Our tears this morning is not invisible to you, Lord. You see all our tears. You see all our tears, Lord God. Show up for your people, Lord. We thank you, God, and we bless your name. And let this day be a productive day, Lord. In Jesus' name I pray. Amen. God bless you.
1: Amen and amen. God bless you, Poppy Lady. Love you, man. Excellent, excellent, excellent exaltation. God bless you, Poppy Lady. I'm telling you, God is great. What a word. What a word. As David said, she said, David said, a broken and a contrite heart you will not despise. I'm telling you, man. So God is great. God is great. I love that. There are just some scriptures and just some verse in the Bible that I love. A broken and a contrite heart you will not despise. I wish I had known that when I was crying underneath the cellar sometime. I wish I had known those words when I used to cry underneath the cellar, that a broken and a contrite heart, he will not despise us. I'm telling you, man, that's a powerful, powerful, powerful verse in the Bible. Because when David did all what he did, some good, some bad, and when he was hurt and discouraged, he come to the realization that a broken and a contrite heart you will not despise. Mighty God, mighty God. Let me get into the music. But before we get into the music, and I want to let you know that this coming Saturday, you know, Minister Claver, yes, Minister Claver will be having his annual gospel concert right there at 3154 Fish Avenue. And I tell a man, Minister Claver, every banquet, every event that we have, he always just show up and just give us a selection, man. And I believe that as a family, we should support Minister Claver back. He always show up and just give us a song, man. And I tell you, and him just come in and do him thing, and him not fussy, him not hype, him just do him thing and just relax the class. Sometime him stay with us, sometime him have to leave. And is what Minister Clevers does, man. He just gave his time to people. He'll go around 2-3 events. Sometimes he's coming from Brooklyn, he's coming from Newburgh, and he just stop and just take the time out to support. I've never seen a major event, and Minister Claver don't show up. Whether his name is on it or not, whether he's singing or not, he does show up to show his support. And if given an opportunity, him now go say, "Chop, me bigger than do a song." He will do it. I tell you. So we want to support Minister Claver, and of course there's a great lineup, but Minister Odin Roden will be there. Stefan Peninsulin will be there. Stacy Elevated Wilson will be there. And I'm telling you, Minister Dwight Shouter, his brother, will be there. And I tell you, man, and Marsha Jack will be there. And of course, MC will be Sister Nicole Reed. So I'm telling you, man, so I'm looking forward to see friends, family, neighbors. Sister Yannick, big up yourself out of Jamaica. I'm telling you, man, God is a great God. God is great. It's the CJ Gospel, our family. And, you know, we support each other, man. We support each other. And we got to look out for those who look out for us, man. I tell you, when you do good things, you should be rewarded for it. And I would love to see a bunch of the families come and support Minister Claver this Saturday. I'm telling you, music, because those good vibes that do it, you know. Good vibes that do it. And do remember, on Sunday, November the 1st, Sunday, November the 1st, Sister Ivy will be having her annual dinner banquet at Eastwood Manor. It's a fundraiser. It's a fundraiser. I'm telling you, man, God is great. And if you see anybody and they say, nah, get 98 by 1, tell them we're under construction. I'm telling you.

0: Blessing, blessing.
1: Blessing, Brother CJ, blessing. You know, I'm listening, but, you know, I was just in this other, what did I say? No, I'm just getting a little shower and to go down the road. I'm not going to even leave, you know, just call me. You know, if there's a man.
0: What did you say? I'm kind of, you kind of sound far.
1: Yes, it's just a mom. The doctor said, no. So remember, I told her my daughter has cancer.
0: Yes.
1: And she said, mom, I'm just trust God. And I said, yes, what happened now? At the doctor, they said, you know, it's spreading in the bones. I said, the devil is a liar. It was in the breast, not gone in the bone and spread. But in the name of Jesus, I went to cancel it.
0: Yes,
1: it's not cancer.
0: In the name of Jesus.
1: I'm going on the road today.
0: Yes.
1: I look about some work. And I say, God is going to come up back because of my daughter, man, get them in Jamaica, children, and run with some tests.
0: Yes.
1: And they must be, you know, operation. I'm going to say, the devil is a liar, you know. So I just come up back and then I go back down to now.
0: Yes.
1: So in the name of Jesus, God, I go cancer all of them wait us. It's going to stop. And I'll spread no further.
0: Amen.
1: Mm-hmm.
0: Amen.
1: And I'll spread no further.
0: Amen.
1: It's going to come up out of the bone. It's not going not one further more in our body.
0: In the name of Jesus, I'm in agreement with you, yes. My sister.
1: Break it. Yes. Break it.
0: Break.
1: He said, mommy, I'm good. I'm going on the road, whatever they tell me. But it's not what me have. I know what God says. That's
0: how
1: the doctor says, okay? But I know what God says.
0: So God have a final say.
1: Mm-hmm. God have the other answer. And to say, whatever and what God wants, you know our soul right with God.
0: Amen.
1: Mm-hmm.
0: Wow.
1: Yeah.
0: But God is God, you see. God is God, Sister P. And he's God alone.
1: Better God. I met a man alone. In time with populated trust, my man. Sometimes you feel weak, but
0: yes.
1: The scripture, the word, and
0: yes, man.

0: I'm here and
1: we are
0: listening.
1: Yes, man. Yeah, man, I'm hearing you, man.
0: Let's pray for me. Give me the strength.
1: Yes, man, you know? I just pray that...
0: I don't like to hear that thing, cancer. But, honey,
1: I know, that's a devious, devious, devious word. And
0: yeah, man.
1: It is taking the place like a storm. And
0: yeah.
1: The only thing I can say to mankind... Live for Jesus.
0: Yeah, man.
1: Because, you know, today we're up and tomorrow we're down.
0: Yeah. Yes. Yes.
1: Yes, man. And I've seen beautiful girls. Or me say girls with healthy body. Look good. Turn up loud. And that thing make them look like a skeleton. I've seen men who may not admire man, but
2: ladies and

0: sweeter on Friday, October 30th, 2026, when Services for the People in Need, along with Sherry Scott, present the first annual Gospel Dinner Gala. 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
3: Yeah, though we walk through the valley of the shadow of death, we should fear no evil. Because you are with us. You prepare a table before us in the presence of our enemies. And you anoint our head with oil. And our cup shall run right over. But surely goodness and mercy shall follow us all the days of our life. Not some. All the days of our life. Father God, we thank you for victory. We thank you for victory this morning. And we pray, Father God, and we're listening for the result, Father God. And whatever you say, Father God, whatever you've done, it is done well, Father God. And it's all in your hands. And we leave it in your hands. And as David said, I'd rather fall in your hands than fall in the hands of man. Whose hands better to fall into? As the songwriter said, put your hands in the hands of the man that still the water. Father God, we thank you for victory. We give you thanks. We give you praise. In Jesus' precious name we pray.
4: Thank you,
3: amen.
4: Lord.
3: And we're going to give you the highest praise this morning. Hallelujah.
4: Hallelujah.
3: Hallelujah.
4: Hallelujah.
3: Lord, we give you thanks.
4: Thank you, Lord. Thank you. Hallelujah. I thank you, Lord. Thank you. Thank you. Thank you, Lord. Thank you. You're worthy. You are worthy, Lord. You are worthy. I thank you this morning. Almighty God. Yes, glory to God and the praise. Thank you, Lord. Thank you. Thank you.
3: Thank you. In Jesus' name.
4: Okay, brother CJ.
3: God bless you, Sister Pauline. God bless you.
4: Bless you too.
3: God bless you. God bless you. I'm telling you, man, God is great.

I'm telling you, man. I'm telling you, good vibes. Good vibes. Boy, I love that song. I'm not telling Anshu. I love that song. I got to take it from the top one more time, man. One more time. It's just hard to know. It's hard to be happy and jovial when you know somebody is hurting. Somebody who you know, who you love, is a part of your family. Even if it's a stranger that I don't know, and I see that they're hurting, man, I'm hurting deep in down inside. And I tell you, man, and as I said, when a stranger accomplishes something, I'm rejoicing with them, man. Because, you know, we're not in this earth for ourselves. We're here to bless others along the way. And whatever we can do to cause somebody, to help to cheer up somebody, man, that's what life is about. Life is about looking forward for each other's, man. And believe me, a lot of time we have the powers to pick up somebody, but we choose not to pick them up. Because this whole world, you know that everybody could live good. Everybody could have a nice home, a nice apartment. Everybody could do it. Believe me, man. I can tell you that there is enough money in this world, even in this country. This country can build a house that's every homeless man off the street. But the money thing don't run like that. The money thing just... Because, you know, areas where people spend money in, you know, because like sometimes, you know, when I go out there, you know, and I buy a suit for $150, trust me, me think about my mother light bill. And I make sure I don't call her and say, Auntie Grow is a light bill. But me make sure, say, our light bill is taken care of before me buy a $100 suit. Can't do that. You know, and I could not know that me in a $200 suit, I'm a mother hungry. No. And I wouldn't be happy to know that anyone out there is hungry and I have on my $200 suit and happy. Yes, there are some people that make some decision to worthless, choose not to stay with a job, choose to curse out their boss, choose not to get along with nobody. No, I'm still going to be sorry for them, but I'm not going to get to the point where I deprive myself of my little happiness to suit them when they're worthless. But there are more 75% of the people that are struggling in this world. It's not their fault. 25% of people inflict their own home. But 75% of people, man, because of the hand that they dealt with, that's why they go through struggle. Whether it's sickness, whether you didn't get a chance to get a proper education, whether the way or your parents raise you up not to be able to do certain things, there are some things that catch people and it's not their fault. But I'm not one person who would happy to know that me have 3, 4, 5, 6 nice cars and somebody who work hard and I try to buy one little car. I'm gonna take one of mine, get them. Mother take one of mine, give them. That's the kind of person I am. And you see, I'm one of the person that sometimes I get myself in trouble because I want to see things work right. I want to see things work right. When foolishness go on, I want to straighten it out. I want to see things go right all the time. But I learned sometime to just sit back and just relax and pray, and the right a time will come for you to make a decision and make a conscious decision. God is good.
God is good, and I know God is gonna bless me one day. Whatever areas I can help people with, and I believe God bless this ministry where I'm not a preacher, not a teacher. I'm just an encourager and a form of entertainer. And I just want to bless people with the songs, because there's a word in these songs, and that can lift up our spirit despite what we're going through. It can, a song can lift up our spirit. Yes, man. So good vibes.

0: man, no condition is permanent, Sister Paulette. I tell you, Sister Goody, a few months ago, she was going through, but the condition is not permanent, whether it's good or it's bad. And you know what I learned in life? When things going good, it never as good as you think. And when it's going bad, it's never as bad as you think. That's why I just try to live in the middle, you know, just keep an even keel, you know what I mean? When, if somebody bless me with $1 million, I just see how much people me can bless with few hundreds out of it and all of that, and see what I can do to bless others, and don't let it get to me head and say, well, you know what happened, me arrive now and look how much people who did a hack like itty tighty and now me pass them. No, me not look at life like that, because you have $1 million can done. And I tell a man, and sometimes when you're down, you pick yourself up back, because you know what, it's never as bad, because there's an opportunity for you to just make it right. There's an opportunity for you to just get it right. You know what I mean? So God is good. God is good all the time. It's the CJ Gospel Hour Family Movements. I'm telling you one more time, I know I'm talking to myself, and I'll be talking to myself a lot, but I want to encourage myself, man. David say you got to encourage yourself. So I want to encourage myself today, and I know that God is good. God is good all the time. I'm telling you, man. I'm telling you, music. Music. Because I tell you what, I just musical vibes. I tell you, man, I just tell myself, say me in my living room with my laptop, and I tell you, say me I play music, and I tell you I'm just gonna enjoy the musical vibes. Yeah. Uh-huh.
1: When the sun shines,
0: yes,
1: don't think it will shine forever.
0: A true man, it's gonna be rain.
1: Of a bicycle.
0: Uh-huh.
1: Sometimes you're down, sometimes you're up.
0: Yes.
1: So don't mock the man who's struggling today.
0: No.
1: Tomorrow may be his day.
0: Yes, and you want help.

say sister CGP was listening, man. She love to listen to the words of the song, you know. Ah, dear, so when you're down, you listen to the words.

0: keeps working. And gospel music you listen to. And me, I tell you, sir, yes, so nice.
1: I'm telling the man, this is just good music, reality. I tell the reality, not a one side story. And I love these songs, man. Because them songs can identify with me. As so me always are thinking, you know, man. And I want to be positive, man. And I tell you, I tell the man, God is great. And as I said, I am one positive person who believe. And there are a lot of people that will not agree with me. But I believe that there are more good people in this world than bad. And I believe that my future will be better than my past. Yes, man. And I believe that it's going to be a better day. I believe that the sun will shine again for somebody out there. Despite what you're going through, despite the pain that you're going through, despite all the hurt that you're going through, there's going to be a better day for you, man. I'm telling you, what a mighty God we serve. Valerie Mount Vernon, big up yourself, man. Good to see you last night. I tell you, man, you're a great supporter, man. I tell you, sometime I'll win. Nobody from the CJ Gospel are not there. Valerie Mount Vernon is there. I tell you, man, God is great. It's a CJ Gospel or family movements. But where does an encourager, man, to encourage people to just stay strong, knock up? I know some days, you know, you're down. Every one of us down. But I tell you, man, I'm hoping that these songs will just uplift our spirit and keep, let her keep her chin high. Let us keep her head, because I know the water is up to her neck, but just roll back the head so water not go through her nose. Yes, man, we're dear, you know, and if we move, we might go under, but we are just standing firm and knowing that it's survival. We're surviving, but God is able, man. God is able. God is a miracle working God. And what I love about God, he's a great equalizer, man. Because you can go somewhere and somebody can afford to dress better than you. Somebody have an opportunity to get more education than you. Somebody have an opportunity to have more money than you. Somebody live in our nicer neighborhood than you. But I tell you what happened. All of that can't guarantee happiness. Them no most happy like you. Them no most happy like you. Because blood run through everybody's vein. You see what I mean? So I'm telling you, man, so sometimes people have a tendency, because them hear natural and it longer than your one, them feel better than you. Yes, man. I mean, in this world, you know, when I travel this world, people always looking up to me. Yeah, man, because you know what? I don't know if it's a blessing or what, but people always look up to me. Everywhere me go, people are look up to me. And you know the reason why they look up to me? Because it's only about 5 to 10% of men that are more than 6 foot tall. Everybody else, there is when you add that 10%, you know, a whole heap of 6 foot and 7 foot a man out there, you know. But based upon the population, it's only 10% of people over 6 foot. And I tell you, so whenever I go places, people always look up to me. Sometimes I look up to people too, but people always look up to me because, you know, I was at a concert last night, and when I stand up, I was the tallest person in the concert. And several places that I go, when I stand up, I'm the tallest one amongst them. Because I don't know if it's a blessing or a privilege to be 6 foot two, but, you know, as I said, I'm amongst the 10%. 5 to 10%. So people always look up to me. I'm telling you, man. But God is great. So, you know, and I don't make my 6 foot two frame let me intimidate somebody who is 5 foot six. I never do that. And I never think that because, you know, somebody is 5 foot two and fat like Miss Lou, you know what I mean? I'm better than them. Because you want, no. Me 6 foot two, you know, and me never fat like Miss Lou. And I wanted to get a chance to go and ring ding. I wanted to DJ and I wanted to sing. But I never get a chance to do my thing. But I tell you what happened. There was a time when me slim and trim. I tell you, but God is great. God is able, man. Just stay strong. Stay strong. And I tell you, man, because there are difficult days ahead, man. And you know what happened? what we're seeing around us now, you know, is just a sign of tribulation, you know, and the worst is yet to come. So we have to brace ourselves, you know, the worst is yet to come. But I tell people that prophecy is now fulfilling, you know, and we've seen the sign of the time all around us. But we don't have to be victim of such tragedy, because the Bible tells us how to prepare for it. It tells us that two people shall be in the bed, one is taken and one is left. You know, two women probably are there at the mill a grind. One is taken and one is left. But I tell you what happened now. You're the one that is taken. You're going to be the fortunate one. So God teach us how to live right. The Bible teach us how to live good. How to love one another. Or not to be biased. Not to be prejudiced. When you find yourself in a position of influence, as Tony Robbins say, use it in a positive sense. And I tell you, say, I learned, man, that if I want to make it into heaven, I got to be humble, and I got to be fear. I got to be fear, and I got to be honest. And honesty will get you into heaven. Honesty sometimes will make you look bad in front of some folks, but honesty will pay off in the long run. And the world set up in a way now, especially when it comes to politics and religion. If you're not on their side, your honesty can turn around and make you become a victim. And when it comes to politics, your honesty can make you become a victim, because people can turn the situation around because they want to see their politician in power, and the politician want to stay in office, and they will compromise their integrity to stay in power. And pastors and people in church, they will compromise just to stay on top. Just to stay on top. They'll know that they sleep with Miss Nancy last night, and Miss Nancy talk, and them know they are true, and they team up with a bunch of people and tear down Miss Nancy. And when they tear down Miss Nancy now, they get the people to believe them, and they still preach instead of just humble and say, Lord, I've sinned against you, Lord, forgive me. They're going with majority just to try to hold their prestige. But me no need no prestige when me know say me in a sin. When me in a sin, me in a darkness, me dirty, me messy, and me need to go get a shower. As the song say, all who no bead from morning run go wall of fresh. So me that, me need to go run go wall of flesh. So I'm telling you, man, so God is able, man. God is able. So I just want to do what is right, man. I might not get up out there every day and speak in tongues and come on and quote scripture and act like I'm this holy person. But you know what? Me love God. And I'm living for Jesus. And I know I'm not going to tell you if Christ would come and put in his appearance, I'm going to make it in. But I want to make it in. Well, I'm telling you, man, I want to be there, man. When the roll is called up yonder, I want to be there. I want to be there. I want to make it in, because you know what happened? The other alternative is terrible. Terrible. You know, as I said, in life there is good and there is bad, and if you make it into heaven, that is good, and if you make it into hell, I don't know if it's bad, if anything out there worse and bad. But I can't see myself living forever in fire, in darkness, with the snake and I tell you, with the alligator and all those reptile and their skin make to take it. And in hell they might be biting you, you're candid. I'm telling you, man, we have a great, great, great opportunity, man. We have a great opportunity to surrender our life to God. We have a great opportunity, but because of pride and ego, mankind will not say they're sorry. I tell you, people will not say sorry. And that word is a terrible word to some people. That gone from some people's vocabulary. Some people who go to the biggest college, you know, sorry gone from them vocabulary completely. And they try to pressure you, hold your feet to the prayer fire for you to accept wrong and say sorry. And we got to be careful, man. We just have to live clean. Live clean, because they're coming a day, man. You know, I was talking to a friend of mine. I was talking to Mr. Mail. And Mr. Mail said he was talking to a friend. And the friend said, me know me not live to see 80. My daddy at 98, but me not live to be 80. And Mr. Mail said, boy, him don't know if Molly is eat it too. And I said, you know what? But Mr. Mail, remember when we were growing up, you know, most people did not live to see 80, you know. Even though they were the people in the community look old, they were not 80. There was some friends that I have in school, and they lost their mother, they lost their father. Yes, man, and at a early tender age. And can you imagine when we were 12, 13, 14, 15, 16, 17, 18, people were losing their parents. Those people were not 70 years old. And I tell you, man, but God is good. If God bless you, man, and you live to see 50 today, give God thanks. I'm telling you, Sister Donnie Thomas, bless your heart. Good to see you, man, and you're fit by your foot, man. I'm telling you, man, so remember, life is short. Life is short. So it don't worth the bitterness. If we want to make it into heaven, sometimes you have to be right, and you just put it aside and say, you know what, make peace. You know, I've seen a situation where somebody, two people have a disagreement, and one person was like, let me tell you something, and God tell me if I do it, I mean, nah, do it, me nah bow down to you, because God tell me if I do it, and everything and God tell me if I do it, and the next person on earth, I mean, say, no, man, and I saw it go. God is not the author of confusion. God is not going to tell you to do something that's so offensive to your brother. Yes, you know, righteousness is an offense to sin, but remember, no, we are not perfect. And the person, you know, when I listen to the person, I say, you're supposed to be a Christian, and to me, yeah, curse out the person, you know, but they use a God give me this, a God give me that. I'm telling you, blessing.
2: Blessing, brother
1: CJ. How you doing, mother? How you doing, mother Fuller?
2: I can't complain. I can't move around.
1: Yes, man.
2: I just hear you talk about 80. You know how much me is? 89.
1: 89. I tell you, man, you're doing well, man. Yeah, and we have a lot of 80s.
2: Thank God for that.
1: Yeah, man, we got that. We can count. We have a lot of 80. Mother Eli is 80. Missionary Ashley is 80. Mother Elaine is 80. Sister Olive the Dancer is 80. I don't know. Sister Gloria might be in her 70s. I tell her Dryfoot might be in her 70s. But there are some people, a lot of 70 and 80 year olds around. But majority of the people not going to live to see 80.
2: That's right. So I just call to tell you, say, I'm in the 80s to 89.
1: Yes, man.
2: So you take care, have a good day, and just drive safely.
1: Thank you so much, Mother Fuller. God bless you.
2: Okay.
1: God bless you. God
2: Bye-bye.
1: Bless you. I'm telling you, man. God is great, man. 80, man. 80 years old. To be 80 is a blessing. It is a blessing. But what I want to say, man, you know, not because you claim to be a Christian, you can't just, when somebody hurts, somebody come to you and say, you were happy now. Why, I never like how you treat me yesterday, you know. You act like you never see me yesterday. Don't bother. I was praying and I didn't get an opportunity, and I know if I'm praying to God, God ain't gonna do this. No, man, you reason with the people on them level. Don't try bringing Christianity in when you are reason with somebody, and somebody come to you and say, step on me to one, say sorry. Don't even mention God in it, just say sorry. And when you say sorry and move on, guess what happened now? The person might just come to you now and say, excuse me, sir, you know, I just feel something in my spirit, man, just to see your old demeanor. I know you were so humble, you know. If I have offended you anyway, I'm sorry, you know. And then you say, no, man, you know, God is able. Oh, you're a Christian. That's why you was so nice. And you get an opportunity to minister to them. But anybody where you and them in an argument, let me tell you something. God, me I say, me a Christian. We're not ready. I'm telling you, man. But God is great. I just want to tell people these things, man, that we got to think reality. There are people out there that we offended every day. We offend people, and when we offend people, we must realize that we offend them. We might be even doing the work of God, but we might be eating meat front of them. And the Bible says, if meat offend your brother, don't eat it front of them. So we might just be offending our brothers and our sisters and don't even realize that. Mean when our brothers and sisters confront us, just not because you have the angle and them have the blade, don't just draw it, man, because you cut them up. I'm telling you. So let me get back into the music.

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God is able, God is able. I'm telling you, man. So let me take it from the top one more time. Thank you.

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1: Blessing, blessing.
2: Blessing, Brother CJ. 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
1: No problem, no problem, Sister P. I'll definitely take it from the top for you, man.
2: Thank you.
1: God bless, God bless. I'm telling you, music, music.
0: Thank you, Lord. Oh, give thanks unto the Lord, for he is good.

0: 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Well, again, Friday the 30th, 2026, featuring Jabez, also Golda McFarlane, music by Glamour Wayne himself, starting 8 p.m. to 1 a.m. Where to keep the Compound Hall, 190 Linden Boulevard, St. Albans, New York. 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But prize for the best dressed male and female. 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You think I lie, me, I tell. Call that number here, 718-674-5712. Again, 718-6.
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0: nice, my tall sister Jeanette. I'm telling the man, me say, yes, so nice. This is gospel music at its best, and it will take away stress and prevent your life from being a mess. And sister Jenny, they don't have to be you to be blessed, because you're already blessed, man, and you're different from the rest, and your life ain't not a mess, and you don't have to run a contest, because true God manifesting you make you blessed. I'm telling you, what a mighty God we serve. What a mighty God we serve. Once again, it's the CJ Gospel Hour. And people of God, you can't take a shower. You can't take a shower during the hour. You have to do it before or after. Because you might just miss out on the power of the CJ Gospel Hour. I'm telling you, man. God is great. God is great. I said, I know your friend, Sister Sonia Love, in a long time. I tell you, man, but I know Sister Sonia Love love this one. And I know that I tell you, say, I know say First Lady love that one. Yeah. I tell you, say, a long time, I know your friend, Donna Radio. Because, you know, I haven't been on in a while, man. And I tell you, say, guess what? You know, I feel good to be back. I feel good to be back. Sometimes you're out there hustling to make ends meet, and you say, boy, when I'm going to get it back a chance to do, to be on the radio? When I'm going to get a chance to be on the radio? But God is great. Blessing, blessing.
1: Blessing to you, brother CJ. How you doing?
0: I'm excellent and highly favored of the Lord. How you do come back, kid?
1: Boy, I'm not too bad, you know.
0: Well, if you're not too bad, you're good then, man.
1: may I try, man. May I try?
0: I'm telling you, man. And guess what? You have to try, you know. Because you know, born July, and you know, I go be like Bedo do I go fly. And you spit in the sky, it go fall in your high. And me tell you, say, your granny head back great if it die. And fishes in the sea and birds in the sky.
1: Sky, hallelujah.
0: And when brother CJ did young, he never have no girlfriend because he's shy. And the first time I get a kiss, you know.
1: For the entire time when you start there, sitting there.
0: Yeah, man, the first.
1: I know you're doing a lot of us, you know, but maybe kind of little bit more polite, more than that.
0: Yeah, man, you're the brave army. But the first time a girl give me a kiss, me cry.
1: Really?
0: Yeah, me happy, me day. And when the kiss done and over, me go on my bed and think about it, so me get kissed, me cry,
1: you
0: man.
1: Sleep.
0: Me cry.
1: Sleep,
0: I can't sleep, man. And the morning, me wake up to one song, we say, you may be a million miles away. Please believe me when you hear me say, I love you. And I was in love, you know, come back, kid. One kiss, I'm, me tell you, I was.

0: in love. Me tell us a man, me say, if she did tell me, if you got teeth, my granny chicken back money, would I do it?
1: Anything you would do, forget to forget that person, no?
0: Forget her next kiss. I mean, never get her next kiss after the girl, you know.
1: And you feel big.
0: I feel big. I feel him not mess up because see the warm, see the spend the whole summer. And I early part of the summer, me, you know, all, once you come in, all the boys in my rush out for the first 2 weeks. I mean, I think I stand a chance. And, wow. And guess what happened now? One evening, them a play ball, you know, and the ball boom. And every minute, me notice a run come down with me there, you know. And see that time, the girl in her Bobby socks, you know. And them days, you know, we call it track shoes, and then her track shoes and Bobby socks, you know. And he have a little.
1: You remember ballet?
0: You remember ballet, man. But his socks have a little, one little round thing at the back, you know. We didn't call it like a pump or something like that.
1: Yeah, man.
0: And when she run come down and her skin. Cleaning our shots, you know. So one at a time now, me with my brave self. Hey, look here. When you're ready to go home, if you need somebody to follow you, I'll follow you, you know. And the girl just after 5 minutes she come down and says she ready. And I say, you can't wait a little bit more, man, because I think it's too early now, because I don't want nobody to see me with her. Cause what me afraid, I wanted to make my name before community. Because you see, girls them in my community, them don't want me. But if me get one girl, them I go vex. Because you know what happened, them I go vex. And especially a girl, a town girl, them I go burn bad lamp for me. But me want to make my name before them bun start bun bad lamp. That when them a bun bad lamp, me make my name. But when they make when the name bunny bad lamp on me, boy, my name never, me think my name didn't make over the kiss. But I guess me should not go further. But true, me never. Me should not go further.
1: You have that effort will for the master.
0: No,
1: you
0: me,
1: try.
0: Yeah, me never have the strength to go further. Because me, I say, maybe, because me, I say, me, I'm 16 now. And me, I say, boy, you know what? Maybe the next 2 years. And so me, I look on it, you know. But she look pan right away.
1: The next thing is again, brother CJ, me not cut you. You know what you like, your age group, then things much a bit more difficult, like, more than even my age. And even the younger ones follow them, they are way more polite and have more knowledge. Because them used to tell us that we just fast, sky and with this and with that, and lots of things. But the other kids them behind us, they know exactly how kids come.
0: Because you what happen now? Well, like me now, then tell me, say, baby, come and play. But like you now, in a few age group, if your mother tell you that, you laugh after.
1: Me, that's what they tell us, what me never done. Because me did that go to school and me did I learn.
0: Yeah.
1: And teachers do something. They appear to me something that me did love. I learned at school. Every little thing I got me right.
0: Yeah, man. Because you did want to learn. You did want in a sex education class.
1: God no, I'm not a liar. I'm
0: coming back.
1: Because I'm get the book and read with them. Well, let's give us a book then, man. Read. Every time I hit me, choose to read, master.
0: Sex. You know what say? One time, one brother tell me, say, no. So teacher say, what do you want to talk about? He said, girl say, sex teacher, sex teacher, sex teacher, sex teacher.
1: That was me.
0: So that girl, and I never forget that little skinny girl, man. And the brother said, I said, clip me in the clip, man. And he said, what are we supposed to talk about? He said, sex teacher, sex teacher, sex teacher. And then me have a bridge, you know, where they talk about it and it's a class, and he say, boy, why you want to learn? What you want to be when you grow up? Just grab a girl and go live a house.
1: Just grab a girl and go live a house, eh? So
0: yes,
1: you go,
0: man.
1: And
0: that's so you go. And
1: my
0: you know,
1: parents, my father used to say to us, we better look someone to put our head before you. Mm-hmm.
0: Yeah. Uh-huh.
1: Mm-hmm. Mm-hmm.
0: But my grandfather them never tell me nothing about them. There's something there. Nothing. My grandmother nothing. Me did blind to them. There's something there. That's
1: I feel like with our the older parents them tell their kids.
0: Like the other day,
1: you
0: know.
1: I'm not sent to know when they did that
0: lie
1: to
0: us far. Like the other
1: I
0: day.
1: No.
0: Yeah, man. The other morning I was talking to Mr. Mail, right? And mm-hmm. Mr. Mail asked me a question. And ask me, say, if I know what is eatable candy, something like that, eatable panty or something like that.
1: Yeah, yeah,
0: I
1: know
0: what I'm talking about. And I say, what are you talking about? And you know what, Mr. Meal? You know, Mr. Meal, say, mm-hmm. in thing, say, me, I put on. And you see, believe me,
1: Them
0: and I tell him so many times, Mr. Mail and I talk, and Mr. Mail say, tell me something now. You don't know, say, I say, no, Mr. Mail, I don't know what it is. You think me have the motive to go lie? Why? Yeah, why me I go lie and sin myself? If a man asks if me know,
1: You don't know why I'm at talk, Brother CJ, but me have an idea now.
0: There you go. I just don't know. But now that's him attack and him say, you know, me kind of put one and one together, make two now, and realize why is he saying that? Him still not explain it to me. But the way him attack now, me kind of have an idea. But first, when he asks me that, I have no idea. I'm lost. You know, we grow up.
1: So you are pretend like you don't know, but you don't have to know. It's not everybody know, especially age group wise.
0: There you go.
1: A lot of ladies don't know neither.
0: There you go. Can't we grow up?
1: They are the one who normally would need to buy that too. But the male buy it for them.
0: But me, I want to tell you that, you see, me grew up in the old school. I try to be a little moderate in a lot of things. But when it come to certain things, me not think say me need to be no more moderate in it. I think when me stand upon it, I listen. So can you imagine my wife come in and say, what? Come in with them and throw them on the table and say, Courtney, you know what? I'm gonna wear these later. So you know me would have probably say, you want pity Michael hands come all over the place.
1: But CJ,
0: yeah,
1: it's not literally E. They use T today. Oh my God. OFS.
0: Yeah. So you it's not something that they eat, they just use their teeth.
1: Yes, you take it off.
0: Oh, Lord of mercy. You see what me talk about now. So me still, in my head, me get it wrong because me check
1: it. Kind of crazy things with it too. Wheel it around and swing it around and dash it around and wheel it and come again.
0: You know me check say one Wrigley's. Jesus. You know, sometimes.
1: Some people fight, you know.
0: Yeah.
1: They mix up flour butter with egg and so on, and then they fry it.
0: Wow.
1: And serve it like a chicken breast.
0: Oh my God. Come back in later.
1: They fold it like a chicken breast.
0: Come back in later.
1: All right.
0: God bless you. But don't always touch base with the man. Don't sit down home silent. And
1: say no, man. Listen to me, brother CJ. Right now, me not recover. Me just do a surgery. Me have a couple fracture bone and me try work on them. Well, and anytime you hear me quiet, it's just things when me need to focus on. I hardly can't help myself. I'm right hand me do first and then the next shoulder too.
0: Yeah, well, I just
1: wish. I had a bad accident and I feel pain, severe pain too. So when you hear me quiet, me have to take a lot of pill and I relax myself and try to see how me can best comfort myself.
0: Well, I just want to wish you a speedy recovery, man.
1: Yeah, man, and by the grace of God, I am. Okay, I trust God because today is the 6th day since I did the surgery. I did one last week, Wednesday, and this one I believe is the worst one. I suffered. They put my whole hand to bleed.
0: Well,
1: 24 hours. My hand, I didn't have no use. It was just flinging there and dashing there.
0: Wow.
1: I'm walking and my hand is in my chest in this sling and I'm grabbing for it across there. I think it's running away from me. It's funny.
0: Wow.
1: Yeah, man. So, I mean, if I have no use to myself, I have to have somebody to help me out too. So, if you hear me quiet, you don't feel like I'm abandoned. You know, I love you, brother CJ. I love my mother.
0: And you know we love you too.
1: I love you deeply. Things not right with me naturally too, so at the same time we can do what I can, but I cannot do what I can.
0: Amen.
1: You understand? People not see me no bad, think no negative nothing. Neighbors, no, brothers, sister out there, radio, Dana radio, all out me love on them. Brother Goody, sister Goody, you know me, I'm love on them from deep within me. The CJ family know that me love them, and I hope you don't think nothing negative about me like I'm abandoned. No one. It's hard to feel abandoned. It's a tough feeling. So I would never let anyone of you feel like I'm abandoning you.
0: All right, there you go.
1: Rejecting you. Rejection is a tough thing, all right? Or yeah, abandonment, man. Okay?
0: All right, God bless you. Come back
1: here. God bless you. Take care.
0: I'm telling you, man, God is great. God is great. Sister Victoria Secret, Sister DK Wine, Wine, Wine, my tall sister Jeanette, cousin Ermin, I tell you, man, Sister Marcia Bennett out of Jamaica. It's good to know that I'm not. I am myself. I'm not all by myself, man. I got friends. I got family. As the song said, we are family. I've got all my sisters with me. I'm telling, man, I got all my brothers and sisters with me. I say Sango. I don't even know if I say Sango. Honestly, it's been such a long time. But God is able, man. The number to reach us is 718-715-4668. 718-715-4668. 718-715-4668. So me hear from Sister Paulette. Me hear from Comeback Kid. Me hear from Sister Olive. Me not hear from Sister Olive. Me hear from Sister Mother Fuller. Yes, man. So God is great. God is great all the time. All the time. I mean, I tell you something. I feel blessed. Because nowadays when one person calls you, you feel like you're there ever. Because it just seems as if nobody calls radio no more. I don't know if I'm doing something bad. Maybe I stay away too long. And they say, boy, cho. When me there, why hear you, you know, show up. So, you know, that's it. But I believe I left you all in good hands, man. I left you all in good hands. And I tell you, but God is great. God is great. That's how the thing set up. So, a good thing, so me love music. Because if me never love music, me quit. I tell you, if me never love music, me quit and walk away and say, nobody love me. I'm telling you, music.

Victoria's Secret. I know she loved this one. And I just want to remind her that this coming Saturday, the place to be, 3154 Fish Avenue, right there at the corner of Boston Road. And of course, Minister Claver will be having his big gospel concert. And I'm looking forward to see you there, man. Come and support Minister Claver, because he always support all of our events, man. If you can recall all of the banquet them, Minister Claver come and perform for us, man. And we always want to go out and show him how much we appreciate him. And the tickets, they are $35 at the door, $35 and $45 at the gate. But you know, him said to me, say, brother CJ, is CJ gospel our family, even if they come at the gate at $35. So the tickets straight across the board for the CJ gospel our family at $35. So that no holla, and that cheap a concert. So we want to support Minister Claver and make him thing look nice. Yeah, man, I'm telling this, man, we're nice up Minister Claver. Looking forward to see all you beautiful boys and girls come out and support Minister Claver. I tell you, this is gospel music at its best, and it take away stress and prevent your life from being a mess. And you don't have to be Jenny to be blessed, because you're different from the rest. And we now have to run no contest, whether you wear pants, shirt and vest. I tell you, man, and whether you love chicken, whether you eat the breast, I tell you, man, how you call it chess, you're just different from the rest. And of course, God people are a peculiar nation, and I tell you, man, we are royalty. I tell you, man, so God is great all the time, and who not see that blind? Come me tell us a whole heap of lyrics they flow from our mind. And we now go commit no crime. We prefer company radio and fill it up with rhyme. And we eat with orange, tangerine, and with lemon and lime. And we season up with meat with onions, scallion and thyme. And I tell you, man, and we feeling fine. And we now go drink the expensive wine. I tell you, man, cause a whole heap of things are going through with mine. I tell you, so we just take it one day at a time. A blessing to Sister Aita. I tell her, Sister Aita, every time, I tell you, this is gospel music at its best. What?

0: star. I don't think Sister CJP is listening. I don't think Sister Glory up the Mount Vernon is listening.
1: Touch my body and lift my soul.
0: I don't think Sister Audia is listening.
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0: I don't think Salmon Fish is listening.
2: Put my trust in his mighty name.
0: I don't think Aleph the Dancer is listening.
2: Yesterday.
0: So guess what? A lot of my family, them now listen.
1: Is near. He wipes away my every tear.
0: Blessing, blessing.
3: Blessing, blessing, Brother CJ. The all white thing gone as yet?
0: All white?
3: Yeah. Pastor Bennett?
0: Oh, no. It doesn't. I'm not sure if it is all white this year. Or I'm going to find out. But I think it's sometime in October, though. I got to get the date. Oh, my goodness. I think it's October 4th or something like that. So it's coming up. It's coming up. And you know, we always... you know, we have ticket for that. All right?
3: No, we already... this is Abby. We talk of it here,
0: yes,
3: already,
0: ma'am.
3: With Sister Abby, with the sister already, but I don't remember the date, so many of the flyers are nothing. So
0: yes, man. And you know,
3: phone for me.
0: You know, I'm not getting no flyers yet, and the date, I'm going to, as soon as I get the date, I'm going to send it to your phone. And I'm sure Sister Ivy might have, if anything, I'll take a picture of the ticket and send it to your phone, all right?
3: Okay, thank you.
0: All right, God bless you, God bless you, God bless you. I'm telling the man, I'm telling you, I know it's coming up. I think it's the 4th. Somebody can help me with the date if you know it. I think it's the 4th. I tell the man, but God is great. God is great all the time. 718-715-4668. I'm going to tell you something. I think my cool and deadly friend are listening, you know. And I want to know something, man. And it's puzzling me. Ladies, I want to dress up nice. I want to look nice in our heels. And when you go out and take off here and put on the flats. I like to see you now your heels better than the flats. But if we now go take it off, find one nice shoes where you know say you're comfortable, where you can stay night. Why walk in with the heels and then take you off? Me not do that. Can you imagine me walking in our shoes and take off my shoes? No, sir. And Missy Sister Ivy take off her shoes and barefoot. Me wonder if up where she was emceeing it is holy ground, why she take off her shoes? I may never ask her, you know. But may I say, if you go to one concert in one shoes, that's wear one shoes and you go nice in all night and take care. Me not take off my shoes, me sorry. Unless it's an occasion and they say, if I'm going inside of somebody's house, I'll take my shoes off out of respect. But ladies, funny, you know. You don't say ladies, you know you can't please woman. God give them the eyebrow, then shave it off. And put pencil. God give them nice tall hair, then cut it off. And wear a wig. God give them the nice fingernail, then put on false fingernail. Then born with them nice butt, and then put on more butt. I mean, Mr. Try if you understand. No, sir, I mean, me can't. I mean, they really, that's the hardest thing to do, man. You just have to just live along with them and watch them. Just have to watch them, man. Because they do some weird things where we, me, if you go take off my shoes, you must be mad. Nah, take off my shoes. Any shoes that me wear go, if it has squeezed me, I go take pride. Give me a minute. If me take off my shoes, people, and barefoot, is either out of reverence to the place or my shoes have squeezed me. Blessing, blessing. Blessing.
3: Blessing, Brother CJ.
0: Yes, ma'am.
3: I hate a coffee, but Brother CJ, me, I have to take off my shoes. So I have a sick knee.
0: I understand. I totally understand all of that. If you, yes, definitely I understand that. But some people not do them foot. But them just wear the nice heels and uncomfortable out of them house in the heels. And when they guard the event, then take you off and barefoot. I know yeah. one flat. Mula find one fancy. Mula try shop around and find some fancy low shoes. That's when me left out of my house in my low shoes. Me stay night. But look here. If you're feeling pain, and as I said, whatever, I totally call it. You are not included in who I'm talking to.
3: I know, but because my husband take off my shoes when I'm dancing, yeah. So my knee, I have a bad knee, so I have to take off the shoes.
0: Yeah,
3: I carry something flat, but put on, like me can dancing it, so I have to take off the shoes. So with me, my shoes have to off.
0: Yeah, man. Me come here tell you, say, Mrs. Sister Ingrid in our heel, you know, and Sister Ingrid dancing it, you know.
4: But Brother CJ, this is Sister Margaret. But what happened? Why women always bring heels? The wear the heels come, but there's some wear flat shoes or some take off the shoes. Because you see, when you wear the heels, it gives you a nice walk when you move. You know, like when you wear the heels, so, it makes you move nice. It gives you a nice step and a nice walk. When you
0: but it should give you it should give you a nice dance too.
4: No, sometimes they're too high.
0: Yeah.
4: You know what I see? Donna Radio dancing her high.
0: No, no, no, no,
4: you know,
0: no, no, no.
4: Sometimes you can't dance in it.
0: No, Donna Radio. Donna Radio not really dance night. She make couple move there. The other night, she always make one or two move. But the other night, Missy, she make four move. And me I look for the five and the six move. And she never make the five and six move. So me still.
4: Nice man. When you're out in the street walking, you just walking with a rock. You know, you
0: yeah.
4: just rock it up, rock it down, rock it up, rock it down.
0: I want
4: yeah,
0: to, you know.
4: Is.
0: I want to,
4: but
0: you know.
4: Flat, you can't walk like that.
0: I want to, you do, man, you know. You have a lady, you know. And she just cool and she will eat all piece of fried chicken and just grab it and eat with her hand and just down to earth. But when she put on clothes and I see a woman that bossy, that just a rock side to side.
4: Bossy man.
0: Yeah, man, when a woman put on them clothes, no bossy, so.
4: No, man, they bossy, man. When they dress up nice. And
0: yes, man. Yeah, man. And yes. I kind of like the bossiness.
4: And put on the eyelash. Long eyelash. Boy, God can't satisfy us. The eyelash long.
0: Yes.
4: Long. Long to my brother, the eyelash. And then the nail them. Send me there.
0: Yeah, man, God can't satisfy with us. So
4: no,
0: someone yes, some man a worry themselves and a worry about woman a try please woman. Me not try please them because God can't please them.
4: No, God can't please them. Yes, man, the near send me there.
0: Yes,
4: no
0: man.
4: Dumpling at the time, you know, that the whole week, you know, get the dumpling because they can't need it.
0: And you know, the other day, right, a funny thing, this man was passing and he see somebody a hugging wife. So when the girl see him now, the girl push him off and the man just walk past. So yeah, no. Honey, how you act like you didn't see him? So the man say, I didn't see you. How comes you didn't see me? The man say, 'cause love is blind.
4: That's a good one.
0: Yes.
4: Yes, man. Yeah. Talk back to Sister Paulie because Sister Margaret is always working.
0: All right, man. God bless you, Sister Margaret.
3: Blessing, Brother CJ. I'm listening.
0: All right. God bless you now. I'm telling the man, God is great all the time. All the time, and who don't see that blind. But me not tell on truth, man. When ladies come in at them boss, you know. Trust me. When I'll done away, they walk in, you know. Me like the confident, you know. But sometimes the confident they kind of bring off can make you come off bossy. Or it can make you come off like a show off. But me kind of love to see ladies when they're in their heel and confident, though. Especially when them want you see them. And you know that, you know, as I said, I'm one of the blessed. I'm in one of the 5 to 10% of men who are 6 foot and over. only 5 to 10% of men are 6 foot and over. So you see, when the woman then pass me, even though them don't want me, I'm a hole. But because me a 6 foot, they always have to look up to me. The woman, ladies always looking up to me, man. And I tell you, and I love that. I love that. I tell you, God is great. I tell you, 718-715-4668. 718-715-4668. Sister Donnie Thomas. A long time, I'm going to see Jackie. Jackie must be bored. Jackie must be bored.

0: blessing, blessing.
1: Blessing, blessing, Minister CJ.
0: Oh, you do, Sister Percy Joy.
1: Your prayer was touching this morning to me.
0: To God be the glory.
1: My eyes were so teary.
0: Wow.
1: Because I've been through that, and God helped me that I'm healed, you know?
0: Wow, I didn't know that you went down the road there.
1: Listen, Brother CJ, I don't talk about it, but it's because I heard that, I heard the sister called in.
0: Yes.
1: This morning, and you see that name? A lot of times I don't like to hear it.
0: Yes, hold on a second, don't hang up. Caller, please hold, do not hang up, caller, do not hang up. Yeah, man, that name, them in a like here, that name, they better
1: I
0: say something.
1: I don't like to hear it, Minister CJ, you know?
0: Yes, man.
1: And I am just talking of my opinion.
0: Yes.
1: My opinion, I just feel that name is just a demon.
0: Yes, yes, I
1: it's
0: think so.
1: It's just a demon because from the time they cannot get cure.
0: Yes, it's a
1: you
0: terrible.
1: Know, and you know, and a lovely thing, God help me and my pastor and my people, they pray.
0: Yes.
1: Prayer is one, but you have to believe.
0: Yes, you have to believe.
1: You have to believe and you have to have faith.
0: And you have to follow the doctor them.
1: Because if you don't have the faith and you don't believe, you're not going to get the healing.
0: Yes, man, three things. Follow the doctor, pray and believe.
1: And believe. And the doctor was so surprised and shocked.
0: Yes.
1: You know, and the first thing I called, I said to her, I thank God. That is when she called, and I said, thank God. And I said, doctor, and thank you too, but I have to thank God first.
0: Yes.
1: You know, so when you had that prayer, I was crying. Said, okay, Minister CJ, I know my eyes is teary, okay?
0: Amen. All right. God bless you. God bless
1: okay,
0: you.
1: Okay, then.
0: Bye-bye.
1: Okay.
0: Blessing, blessing.
2: Blessings, blessings, blessings, Brother CJ.
0: How you doing, Sister Ita?
2: Good, and blessings to Sister Ivy. And to the CJ Gospel, our family. Blessings. Brother CJ.
0: Yes, man.
2: The next concert, I will go buy you a pair of heels.
0: You have to go buy one heels.
2: You're stepping at it with my mind, and now I'm good again.
0: Yes, man. I mean, I tell a lie. No. There is something about the ladies when they walk in the heel. It look good. I mean, I tell a lie. Especially from the waist go down, look
2: no, man,
0: good when they have on
2: good.
0: The heels. Yes, man.
2: He's make you look good in your dress.
0: Yes.
2: When you put on a flat shoes, you just carry it down.
0: Yeah, a true man. That's why I mean I like when I change off and I flat shoes. Me like
2: well,
0: when they keep
2: the
0: on the heel.
2: Sometimes, you know, the heel. Some. Well, for me, me have pain in the ankle, so
0: I understand.
2: Don't stay too long in it.
0: Yes.
2: Anymore. I used to, but not anymore.
0: Ah,
2: yes.
0: I totally understand that. But
2: yeah, but it comes whatever to dancing. The flat
0: yes.
2: shoes more than the heels, but you
0: yes,
2: can
0: ma'am.
2: Dance in the heels because I used to do it. I do it even now, but not for long.
0: All right.
2: Yes, but God bless you. Keep up the good work.
0: Thank you so much. God bless you. I'm
2: Amen.
0: Telling you, God bless you, Sister Ita. I tell you, Sister Cecile Powell, all of Jamaica, always good to have you on board, my sister. Always good to have you on board. I'm telling you, it's a CJ Gospel Hour. And I tell you, say, me not tell a lie, oh man, you no look good, you know. You no look good. Me tell you, say, man, you know, when I used to go to school, right, there was a poem that go like this, trees. Of all the lovely thing around I see, the one that is most beautiful is just a big tall tree. It gave us shade in the summer and in his brief and from some manner that we and in his brief in his leafy branches it hide a bird's nest. But I don't remember no more of trees. But I tell a man, I would say of all the lovely thing around I see, the one that is most beautiful is just a lady's. I tell her, woman no look good. Me not tell her the truth. But that's why I mean I like when I take off the heel because I'm walking at the heel. There's just something about that heel there. And believe me, man, and I'm one person that can admire a beautiful woman and don't cross the border. When a woman look good, it drew credit due to them. Me not tell her aunt truth. Me love his silk, man. It better a man come there and I want frog mouth shoes. Broad. And a big old jacket. A touchy ground. It better you come in at that. More than a lady come in at something when you look good. It's all right. Then learn to put up with a man. Then learn to put up with women with a big suit. Yes, man, our broad mouth boat. But I'm telling you, man, I just love to see the ladies in the heels, man. On a look good. On a turn up load in a heel. Me tell you something, man. Any woman at all put on a nice dress, close fit dress, and her heels, and her look good. Something wrong. And sin upon you. Can't miss a woman when I look good, you know, but I sin upon them. But most woman, most godly woman, most decent woman, when them put on that close fit dress, the man, and the heels, on a up there. I'm telling you, puppy lady, say them up there. I tell you, God is great all the time. And who not see that blind music? So Jackie there, Jamaica. Well, let me tell you something. Whenever you see a woman visiting Jamaica so often, something down there sweet. I don't know if it's the food. I don't know if it's the house that they stay sweet. Is the sugar cane? Is the jelly coconut? Are the rice and peas and chicken and the juicy full orange juice? But something down there sweet them. Something down there sweet them. Where I hold them. I'm telling you, man. And I one thing, you know. When you're there, America, you know. And something there, Jamaica sweet. You take a plane ride them like a taxi. I tell you, whether going to dance, yeah, some girl used to take. Plane ride like nothing got all the big dance them then gone to Jamaica. All of the big stage show them because stage show did I hold them. I tell you, man. Remember when me used to there Jamaica when me just come a foreigner, man. Me want go to Jamaica more than anything else. Me want go to Jamaica that oh me even want. And the reason why I wanted to go to Jamaica because the love of my life, they down there. And I know the fried chicken and the rice and peas. And I know the juicy full orange juice. And I know the sugar cane. But the love of my life, they down there. I'm telling you. But them time, the chick say it was the love of my life, you know. But I was just so young and you know what I mean.
3: Lord, I come.
0: And you know what I used to dread?
3: Your healing, a brand new start.
0: The last 3 days before me come a foreign, you know. And when she cry, oh my God.
3: Touch my
0: heart move.
3: And lift my soul.
0: A part of me, I say, boy, I meet this, a woman of Alpha. And then a part of me melt to know that she's crying.
3: Yes.
0: I hear me now, no? Me nah ball, you know?

me say you see all in time, you know, them days there, no man. When me, she can't come to airport with me. She says she, nah, me can't manage the airport, Courtney. Me can't manage it. And when me walk to the plane, you know, me does all pray that she did up there wave, you know. Every sickness I feel so empty. Healed, I put my trust. I try my best to work hard to make money to go down there. Yesterday, but the whole car keep broke down every minute. I mean, I tell us it did hard. But my mind was in Jamaica.

0: Blessing, blessing.
1: Blessing, Minister CG and Dr. Ivy and CJ Gaswell Family Movement. Me beg you do something for me and you know, do it.
0: You know, I don't remember what it is, you know.
1: Dear Bess.
0: Oh, yeah, I will.
1: I text me the number because I don't know which part me hear it. I'm keep on the radio, but me not hear it clear.
0: I'm gonna get you the number, 6 o'clock. I will get you the number before the day's over. All right.
1: Before the night is through.
0: Ah.
1: You know, so me have to follow up.
0: Amen to that, man. Yes, man.
1: For me, I want to be there next week, Saturday night.
0: Yes,
1: no, next week Saturday night I come. Yes. Down at Orlando.
0: Oh, yes. Definitely. I'm going to definitely get you the number, all right?
1: Yes, because me can't go buy me ticket somewhere else because maybe when you catch the door, the ticket always zero. So, me want some good contact.
0: All right. No problem, man. I'm going to line you up, Sister Clark.
1: All right, my dear. And then, when you they come now?
0: May I come down there the 7th of November?
1: The 7th of November?
0: And then the 14th, and then I think it's the 7th of February also.
1: Alright, so you say November the 7th, right?
0: Yes, and February the 7th.
1: Alright, may I go set it down, my dear brother, because if I egg me, not the red.
0: And if I salt, I go there in a pot.
1: Yes.
0: I'm telling you. Man.
1: All right, take care now. Me define your program.
0: All right, and Sister Clark, if a young lady live in America, and she go Jamaica 3-4 times for the year, you don't think something sweeter down there?
1: Say, I think they have what?
0: You don't think something down there sweeter?
1: Of course, you know they got Jamaica every meter, sometimes the plane fare so expensive. Me want to go sometime and me can't even push out.
0: Mm-hmm.
1: Me has something down there, man. Something hold him down there.
0: Something hold him down there. And what if
1: maybe sweet and what they're over here.
0: I must eat fried chicken and rice and peas. Eat chicken more fresher down there.
1: He put in that thing, he could have shared out the clan care with him, so I know that. That's it, they put them in a problem for you now. Trust me.
0: I tell you.
1: He put them in a deep problem because right now he can't cut the off and carry with him, so but he can't carry the rice and peas with him. He gone.
0: I tell you, God is great, man. I know a lady 75. And she said the boy is 35, but me think the boy is younger than that. But 75 to 35, I think that boy is about in his 20s. But boy, she going crazy. She going bananas.

0: Octagon Sound Suite on Friday, October 30th, 2026, when Services for the People in Need, along with Sherry Scott, present the first annual Gospel Dinner Gala. Well, again, Friday the 30th, 2026, featuring Jabez, also Golda McFarlane, music by Glamour Wayne himself, starting 8 p.m. to 1 a.m. Where to keep you? 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You think I lie, me, I tell. 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Again, 718-6.
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1: Hey, hey, I'm Grace Ann Johnson, the author of Chosen, Never Forsaken. I wrote Chosen, Never Forsaken for the person who loves God, but quietly wonders if they have disappointed him. For the woman who keeps showing up strong, but feels unseen. For the believer who knows scripture, but struggles with shame. I wrote it for you. I want to continue today with 1 Peter chapter 2, verses 9. But ye are a chosen generation, a royal priesthood, a holy nation, a peculiar people, that he should shew forth the praises of him who hath called you out of darkness and into his marvelous light. That entire scripture is a scripture that I absolutely love. In fact, the entire devotional is based on this scripture, right? It's what ignited this devotional. It helps me in so many ways. But today I just want to touch on this brief portion. Ye are a chosen generation. Being chosen is not about comfort. It's about calling. You are a chosen generation, not just saved for something, but you are being sent to something. There is impact attached to your identity. I wonder if you realize that. The enemy would love for you to stop at survival. He would love for you to stop at just saying yes to God and thinking that that is all to it. You start to strive, you start to push, you start to try to make perfect. God is not looking for perfect. He's not looking for you to just stand in your position of being saved. There is so much more. He loves that you have accepted the gift of salvation and that you are now considered a chosen one. There is so much more, though. He desires to give and to show you more. God is inviting you into purpose. Chosen people build. Chosen people restore. Chosen people speak. Chosen people lead. Chosen people carry light into dark spaces. So I want you to pause for a second and think about the spaces and the places that God has placed you in, whether it be work or school or home or on the street or on the train, wherever you are, you are set there. You are placed there to be light that shines into the dark place. That is a purpose. That is part of God's purpose, right? You may be coming out of college or getting ready to go into your career. You may be raising children, being in business, building a business, or being a top dog, a chief executive in your business, serving in ministry, going back to school, or starting over. None of that is small. God has called you for that position, and that's why you have been chosen, right? When you understand you are chosen, you stop shrinking. You stop apologizing for taking up space. You stop waiting for permission to obey God, because chosen people walk differently. Not arrogantly, confidently, not loudly, securely, not striving, but surrendered. But then there is the other voice. I know. There's that other voice that comes and he whispers, you should be further. You know better, right? God is probably disappointed with you for that mistake, for those mistakes. And that's why the second truth matters, right? Your past does not qualify you. There is no condemnation for those who are in Christ Jesus. None. Absolutely none. Not reduced condemnation, not delayed condemnation, not even occasional condemnation. None. Some of you listen and have allowed old seasons to define your present identity. A failed marriage, financial mistakes, a private struggle, a season where you walked away from God. But failure is an event. It is not your name. Your name here is chosen. God does not relate to you based on your worst moments. He relates to you based on Christ's finished work in you. And when you understand that, you will realize that you are chosen.

just been thankful this morning. When I think about the goodness of the Lord, the goodness of Jesus, and all that He has done for me, I am so thankful and giving Him all the honor and all the praises. He's turning around, right? I woke up just knowing that seasons comes and seasons go, and wow, there is day and there is night, and God is turning it around. Good morning, New York. Good morning, New Jersey. Good morning. Morning time, Connecticut.

0: that just slipped your hands into the atmosphere.
1: You know, like a big ship on the ocean, it takes time to turn around.
0: Now let's say this together, come on.
1: A small boat will turn around in just a moment, but a big ship on the ocean takes time.
0: It's turning around.
1: And that demands patience, ladies and gentlemen.
0: I can feel it happening.
1: Speaks about waiting on him until.

knowing that the sun will shine again and again and again. There's a bright light. Good morning time to you, Sister Hermine. Hermine, New Jersey, good morning.

I can hear you giving thanks, of course, and just being grateful to God because, you know, wow, no one knows like you know.

No one knows like you know how God is totally in charge of the affairs of man, and he sets up whomsoever he will and takes down whomsoever he will. He's God all by himself. He's that kind of God, yes, who intervenes, who is the control times and seasons, day and night. The word said that those shall not cease. Though the earth remaineth, seed time and harvest, summer and winter, cold and heat, day and night shall not cease. Even then God remains immutable and unchangeable God, where he turns things around when we wait upon him. A pleasant morning to you, and thanks for joining me another day for another journey. Yeah, a challenge that we have been called to. God is able. God is able to do great things, exceeding abundantly above all that we are able to ask or even think. And just knowing that it is according to the power that worketh in us, that continues to work in us. Good morning to you. Good morning. And I'm Pastor Owen Z. So grateful this morning as we set our hearts for prayers, and thankful for my prayer warriors who are up and knowing that one of us has the power to chase 1,000. But then when it's two of us, can put 10,000 to flight. You know, we take over much more when we gather together as one than with a united heart and united spirit. Yeah, we break chains, we overcome the enemy by the blood of the Lamb and by the word of our testimonies. It is a good moment

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His mercies are everlasting, and his truth endureth throughout every generation.

0: that just
1: God has been our helper, and claim your seat. He's been so in ages past. He continues to be our hope for years to come, a shelter from the stormy blast and our eternal hope. What a God. Good morning. On the roadways, on the walkway, the parkway, the highway, the driveway, wherever you are this morning.
0: It's turning around for me.
1: You can sense it, you can feel it, you can see it, and even if you can't see it,

Father God, we look to you this morning. No other help we know. If you should ever withdraw yourself from us, we have nowhere to go. We have no one to turn to, O God. No one to who knows our hearts like you do. No one who understands our thoughts the way you do. So thankful this morning for your love and for your mercies, new mercies this morning. Everything that we do have need of, Lord, you have provided it. You are making the way for us. You're preparing our hearts this morning to be living sanctuaries. We are grateful, oh God. We are grateful. Thank you for being there all night long, watching over us. You neither slumbers nor sleep. You have been our keeper, and you've been the shade on our right hand. We're grateful, O God, that you defended us all night long. You kept us, O God, and for that we want to say thank you. Thanks be unto you, O God, who give to us the victory through our Lord and our Savior Jesus Christ. You have blessed us, O God. You continue to lead us and to guide us. You lead us in green pastures for your name's sake, O God. You lead us beside still waters, and so we praise you, so that we can hear your voice above the noise, above the chaos, above the confusion, O God. We can hear your voice, amen, above the distractions. So we thank you this day, O God, that you have made. We are rejoicing. We have decided to follow you, my God, and so we ask that you will hear us this morning, O God, as we place our hand in your hand. We pray, Father, in the name of Jesus, that your Holy Spirit will come and that you will take control over every situation. Things that have troubled our minds, so many minds, O God, have been destroyed by the attacks from the adversary. So many minds are troubled this morning. I'm thankful, God, that you have not given us a spirit of fear, but of power, love, and soundness of mind. We thank you for covering our mind this morning. Oh God, I thank you. Restless throughout the night, so many, Lord, depression and feeling oppressed and feeling alone, like no one cares. I thank you this morning, Father God, for wholesomeness that you woke us up. And our minds are clear. Hallelujah. My God, I thank you. I thank you because we have come to understand that this is where the battle takes place in our mind. Oh God, thank you for soundness of mind. Thank you, oh God, for healing of the mind. Thank you for the power of your word. Oh God, that caused us to examine, to look within us and to see what's going on within our minds, to make stop checks, Lord, and to see what's going on within our minds. I ask that you cover us this morning in the name of Jesus. When we want to do good, we find so many times that we are unable to do it, to do good. When we want to praise you at times, the barriers we face, the walls that we run into, when we want to take time, oh God, to lay ourselves before you in prayer and in fasting, the mind is saying so many other things. Lord, I thank you this morning that you gave us sound mind this morning, oh God. Our minds are clear that though it takes time, you continue to turn and situations around for us. And so we wait, Lord. Hallelujah. And so we wait patiently before you as you work on us. Thank you for fitting us into the body. Oh God, your church. We ask that you will continue to pour out on us, over us, and through us, oh God. We are thankful. We pray, O God, that you will continue to direct our steps, Lord. Order us in your words today.
Lord, let the light of your presence shine within the pathways so that we may see clearly where we need to place our feet. Oh God, thank you for giving us power to overcome the enemies by the blood of the Lamb and by the word of our testimonies. Thank you, God. Thanks be unto you that you have blessed us. Our families are blessed. Amen. Amen. Our communities are blessed, oh God. Amen. The workplace is blessed because we are there, because we show up, oh God. We thank you and ask that you continue to breathe life into our hearts. Let our homes come alive, oh God, because of the power, hallelujah, of the Holy Spirit. I pray for an outpouring this morning, oh Lord, my God, into the homes, because you are able, Lord, to fix anything. I pray, God, the power will flow through our homes, turning things around, lives are changed. Oh God, hallelujah, amen, and rejoicing returns into our homes. I pray over the community this day. Oh my God, let your hands be outstretched, your healing hands, let it be outstretched this morning, my God, over your people. We ask of you, thy kingdom come, thy will be done, O God. Let your power fall when your name is called. Prove every doubting spirit wrong. Hallelujah. In the name of Jesus, cancel every doubt in your name this morning, O God. Let salvation come. Let the healing flow through the minds of your children today. We are grateful. Lord, we pray continuously for our children. Oh God, you know the battles that they face, and no wonder you told us in the word, in your word, that we should allow them to come to you this morning. Oh God, every one of our children, every family is represented. Oh God, we come when we release our children into your hands for the covering, oh God, for the healing, for the strength, oh God. Amen. For your Holy Spirit to speak to their hearts above the noise and above the chaos and the confusion in that they encounter from day to day. Lord, we thank you. Turn it around, oh God. Turn it around today. In the powerful name of Jesus Christ, your Son, I pray for that mother, oh God, frustrated and broken and crying out, oh God, and seemingly no one is hearing. No one is seeing her tears. No one is hearing her screams, oh God. Turn it around, Father God. I pray for that man, Lord, that brother, that sister, Lord. I commit them into your hands because you hear, oh God, the cries of the afflicted ones. And so, Lord, we look to you. We are grateful. As you turn it around, oh Lord, the healing flows, the power comes. Your name is glorified. In Jesus' name, amen and amen. It'll turn in my face. Hallelujah.

0: feels like the wind is blowing in your face as you make your journey. Sometimes up, sometimes down, sometimes almost to the ground, but it's turning around.
1: Now let's say this together, come on.

Such a great way to start the day, of course, and knowing that it is the day that the Lord has made, and we are rejoicing. We're family, right? And we care one for the other. When one hurts, all of us are hurting. As God is doing something in our hearts. And while we would really want to see it done sooner rather than later, we are saying, God, our trust, our hope, our dependence is upon you, God. You are our refuge and our strength, a present help in times of trouble. We will not be afraid. Good morning. A pleasant good morning to you. Good morning, guys. Good morning. God is truly an amazing God. He continues to do amazing things in the lives of his children everywhere. And that's who you are, a child of God, experiencing the power and the goodness of the Lord that continues to come to us in the land of the living. I am feeling so blessed this morning and thanking God for his favors. I am thankful. Yes, I am. About you, I'm thankful. Yeah, we want to call today Thankful Thursday, right? And that is showing gratitude to God, giving thanks to God, and showing gratitude and how grateful we are, oh God, for what you have done and what you continue to do in our lives. Today, my brothers and sisters, friends, new listener, a good morning to you as we take some time to focus on what God has done. Everyone out there, I'm sure, has something to give God thanks for. You may not feel so, and sometimes you may not believe that you have anything to say to God a big thank you for. You know, sometimes because of the pressure of times and of the times and the way the body feels, you know, we give way to what the body is saying, and we don't really feel like it's really going our way. But I do believe that every one of us has something to be thankful for, to show gratitude to God for. And I want to honor God for that this morning. Yeah, I want to give him the thanks for that when times get rough, the going gets tough, and the hills are so hard to climb. But even then, we are thankful to God. You know, we are thankful to him. I am thankful this morning, and I am not because everything is perfect. I must say that. Yeah, not because everything is perfect, my friends, brothers and sisters, but because God has been faithful. How many will join me in saying that? You know, you look around and you see that not everything is perfect, not at all. We strive for perfection, but you know, we don't get there, not in a day, not in a week, not in years. We don't get there like that, right? But we continue to push our way, and through the darkness, through the valleys, on the mountains, and wherever we place our feet, we continue to give ourselves to God like that. So I want to declare this morning that I am thankful. Yeah, I am thankful. Don't have everything and that I would love to have, and I know that God doesn't want to give me everything that I want to have, right? But I am grateful. I'm grateful not because it is perfect, but because God is faithful. Psalm 34 and 1 said, I will bless the Lord at all times, every time. That means all times means every time. When it's good, when it's bad, when there is light, when there is no light, when the bills can be met, and when we are stretching and it seems like we can't make the two ends meet, I will bless the Lord at all times, in everything. I will seek to recognize the hand of God in the midst of all that I'm doing and everything that's, you know, I'm saying. I am thankful.
Yes, I will bless the Lord, and his praise shall continually be in my mouth every day, every morning. Yeah, my praise will go up to God, not because it's perfect or things are perfect, but I can see the hand of God over my life. How about you out there this morning? Is there anything that you can give God thanks for? You know, the testimonies must come out then from our lips, from our hearts, to say, God, you know, we really, really, really thank you for what is going on. It doesn't look good. The car breaks down every month. You have to meet and these bills and all that. But God, I am thankful, right? I'm thankful because there comes that moment in life, brothers and sisters, when, you know, we must look beyond what we have lost. That is hard, right? But it is so true. There comes those times in life when we've got to look beyond things that we have lost and, you know, what we have suffered and what we have endured and what we have not yet received. And we've got to look beyond those things and say, Lord, after everything I've been through, I'm still thankful to you. Is that hard? Oh my God, sometimes the burdens get heavy, and sometimes it's just hard to get that out of our hearts, you know, because the Lord himself knows our weakness. He understands our fears. He knows and hears our cries, brothers and sisters. Have to come to that place at times in those moments and look at what we have lost and what we have suffered and what we have been through and the mountains that we had to climb and the valleys that we had to walk and the rough places, yes, that we had to go through. Sometimes, you know, we have to pause for a moment and look at what we have endured and the things that we asked for but we did not receive it, and look to God and say, God, you know what, after everything, God, I've been through, I am really thankful, giving thanks to you. Because thankfulness, ladies and gentlemen, is more than an expression of appreciation, right? It is a spiritual posture. It's a declaration of faith. It's an act of worship and an acknowledgement of God's goodness. God showing himself strong and God showing himself mighty on our behalf. It is a deeper level of thanksgiving that we give to God when the road is rough and our shoes is falling off our feet and we can't go, we can't make it. If only the neighbors know. Sometimes they know and sometimes they talk about you, because, you know, people know at times and want to read our faces to see where we are and if we're really making it, you know. Yeah, people are like that. Even close friends are like that. But we have to understand the deeper level of saying, God, I am thankful. I don't have it like my neighbor or my co-worker. I don't have it, Lord, but I am thankful. I'm thankful. Are there any testimonies out there like that this morning? Is there anyone who can look back over their journey and see where they are this morning and say, God, we have come this far by faith, you know, leaning on you and trusting in your holy word. You have never failed us yet. Never for a moment have you turned your backs upon us. I am thankful. There has not been one evening, one night, when you went to your bed and you didn't have anything to eat and all that. You know, there's not a moment, ladies and gentlemen, when when you didn't recognize how it was the hand of God that really came true for you. This morning, I am thankful to God for the doors that he has opened. How about you? I thank him for
the doors that he closed. Yes, that's kind of hard. But I'm thankful to God for the doors that he closed. I am thanking him this morning for the battles he fought for me and the battles that he brought me through. When I pause and I remember the battles he fought for me, when I remember the victories that he has won, when I remember the triumph that he has brought in my life, then in my heart I am glad. I rejoice. I give thanks. I dance around. Yes, I sing my song when I remember the battles that he has fought for me and the battles that he has brought me through. I'm thankful. I thank him for the dangers that I never saw. Right? I thank God for that. The dangers that I never saw, but it is the all-seeing eyes of God who watches over the righteous and whose ears is open to our prayers. That God, amen, goes ahead of me, goes ahead of us, and he sees those dangers that we cannot see. You know, sometimes it's, you know, the danger might be someone who wants to purchase your house and you don't have the full understanding of what you or how the process that must be you must go through, and you just want they just want you to sign a paper, because signing that paper will make you like signing off your life and losing your home and all that. That's the danger, ladies and gentlemen, that you may not see and that I may not see, but God sees the dangers that we don't see. I want to thank God for that this morning. Hallelujah. I am here today because of what God saw ahead of me and what God saw in my path. So I made it through, not because I am brilliant, no, but it's because God saw where I was going, the walk that I was walking, the steps that I was taking, and God led me another way. The psalmist said it this way, that he leadeth me in paths of righteousness for his name's sake. Yea, though I walk. Anyone out there this morning who is thankful, want to say, yea, though I walk through the valley of the shadow of death, I will not fear any evil. I'm thankful. Hallelujah. My God, I'm thankful. I thank him for the dangers that I never saw. But God, who seeth not as man seeth, because man looks at the outward appearance, but God sees the heart. I'm grateful for God and to God this morning because I want to thank him for the dangers that I never saw. I am thankful this morning to him for the prayers that he answered. Yeah, and so many of us can share those testimonies that God answers prayers. When you pray, when you call, when you knocked, God answered prayers. Anybody out there want to give a thanks to God? I'm

0: City Linden Boulevard, St. Albans, New York. And look here, the ticket is for $125. Wally for something else. 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And look here, just to impress, because there'll be a grand prize. 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You think I lie, me, I tell? Call that number here, 718-674-5712. Again, 718-6.
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0: All my hope and my dreams, all of my confidence, I place it in the hand of the Lord this morning, and I want to give him all the praise, ladies and gentlemen, as I welcome you to another moment, another morning, walking and sharing and giving thanks to God. It's a morning to be thankful, right? A morning to be thankful. If there is, if there's anyone out there this morning with, you know, a heart of gratitude, I do believe that everybody out there should have a heart of gratitude. But I still say, if there's anyone out there with a heart of gratitude, this morning is just for you, right? Love to hear from you, for you to say what you're thankful for. Things are going well, I'm thankful. Things are not going well, I don't understand it, but I'm thankful. Thanksgiving. It's more than just a moment, you know, of emotion where we are saying thanks and we are jumping. No, my friends, it's pausing and knowing that it's something that we carry, right? We carry every day a heart of gratitude to God for what he has done and what he continues to do in our lives. I am Pastor Owen Z. Martin, and a great, wonderful morning, yeah, to be up and awake as you make your way to work, as you are heading home from work to get some rest and take things easy until later on when you are heading out again to work. If you have a day off today, wow, beautiful. I rejoice with you. You know, some time out from the pressure of work and the people at work. Yeah. I say, just don't take no time out, no long time out from church, but from the people at work, if you can get a, you know, a day to just go catch yourself and go back, because you don't want to be in any fuss and fight with nobody. And sometimes what you just need is a day, you know, a day off to kind of catch yourself again, and before you go back and face the folks who, you know who they are, right? So I know that there are so many out there with a heart of gratitude, because God is an amazing God who has done amazing things for everyone. And we want to be thankful this morning, up and out in the restaurants, getting your breakfast and serving the people. We say good morning to Uno, and we thank God for you. I'm grateful for every one of you that takes the time to serve out there at a restaurant, in an office, and you give yourself wholeheartedly to what you do. It's a morning to just say thank you, right, for what you do. I am live in studio, and would love to catch up with you at some point. You can call me and say, Pastor, I'm thankful, you know, I'm really thankful for this, that, or the other. You look back over the journey and see what God has done. And it's great moments to just give God all that thanksgiving. So welcome if you're with me for the first time, if you're with me for the second time, if you're with me for the third time, if you're with me for a long time, then it's a morning to say thanks. Pleasant morning. Good morning to you.
1: Good morning, Pastor Martin. Good morning to you and your family, CJ Gaspar, our family, near and far, the sick and the afflicted.
0: Thank you so much, the Browning.
1: I am grateful, Pastor Martin. I am grateful.
0: Yes.
1: Yeah. I'm grateful that God wake me up and I'm a right man and be the head of my life.
0: I can hear the hear the sound. I could hear, you know.
1: And he's with all of us.
0: Yes.
1: All of us, not just me.
0: Mm-hmm.
1: You know,
0: yeah.
1: Each and every day for the rest of our life.
0: That's right. That's right.
1: I am grateful. I am grateful.
0: Wow.
1: Even if things is not so bright and it's not, I am still grateful.
0: That's right. That's right.
1: That life is the greatest, you know?
0: Mm-hmm. Because things are not always perfect, you know, Brownie.
1: No. It's so not always. It's ups and downs.
0: Hills and valleys.
1: Yes.
0: Mm-hmm.
1: So I am grateful for still here, and I'm okay. Nothing hurting me, nothing bothering me. I mean it like a bit, you know. But
0: wow.
1: I am still grateful. I am grateful.
0: I so appreciate
1: you.
0: You
1: know,
0: this
1: because
0: morning.
1: Maybe the road look rocky and rugged,
0: mm-hmm.
1: but we don't know what God moving with too.
0: Yes.
1: You know?
0: Yes, yes.
1: Yeah, we just have to trust and not be and no other way. So, you know, we're going to ask you another prosperous prayer for each and everyone.
0: Yes.
1: Everyone, children and everyone, Pastor Martin. Mm. Give us a prosperous prayer, a gratitude prayer.
0: Gratitude prayer. Already.
1: Yes, we need it.
0: Yes.
1: Yeah, prayer can't too much, Pastor Martin.
0: That is so true, bro.
1: Yeah, and I'm good right here.
0: Wow, I appreciate that so very much. And I'm
1: good
0: to do.
1: Yes, I'm blessed each and every, especially Dimple. Get special gratitude prayer for her.
0: Yes, yes, yes.
1: Yeah, I don't hear from her, but, you know, we keep each and everyone in our prayer because it was a lot of strokes, a lot of this, a lot of that going on with each and everyone.
0: Dimple Dimps is a warrior, man. So,
1: yes,
0: you know,
1: yes,
0: sometimes
1: yes,
0: the warrior
1: yes,
0: take a break, and but
1: yeah,
0: it's not
1: I know, but I know, like, people who are sick, and I want a special prayer for them, too. Mm-hmm. For God, give them a second chance, and all is well with them.
0: That's right,
1: you know?
0: That's right.
1: We're not even going to say anything bad.
0: Not
1: but some of the people who bother us, we're just going to pray and leave it in the hands of the Lord.
0: Mm-hmm.
1: He will take care of her and don't take care of everyone. And don't wish nothing bad and don't say nothing bad.
0: That is right. That is. You know, when people say bad things about us, though, you know, Browning, it hurts, you know.
1: It do, but, you know, if you have a strong faith in God and you know you don't do the thing, you don't worry about it. God see everything.
0: But sometimes, for real, it is not something that we even do, you know. Cause you and I don't have to do nothing But people just say some terrible things, and it cut through the bones. It cut through you. And, you know, sometimes you cry because of what them say about you. You know, you sometimes you want to hit back, you want to just fight back with a prayer, or you want to say something again at them because of what they said to you. You know, sometimes it's that way for real. But
1: it's rough. But yeah. Sometimes when you don't do the thing and somebody say you do it and they still believe you do it, tell me, what do you think about that?
0: When them say
1: judge you and they say you do the thing and you know you tell them no you don't
0: you keep
1: and
0: going
1: they still believe
0: man but keep, I to that I would say keep going because time will tell you know Browning time
1: exactly.
0: Will tell.
1: Thank you. Yes time will tell you know ride out your storm They say karma is real.
0: Yeah, man. Ride out your storm because the storm comes not to destroy us. You know, the storm comes as a test. The storm comes to test us.
1: We just got to do that. Don't knock them down either. Mm-hmm. Just keep going and move. It's hard, it's rough, it's rugged.
0: Yes.
1: If your heart is pure, God to write you it.
0: Keep going. Because one day, you know, even the person or persons who said it or said what they say will come around they will say that, you know, I am sorry for what I said or what I did.
1: Forgive me.
0: Yes, man. Mm. Because, you see, one of the things I learned, Browning, is that as long as people feel like that you have to come to them for this or that and that, right, then you're good with them. But you see, the day that you rise up a little bit and it look like you are ahead of them, then look out, because they're going to
1: they
0: say
1: they don't like it. They don't like when you stand on your own feet.
0: They don't like when you stand
1: and
0: on
1: if
0: your...
1: you shut your mouth and you know and don't do what you got to do. If you shut your mouth and don't tell them right at the time.
0: Yes.
1: They're 80 and they're mad, but that's the best way.
0: It's the best way.
1: Shut your mouth and do what you got to do.
0: And learn.
1: You understand?
0: Learn to be quiet, you know? And
1: yeah, because sometimes you open your mouth, you make a mistake. The devil put his foot right in there. They never get you.
0: That is true. And you say things and them set up a roadblock for you too. And tell other people.
1: Yeah.
0: Yeah, but people... Yeah. And it's a sad thing, because I really feel that people should be happy to see you excelling. You know, you're stepping up, and everybody is happy. But not everybody is happy.
1: Some people very jealous of you, jealous of everything. They don't like your smile. They don't know that you're going to the rocky road, you know, but because you always have a smile on their face. You look so pleased, like you don't have a trouble in the world.
0: Oh, my God. It's true. That is so true. You know?
1: people not like to see put on your clothes, you look nice, you fix up. Sometimes all the one you have, the one, sometimes all the one shoes and the one outfit you have, but you just keep it clean and press
0: keep
1: it neat, you know.
0: Press
1: back
0: it.
1: In the day, the seam can cut you and all that. Way. But then them jealous because you look neat.
0: Yes,
1: neat.
0: Yes, yes, you know. Wow, some
1: a
0: people,
1: lot out there.
0: Some their folks were just held prisoners, captive because of their spirit of jealousy. They just carried wherever mm-hmm. they go, and don't know how to behave themselves. You know, but what can we do? We give thanks anyway, though. We give thanks. We give thanks.
1: Yes,
0: we give thanks.
1: Yes, yes.
0: And I'm happy for that, Brownie. I really appreciate you for stepping in.
1: Of course, because everybody should have a gratitude at everything.
0: Yes,
1: we
0: yeah.
1: still here.
0: Mm-hmm.
1: You know how much things are happening all over the place.
0: Wow.
1: And God take us out and bring us in back safe.
0: So true, so true. And
1: yeah.
0: We are grateful. But God bless you and God bless the
1: pastor,
0: children.
1: You know, may I eat? You're going to get a good joke out of this now, you know,
0: what's
1: Pastor.
0: What's your...
1: Yeah, I get a good joke. Rice and peas.
0: No,
1: and
0: sir.
1: Pear
0: no.
1: with kale mix up in it.
0: You know what time it is in the morning? You know what time?
1: Yeah, but you see, because I have that thing, I try to eat these things early. So I can drink a lot of water. And I can take 2 cinnamon pills.
0: Rice and
1: cut
0: peas.
1: Down the, you know what?
0: Rice
1: yeah,
0: and
1: but
0: peas.
1: But can they tell you you're not supposed to eat rice and this? And you know your body needs a little of the carbs.
0: Yeah, yeah.
1: So I take it early.
0: Oh.
1: And then I drink a lot of water and stuff. And throughout the day, I don't eat nothing like that.
0: Nobody else in the world have rice and peas so early in the morning, Brownie.
1: Yeah, no, me. Oh, crazy. You're crazy. You know you come from Jamaica, and you know sometimes things hard.
0: Mm-hmm.
1: You have your little overnight rice and peas, a little overnight. You eat anything.
0: You catch it early, sunlight. Warm it
1: anything
0: up.
1: Anything you
0: early.
1: Eat it, yes.
0: Mm-hmm.
1: And I cut up pear, and I cut up a lot of kale.
0: That sounds like it nice, though. That just
1: yeah.
0: sounds nice. It
1: pear.
0: Sound-
1: kale
0: mm-hmm.
1: and rice and peas with a lot of peas, red peas. That's a lot. The protein is there too.
0: Then the must. It's like it's turning your hand and making fashion, not you? And
1: yeah.
0: Getting yourself.
1: No, that's what I grew up
0: start.
1: On. I grew up on Kalalo.
0: Wow.
1: And rice and peas. It's Sunday dinner. And my steak was chicken back.
0: Yeah, I have soup for Sunday dinner and it was fine.
1: Yeah, yeah. See, and if I wake up in the morning and like a soup left, I'm going in the pot.
0: Yes, I love it. It's better. It tastes better the next day. The next day.
1: It's all about surviving.
0: That's what it's
1: you
0: about.
1: Eat what you have, whatever
0: even
1: you have
0: the,
1: in your house.
0: Even the
1: you
0: dumpling.
1: Eat it and be merry and give God thanks because some people don't even have it.
0: Even the dumpling, Browning, when you fry
1: oh,
0: it
1: yeah.
0: over the
1: oh,
0: next
1: oh, I make
0: morning,
1: one dozen dumplings
0: up.
1: Sunday. 1 dozen fried dumplings I make because my granddaughter them still over.
0: Yeah,
1: and,
0: want
1: and I say, you gonna make dumpling
0: mm-hmm.
1: today?
0: Fried dumpling.
1: What went for? Yeah, she said, no, Nana, I want you to make it.
0: Mm-hmm.
1: So I said, okay, I have no problem. So I make 1 dozen. I watch her walk to the kitchen every 5 seconds, and she take one. I said, "Where you going?" Oh, I need dumpling.
0: Dumpling,
1: okay.
0: Of course.
1: Mm-hmm.
0: You know, all
1: mm-hmm.
0: of them need to learn and love the dumpling. They're born in
1: they
0: America, but
1: yeah,
0: we want
1: yeah.
0: them to learn. To

0: my kids
1: to make it.
0: They don't make it. Uncle, this one would make it. But she didn't want to make it Saturday because she was up with her friend playing on the tablet. They spoil on the weekend. They don't go to bed early. They go wherever they want. They do whatever they want to do in the house. You know? And then I just leave them because it's not like them off school Monday. You know what I'm saying?
1: You relax the boundaries on the weekend.
0: I just leave them alone.
1: Yeah, okay. Alrighty.
0: And they so she didn't go to bed till like something to 2. And then, but I wasn't sleeping and I don't go to bed. I leave them.
1: I leave them, wake up.
0: No, I keep listening to them from my room. I hear them playing and, you know.
1: What a great grandmother you are, I tell you.
0: So no, she couldn't get up and make the dumpling pasta. When I wait for her, she wake up and I say, you going to fry the dumpling? Said, no, Nana, I want you to do it. She tired.
1: Wow.
0: Yeah.
1: I wonder how many people out there this morning have some fried dumpling for breakfast. You know, fried dumpling and eggs, nice in a browning.
0: Oh, yesterday, you know what? I make the egg white with the spinach.
1: Oh. Wow. Egg. You made a omelet?
0: Yes, with spinach and egg white. And I eat it with pear.
1: Browning, you're making me hungry right now, you know.
0: No, because I got to eat the right thing.
1: You making me hungry right now, Browning. But, you know, I thank you so much for starting off the morning in such a good manner. Yeah. You know, I've been thankful to God for all that he has done. And, you know, for taking it further, the food that we eat, the clothes that we wear. Sometimes it's the one little suit, but you fix it every week and you're gone
0: to church. One dress, one shoes. You know you're going to go to your friend. You get up and you wash it and you pin it on the line, let it dry. So you know you're going out later. Sometimes, you know, back home sometime, I'm pastor. We have all one shoes. And the one shoes, you wait go school, you wait go church, you wait go out.
1: That's how it used to be though in a Browning. That's how it used to be.
0: Yes, because it's so hard.
1: Yeah.
0: You know?
1: That's how it used to be.
0: So why wouldn't I grateful?
1: I never
0: have this dream that I was gonna be here like this. I could have ever give away so much you have so much. Yeah, I'm grateful. I just God, I'm grateful. You know me, you seem hard.
1: I thank you for that. I hope that there are others who will look back just like you and say,
0: They do, but they won't talk. Some people, them won't talk. But it's best for you to confess and know where you're coming from.
1: Yes.
0: You know, and these are the kids who come out to be something.
1: These are the kids
0: who, the ones who get the gold spoon in their mouth, get everything. Sometimes not all of them come out good enough. They spoil.
1: Yes.
0: But you see the one where you get a cooking spoon when him do something wrong? Oh, yeah. He learn the spoon and him do what he's supposed to do. Because we not having that and all we grow.
1: You are amazing, Browning. Thank you
0: very much.
1: Wow, you are amazing.
0: I'm going to let go of the line, but I just want to express my gratefulness to God. He's merciful.
1: And I appreciate
0: it. Every one of us.
1: I really appreciate it.
0: So give a prosper prayer. Let me jump up and go to my rice and peas.
1: Alrighty, go have your rice and peas and pear and kale and all those good stuff in it.
0: What good. Alright, Pastor. Have a blessing.
1: What good. You too. God bless you. Where everything turns. Ah, she's amazing, I tell you. Didn't think I would see it. Was hard to believe. Anybody else have rice and peas so early in the morning, though? I've read the stories.

I give thanks to my family, you know, yeah. We don't always agree. That's my extended family, you know. We don't always agree, for truth. But... we came from the same roots, you know, one root. We came from the same root and we spread out all over the world like that. And the branches are here, out there. So they are in this place living, they are in that place living and so on. Because it's a lot of us. But, you know, because we're from the same roots, you know, we push ourselves to get along, to grow together, to have a meeting every once in a while, you know, and to... remind ourselves about the goodness of the Lord. Talk about mother and father. Talk about family. So I'm thankful this morning. I'm really showing gratitude and giving thanks to God. Was hard to believe. Heaven crashes to 718-374-5999. That's the number. Of all that you. My brother Goodness, good morning. Parted the sea and set captives free. Lady Goodness, good morning. And Claudette Goodness, good morning to Uno.

0: It's Thankful Thursday morning. Thankful, thankful, thankful. Good morning, good morning, good morning.
1: Good morning, Bishop Martin.
0: Good morning, how are you?
1: Good morning to your crew. Good morning to your family. Good morning to my cousin CJ and Dr. Heidi.
0: Of course.
1: And to all the CJ Gospel family.
0: Good morning. Yes.
1: Good morning, and good morning to your church family and your move up to your new church.
0: I tell you, I was there yesterday, no? I went down there yesterday. So now I'm going to have to get used to driving to the South Bronx, you know, to I am 85 East 165th Street. That's where it is. So I have to put on my GPS now to get there faster than when I just used to visit. I didn't have all that on my mind. But, you know, so I went down there on Tuesday to fasting. I went down there yesterday for another meeting, a long meeting. And guess what? To get to learn some places in the building. I didn't know that there was so much place in the one building. You know? They took me upstairs in the upper room part. Then they took me downstairs in the basement. And I said, oh, my God, I've been going to that church for years, you know. I never knew that there were all these nice spaces down there. And I said, oh, God, I thank you. I am thankful.
1: Yeah. You got to thank him.
0: I am thankful. Yeah.
1: Mm-hmm. Thank you. I don't know, dear, but you know, I never know.
0: One day you're going to know, man. One day you have to come down there, you know. Everybody has to come down one day. Come just.
1: Everybody have to come.
0: So that, you know why? Because I would love to introduce this wonderful family here on radio to all the people down there. You know, it was a it was a good feeling on Sunday night when Brother CJ walk in and Queen B, Dr. Ivy walk in. I mean, they were at and with Apostle Bennett, you know, and having fun over there. But then walk come over the next side and hang out with me. Donna Radio came, Sister Sharonette came, and Sister JMP, and my heart was just bubbling with joy, yes, you know? So that I would love to do with everybody from up this side to just come down there, man, and, you know, come past you so that I could say to the people down there, hey, this is family, radio family. Give them the applause. Yeah, man. Give them some applause.
1: Yeah, and I'm so sorry I put here, you know, because you know what happened to me. I cannot even travel like that like I used to. So I'm taking it easy till, you know, things get better. I'm so sorry I couldn't be there with you guys celebrating, because I know that was a lot of fun.
0: Yeah, man. Oh, my God. You know, on both sides, you know. Yeah. I caught up with Apostle Bennett, and he told me, you know, that it was like, woo, woo, woo, over there. And I said, I got the videos. I saw videos because folks were sending me videos. Same time, you know, when we were here. And there. Yeah, and it was just a kind of a spirit of unity between both sides, you know. And I said, this is what heaven must feel like when we are
1: it's
0: so
1: realized, yeah.
0: Yes. It was amazing.
1: Yeah, we got thankful for that, because God is so good to us, you know. You know, God put each and every one of us in each and every one life. You know, because of the rain. And our cousin, and man, some good people come, and I know so many people because of the radio station, and I really appreciative of you on this radio station, 6 o'clock in the morning, and I got to meet you once, but I'll get to meet you again. I think God, thank
0: you
1: for that.
0: I met you, didn't I? Of course we met.
1: Yeah, you are so special. You are just a down-to-earth pastor. A down-to-earth bishop, and we love that, you know. We give thanks for that, you know. We give thanks for everything that is going on. And I'm telling you, you see the seat, I'm telling you, God bless my cousin in a way. Mm-hmm. Sometimes I can't believe him. I know his determination he had when he was young, when we were kids running around.
0: Mm-hmm.
1: But
0: mm-hmm.
1: we hoping up the whole world.
0: Yes.
1: The whole world, everybody know people because of him. I know Almighty God. We serve a great, big, wonderful God.
0: That's why we say family. That's what we say.
1: Yes.
0: You know? Yeah.
1: Yes. We got to give God thanks. You know, Bishop, as I hear Browning was talking about things. Mm. You know, the other day, my daughter come here. And I was in the kitchen. And I was looking at her. You know, I was at so many stuff. And I was like, you remember when we were in Jamaica, it was a baby. I don't know if you remember, because you came here. She came here and she was like 7 years old.
0: Mm-hmm, yeah.
1: And I said, do you remember when we didn't have food and, you know, I would make the dumpling and get the butter? She said, Mommy, I do.
0: Yes.
1: She said, Mommy, I do remember. I do remember.
0: Mm-hmm.
1: I do remember all of that. And even when I came here, Bishop, and I didn't live with my husband for a year because he came here and he came here before us.
0: Mm-hmm.
1: And his mom filed for us and he came here. Mm-hmm. And when he came here, he started out there with woman and all kind of things.
0: Mm-hmm.
1: And I was just there and I was working so hard.
0: Mm-hmm.
1: I work hard, Bishop. And I didn't have it to give them. And you know what I used to do? I used to do the breakfast at the hotel when I just came here.
0: Yes.
1: You know what I used to do, Bishop? Tell me. I buy a big pocketbook because I know I have to pay the bills and I have to have roof over them head. And it's me alone. And it was, at the time, it was four kids.
0: And you put some of the food in the big pocketbook?
1: When the morning I go in early to set up for the breakfast, I'm confessing, I was telling them last night too. I was confessing. I said I buy a big pocketbook.
0: Mm-hmm.
1: And in the morning when I go to work,
0: mm-hmm.
1: and the bakery's downstairs in the hotel.
0: Right.
1: And I used to wrap up the best Danish, the hot Danish. Bishop, oh my God.
0: Of course.
1: I wrap up everything and put in the bag,
0: mm-hmm.
1: in my pocketbook. And when I go home, my kids, they're not going to hungry.
0: Not at all.
1: I have to pay the bills, Bishop, and it was me alone.
0: Of course, and you want to feed your children them. Nobody can condemn you. Nobody can say anything. I'm telling you, because you weren't just taking it and not. You were giving your kids a fighting chance, you know, by feeding them. And I think that is so very, very special, you know. That's so good.
1: Bishop, I have to take a whole day to tell you my story. Because I sit there in the kitchen and one of my granddaughter was there and I was telling her, she said, yeah, Nana, I know you. We know you from we grew up. I know you, how you is. And Bishop, come on now. I'm not taking up your show, but I'm telling you, we have to give God thanks.
0: Of course. Of course. We are thankful.
1: We have to give God thanks, Bishop.
0: Wow. That is amazing, though, that you so candidly share with us all of that, and that is the heart of the whole thing, you know, Sister Hermine, that you saw how God made way for you. You came, you know, everything wasn't perfect, but you had determination.
1: No.
0: Yeah, man, you were determined that, as we say in church, you know, back in the days we say comes what may. Yeah, so comes what may, your children was going to survive. And so today, you know, they can look back and say, yeah, they can remember what mommy did.
1: Yes, they do. They say, Mommy, we remember everything. The one them that born here, they don't know because they came. I was have a different life.
0: They born into America.
1: They born here when I was driving, when I had food. Now, Bishop, I have a big freezer.
0: Mm-hmm.
1: And Bishop, I tell it so full sometimes. I say, God, I cry.
0: You never take them back home like those who were born here. You never take them back home
1: yes.
0: and let them walk through the bush.
1: Never.
0: Yeah, and
1: Bishop, no, I did not.
0: Yeah, you should
1: have. Because I don't have time, Bishop, I have to be working.
0: You should have taken them home and give them a walk through. Don't take them to no hotel out there. Let them go back to this upper country and let them walk through the bush and, you know, a little marker stick them right there. So, because they need to know where you're coming from. Yeah, things like that. And cause them to show gratitude to you for all that you have done for them. It works. You know, I remember when my boys went home for the first time to Jamaica. My boys, one of them was born there, but he didn't know anything about Jamaica because he left there early. Mm-hmm. You know, like he was at about 2-3 years old when we left there. And when we, one was born away from in the U.S. Virgin Islands, the other one. And so we, when we took them to Jamaica, they were so excited about going into the bush. You know, they wanted to go walk in the bush and see these things. Today, they can show gratitude because they saw where we, you know, where they said, Daddy, you had the best kind of life, you know, you had the best kind of life, but they didn't know how difficult it was, you know. But from, I give thanks and I tell the story about where we're coming from, that there were days when, there were days I remember, you know, Sister, I mean, when, you know, the courts truck, the big furniture truck, would park across our gate. Our gate right there, so, and the man park right there. So, if my father didn't come home early with that money to pay them, all the furniture them would have gone.
1: They're gone, of course.
0: Oh, my God. I tell you. But God is good. God is good.
1: Bishop, we go through so much in Jamaica. And, you know, when people come here, go up and carry on. I look and then my best life is when I was a kid with my dad. I have everything. I have help. I have everything. Mm-hmm. But the day when I step out of my daddy house, get pregnant when I was 15 and he put me out. Mm. Bishop, we have to talk.
0: Yes, we talk. We will have to talk. Oh, my God. No. God is good.
1: The Lord, listen.
0: Mm.
1: Thank you. Who come America and no go through something, make me happy for them. But Bishop, hey,
0: mm-hmm.
1: when you married, say you married and say you gone out upon your own,
0: mm-hmm.
1: I don't know what you're going to. Lord of mercy.
0: Amazing Bishop, God. Amazing God. Thank you so much, Sister Hermine. Thank you for sharing.
1: God bless you, Bishop. God bless you. Love you.
0: Love you too. Take care
1: God
0: and
1: bless,
0: be blessed.
1: God bless.
0: Wow. The most wonderfulest people in the world, ladies and gentlemen. Yeah, we meet right here.

0: Good morning.
1: Pastor, this is Mount Vernon Burning again.
0: Yes.
1: Pastor, listen. The way all things is, people for come out and talk, or rough it was and always survive.
0: Yes.
1: And where God take us from. You know, I'm grateful.
0: Yes.
1: Yeah.
0: Yes.
1: And that's a good thing, because it's not easy. I got four kids, so it wasn't easy then. But I feel like I could have survived anything the way my girl.
0: Of course, you were built.
1: You understand?
0: Yeah, man.
1: I know to turn my hand make fashion.
0: Wow.
1: To surviving.
0: And look at you now. You know, you could say, look at me now, you know?
1: Yeah, and then, this is a good thing now. When I go back to Jamaica, places that I couldn't go, I tour it.
0: Ah. Wow. Amazing.
1: I tour it. I end up in the Jamaica Grand. I end up in the Blue Lagoon. Pastor, I tell you, I never know Jamaica was so beautiful.
0: Let me take out my tambourine.
1: Pastor, I went to the high places.
0: Then of us.
1: Yeah, and that's an American friend and what was right there, like, you know, most like family member. I said, come, we going, girl, we going.
0: Of course, we going.
1: And we just gonna have a great time. Places on the couldn't even reach.
0: I love that. I really...
1: I explore it, and I take my kids.
0: Yes.
1: I remember one day, this lady did win some money, and she gave me some. And I buy my kids plane ticket. I give them all horseback riding on the beach.
0: Things that you never dreamed that you would have been able to do.
1: Yes, I carry them back, and man, they just play like a rich kid, got the money enough for
0: them. Then
1: you know,
0: a must, then a must.
1: And I just sit back and... they just have a great time. And the first time I carry my son to Jamaica before I carry the rest of them, Pastor, he see water on the ground.
0: Yeah.
1: He have on a white sneakers. And he see the spread of water. You know, Jamaica, some place have water spread on the floor, the ground.
0: Yeah, the ground
1: and
0: right.
1: He run through it in our white sneakers, a black, dirty water.
0: Wow.
1: Because. He never see water just lay out
0: just
1: like
0: lay out
1: that.
0: Like that, you know, in a pothole or
1: he
0: something.
1: He just coming like him there heavy. That little boy just run through the water, dirty water, and a man in a white sneakers.
0: Amazing. That's teaching them gratitude, though, you know, so
1: yeah,
0: that.
1: Yeah, I carry them back and I show them. Carry them on the hill.
0: Yeah.
1: You know? Yeah, them go make them know a place and see how it is, where I'm from, how it was.
0: Yeah, and then hang out on the North Coast with a, you know, at a hotel and all
1: no,
0: that.
1: No, they don't go no North Coast. Me alone go.
0: You want
1: to go? They go in the country. In the country, go climb the hill, girl. Show people care water up on them head with ponds.
0: Brownie.
1: If you don't care water, you can't be it. And I'm not from the country. I'm from the city.
0: I remember
1: but
0: you said
1: I
0: that.
1: I take them to the country.
0: And let them walk through the rocky roads and
1: the red dirt.
0: And all that.
1: After I take them to Kingston, one Christmas Eve, they got the Christmas coming on. First time Christmas is nice, man.
0: Yeah,
1: and you carry them when everybody stay up on a bleach and I sell the ties and we out there all night. They go see how fun can they at Jamaica.
0: Yes, that is amazing. You know,
1: yeah,
0: wonderful.
1: My sister used to sell at Christmas time all the ties, them and things.
0: Where? Out of Alfred Tree or downtown?
1: No, I think at Alfred Tree. Alfred Tree, man. Where them do the eagle out near, you know? Where the store, they're about a little far from the store.
0: Yeah.
1: And she was selling, and I take all of them, and we really hot there the night bleach.
0: Having a great time.
1: Get a cab to go home back.
0: Because cabman out there having a great time, too. You know? So you have to wait on the last bus.
1: They just have to see. And I take all those pictures.
0: Yeah.
1: And I have them up to today.
0: Yeah.
1: You remember when you do this? You remember when you go here? You remember when you go there?
0: Those are good reminders, you know, the journeyman.
1: Me, I go a reach far. I go to the Bath Fountain. Where
0: Upper
1: you go?
0: Bath in St. Thomas, right?
1: And I see the water the two brothers was fighting.
0: And Milk River.
1: It turned into beach. It turned into a whole lot of water that nobody can go in it.
0: Which part that, Browning?
1: I think that, when you go, I don't know the place so good like that, you know, but me know me go there and somebody show me. And
0: that
1: so this
0: two
1: is
0: brothers
1: two
0: was
1: brothers,
0: fighting.
1: They was fighting over the land.
0: Mm-hmm.
1: And it turned into sea. A whole lot of beach. It turned into water.
0: How come
1: nobody
0: I don't know
1: can
0: that?
1: Go in there up to today.
0: Yeah, how come I don't know that? Somebody need to call me and tell me where that place is.
1: Up to since when? I think it's last week or the week before. Miss Donna was talking about it. Miss Donna on the television.
0: Mm-hmm.
1: She was showing them this is the sea that the two brothers was fighting over.
0: Wow.
1: And it turned into water, a whole lot of water.
0: I wonder which parish is that, though.
1: I think, you know, I'm going to go to places, but I don't really remember because I leave there very long.
0: Mm-hmm.
1: But then I just go back and tour and know the places.
0: Right, right.
1: I know places. I didn't know they got so much beautiful place over there. The beach is the most beautiful place.
0: In the world, I tell you. Pristine waters.
1: My mom originates from Portland.
0: Portland, where the boat land?
1: Portland, where Boston.
0: You know, that's how they say it, you know, Browning. They say Portland, where the boat land.
1: Yeah, they really land up if you one at a time. Yeah, I think I toured a ship there before me even go up on a tour, Pastor. Yeah, so people should have. Jamaica very nice. It's very nice, and you can go and enjoy yourself and all of that.
0: Have good, clean fun and come back home. That's real. Yeah, enjoy.
1: And then me is a beach person. Me definitely is a beach person. Me don't live in the water like mermaid.
0: Wow.
1: Yes, we go all four different beaches. You ever see me leave Jamaica?
0: And you go Milk River. You ever gone to Milk River?
1: No, I'm not yet.
0: Next time you must go to Milk River Bath.
1: No, may I go get there one at a time. May I go get there. May just live my best like a life here right now, one at a time, you know?
0: Mm-hmm,
1: but
0: mm-hmm.
1: You know, if you keep go and I put back something in the bank, you won't have nothing. You know? But you just have to do one thing at a time, you know?
0: And enjoy your life. That's right.
1: Yeah, and breaks and go again. Because you know you want your little cousin to come. Yeah, you know, Pastor, when you go there, you know,
0: mm-hmm.
1: it's not like them have money for spending, you know, buy a certain thing, you know.
0: Mm-hmm.
1: And then the thing is, it me not going at the hotel, you know, me support all the street vendors, them, you know.
0: Yeah.
1: While me go along, that's where I buy stuff from me and my friends. We buy from the street vendor.
0: Mm-hmm.
1: We gonna support you. How much we have? How much we have?
0: Wow, that's like giving back, not true.
1: Yeah, well, me always like that. And then that's where the fun at. If I sit down in the hotel and get all those food, I don't want that.
0: Yeah.
1: Want
0: no, when you have the hotel food like 2 mornings and 3 mornings straight, you just can't bother with it again, you know, because it's the same thing every morning you get in. So you have to go out on the street and get some kind of
1: it's
0: something
1: more fun
0: different.
1: Like driving from Kingston, going in.
0: Yeah.
1: And you see all the street vendors selling the orange and they're selling all the fruit.
0: Mm-hmm.
1: I stop and support them because I want to taste it.
0: That's the way to live.
1: I want to taste Jamaican food again.
0: That's the way to live,
1: Yes. So I'm going to let you go so people can come out and talk.
0: Yeah, man. Thankful. Being thankful. Thank you so much.
1: No reserve. No.
0: Thank you much, Browning.
1: Yeah, okay. Have a blessed
0: Happy Thursday.

0: So that's really Puerto Rico Beach. I didn't know that. Two brothers broke a fight out there, and I need to know more about it. Puerto Rico Beach. Somebody help me know and tell me more about it, because I never know that. This is the first day I learned that a fight broke out down there and it became a beach.
1: I've read the stories of all that you've done.
0: I give thanks for news about that.

0: Good morning. Morning blessings to you.
1: Happy Ben Johnson Day! Good morning, people of God! Happy Ben Johnson Day!
0: Good morning.
1: But I want that sweet, special, unique laugh, you know.
0: Uh-huh.
1: I know how to get it, you know. Happy Ben Johnson Day, people of God. This is Minister Brown.
0: Minister Brown.
1: Give the Lord some praise this morning.
0: Of course.
1: Give the Lord a praise this morning. Worship Him and honor Him this morning. Glorify His name this morning.
0: Amen.
1: It's like I get more energy this morning on the bus myself.
0: Really? So you finished?
1: Yes, sir.
0: So you finished preaching already? You went and preached
1: already? Yes.
0: What?
1: Yes, I told you that I did it on my journey coming to work.
0: Okay.
1: So, yes, like when I abandoned on the bus, you know, like I did, the bus was so full and the driver let me through the back.
0: Yeah.
1: And I started from the back and I turned my mouth to the front.
0: Mm-hmm.
1: I was just giving them my word, my message. This morning was from St. Matthew 24 and 25.
0: Wow.
1: Because, yeah, some false prophets out there. Some false prophets out there. Trying to go around to fool God's people.
0: Hey,
1: say God send them when God not send them.
0: People of God,
1: be aware of them.
0: Yes.
1: Don't make them fool under the coming of the Lord. Listen here. Watch out, people of God.
0: Oh, my God.
1: Don't be like the five foolish virgins in St. Matthew 25.
0: Mm-hmm.
1: Be like the wise virgin.
0: Somebody
1: when the coming of the Lord was coming,
0: mm-hmm.
1: that was well prepared to meet the King.
0: Yes. So, Minister Browning, what was the response like?
1: What was the response like? Yeah. Everybody said thank you when I invite them to my church at 4346 White Place Road
0: with our co-pastor,
1: Pastor Paul Michael Bennett, First Lady Bennett. And they can come on down if they don't have a own church. I can invite them at my church 10:30 on Sunday morning.
0: Wow.
1: We have healing and deliverance on Friday night 7:30. Come on down if you don't have a own church.
0: We feed the homeless on Thursday.
1: If you don't have anything to eat, just come and get a munch.
0: I love it. Oh, wow. Everybody knows. Most of our folks know at our church know that I am this excited person of one. Minister Brown, you see, when you're sharing this testimony, I am bubbling. I am like, yes, this sounds like what we should be doing out there. And I really, really, really appreciate, I admire what you do. And I think that every one of us should get on a bus somewhere, not at the same time. All of us not going on the same bus. We're not going to take over the people and bus, right?
1: Bishop, you have a song, Bishop. I think it's a Grace Chiller sing it.
0: Uh-huh.
1: They said, can't even walk without you holding my hand. I said, I can't even walk.
0: Wow.
1: Yes, Lord, without you holding my hands, the mountain is so high and the valley is so wide. You know why I sing this song, Bishop?
0: Yes.
1: I listen to Cousin Ermin's testimony. Bishop, I can sing this song and I can tell it that I can't walk without Jesus holding my hand.
0: Mm-hmm.
1: Because during a 24 marriage, Bishop, 24 marriage with 3 kids from my ex-husband, Bishop, I come sleep all in a laundromat. Bishop!
0: I mean, we can laugh at that.
1: I was coming from Russia in the winter, snow winter. And when we go knock my ex-husband door, the man said, you can't come in our house.
0: What?
1: I land you my daughter at 2:29 out of Ronnie, but me go bounce it the night and get up to our work.
0: I want to see
1: somebody who come to this country, Bishop, and don't have a testimony.
0: Wow. Brown,
1: I
0: mean,
1: want to see that person who come to this United States here. Mm-hmm. He see once asked me the first time I come here. The man asked me, you know what USA mean? I said, no. He said, you don't know what it means. He said, under state and authority.
0: I didn't know that.
1: And my ex-husband said, did you know what USA mean? I said, no. He said, yeah, it is under Satan authority. So I said, we are under your Satan authority.
0: Oh, my God.
1: I watched somebody call your program this morning. I said, I don't go to nothing in this United States here.
0: I
1: want somebody to call today and say, you know something? I thank God I never go through nothing. Everybody go through something in this country.
0: Everybody go through something. I tell you, everybody need to be thankful this morning, you know, and show gratitude, man, because the stories are right there, you know. And we look back, you know, Minister Brown, and say, if it had not been for God, you know, on our side.
1: Jesus, where would we be, Bishop?
0: Oh, Jesus.
1: Bishop, we are in a parliament shelter.
0: Oh, my God. But look at
1: Bishop,
0: you now.
1: The first shelter I went to is the one at Fordham Road, and then transferred me at Gates Avenue all the way up Brooklyn. They have left church and concert at night time, God shelter.
0: Uh-oh, Jesus.
1: Why do you think we saw on fire upon the bus, Bishop? Why you think me at the top, oh, God, for Bishop? Why did you think me so excited for the Jesus, Bishop?
0: Nobody know, like,
1: hallelujah.
0: No. Jesus Christ. And nobody can tell the story like you can tell it, you know, Minister Brown. And I really appreciate that, because people need to know, you know, that it didn't just start this way. We went through the fire, man. Some of us went through the waters, almost drowned. We sleep here, so we sleep over there, so, and we cut over, so. And but look at us now, you know.
1: Jesus Christ, Bishop. remember when we just come here, and me and the man I have it, and the man I have the woman here before we come here.
2: Ladies and gentlemen.

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And look here, dress to impress, because there'll be a grand prize. Of course, grand

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2: 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And then if you want to tailoring alteration or posterine, you know, call Rowley. Yes, 646-538-2734. 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Your head are going to look beast and then gone.
4: After three men who allegedly posed as customers turned robbers at her Old Harbor business in broad daylight yesterday. The incident happened at about 11:30 a.m. at Bad and Bougie Chill Spot on Darlington Drive, Old Harbor, St. Catherine. Police reports are that the woman was at the business when the three men entered and made a purchase. However, their visit allegedly took a turn when one of the men brandished a firearm and demanded the woman's property. She reportedly handed over the items before the men ordered her to lie face down. The robbers then allegedly ransacked the establishment, making off with a cellular phone valued at $40,000, a digital camera or a digital video recorder valued at $30,000, and an undetermined amount of cash. Motorists should see a decrease at the pumps in the price of gasoline effective Thursday, October 7, according to the latest ex-refinery costs from Petrojam.

after a decrease of 25 cents. 90 octane will be sold for $217.08 per liter, while 87 will be sold for $209.37 per liter, down 25 cents. Automotive diesel fuel will be sold for $242.26 per liter after a $3.38, and ultra-low sulfur diesel will be sold for $264.16 per liter, up $4.07. Kerosene increased by $4.50 and will be sold for $222.17 per liter. Propane liquid petroleum will be sold for $78.21 per liter, up $1.41. And butane liquid petroleum will be sold for $98.63 per liter after an increase of $4.12. Marketing companies and retailers will add their respective markups to these prices. International news. A proposed rule would require schools to pay the fee for every student who participates in the optional practice training program known as OPT, which allows students to work in jobs related to their major during or after their time in school. Students are generally eligible for 1 year of work post-graduation through certain science, technology, engineering, and math majors. They are eligible for an additional 2 years. Schools would be required to pay the $70,000 for each new student's initial application to the program, and a $30,000 fee for each renewal. That was local and international news on GGFM. It's now time for sports.

0: in sports this morning. St. Elizabeth Technical High Stets will kick off their ISA, the Costa Cup title defense, when they host Makati High in Group 1 second round game in Santa Cruz. The defending champions are among 15 teams that will enter the contest at the start of the second round. Those 15 schools join the 21 teams which qualified from the first round in the new look format. The 36 teams will be separated into six zones of six each, with the top two from each group and the four best third place teams qualifying for the round of 16. Stets and Makati have been inactive since they both got knocked out of the Ben Francis Cup second round on October 26. Now, Jamaican defender Ronaldo Webster is the lone reggae boy named in the best 11 for the recently concluded group stage of the CONCACAF Nation League A. Webster started all four games as the reggae boys finished second in Group B on 7 points with 2 wins, 1 loss and a draw, which was enough to book their ticket to the quarterfinals of the tournament in November. Curacao and Haiti have the most players named in the best 11 with 3 each. That's the complete news package on GGFM 90.1. I am Cindy Martin. Thanks for staying tuned. The next newscast will be at 12 midday.
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You can't afford to miss this international link-up program. New York and Jamaica to the world. It's By My Spirit. And to miss...

0: Good morning, Sherry Perry, the adorable Sherry Perry. Good morning. Sister Jean, short sister. Good morning. Welcome back to all of our wonderful people out there. Good morning to Uno. No worries, no more stress. Jesus took the burden. Gotta catch up with the one and only Alicia Afflick. Ladies and gentlemen, catching up with her this morning to learn some things and to empower ourselves regarding real estate. When you go to purchase, you need to know what to do, what to say, because it's one of the biggest investment that anybody out there would ever make. You're going to purchase a house. Good morning.
1: Good morning, Pastor. How are you?
0: Good morning. I am thankful. I have so much things to say thanks to the Lord for. You know, God is a good God, and I am grateful to be here alive and breathing and just talking to you, right? All of that.
1: Yes.
0: How about you?
1: I am doing well. Beautiful day outside. Yeah. Heading to the gym as usual. Yeah. And I'm grateful and thankful.
0: Wow, that's beautiful. I am thankful to have you on board with me this morning again, and we are going to be sharing, ladies and gentlemen, Alicia Afflick, that's her name, and she is our real estate person right here that shows great interest in the community and saying, hey guys, we got a number for you to call, which she's going to tell you about later on. But right now, I'd like for you to get right ahead and go into it and tell us what is going on.
1: Yes, good morning. Good morning, listeners. I'm Alicia Afflick. I'm a licensed real estate broker here in the state of New York. I'm also a licensed contractor. Mm-hmm. So anything real estate, I'll give you my number later on. You can call me or text me.
0: Alrighty. No. Hold 1 second. I don't know if this call is for you, you know. If it's not, then we act. Hold on. Hold a second for me. Ta-da-ta. Good morning.
2: Good morning.
3: Pastor Martin.
0: Mm-hmm.
3: This is Mom Vernon Browning again, right?
0: Yeah.
3: I find out the place where we're talking.
0: Mm-hmm. What I'm going to ask you to do, Browning, is call me back and tell me. Let me wrap things up. Let me talk with my real estate person, and then right after that we're coming back, because I want to know.
3: Okay, I'm going to write it down.
0: Write it down, and then when I come back.
3: But I got somebody on the red on the phone I could have tell us.
0: Yeah, man, tell them to hang on. I'm coming back after we empower ourselves right over here. So with the real estate, all right? So we're coming right back. Thank you so very, very, very much. Wow, it's beautiful. Let me run over back to Alicia. Good morning, Alicia.
1: Yes, good morning.
0: Excited, okay. You know. Alicia, what will you tell us? There's a place in Jamaica where two people, a fight broke out against two brothers. Don't tell me if you know where it is, because Browning is itching to tell me later on. And they say it became a big fight with two brothers. Mm-hmm. And the fight must be some kind of hole, and the hole turned a beach, and it's a big beach today. I don't know. I don't think you know either, but
1: no, I don't remember hearing about that.
0: First time hearing that story. But let's talk about real estate. So people, after you purchase your house to Alicia, then you can go to Jamaica and find that beach afterwards. How about that?
1: Oh yes, of course. That sounds fun. Uh-huh.
0: Tell us what's going on.
1: Yeah. All right, so we're going to talk about value today, a very, very important topic, mm-hmm. value, because when you talk about real estate, it's all about the value.
0: Yes.
1: And I have this conversation a lot with my sellers. Once they call me to list their property for sale, I sit with them. I don't just take the listing and go out and sell. You know, I sit with them. I educate them on, you know, the whole real estate, mm-hmm. the process, mm-hmm. how we do things, and, you know, what they can expect, what they look forward to, so that it reduces all anxiety and, mm-hmm. you know, everything that's going through their head.
0: Right.
1: So once very important conversation I have with my sellers in particularly. I have a lot of conversation with my buyers, but when I'm representing the seller, the first thing I sit down and talk about is value, because they always ask, Alicia, how much am I going to list my house for? Mm-hmm. I see next door listed for this. I see down the block listed for this. And I explain to them that value is an opinion, right?
0: Okay.
1: So when you can have your house appraised, mostly for lending purposes, especially, you know, if the bank is involved, they will send an appraiser out. And it's still an opinion of value.
0: Okay.
1: Who knows the true value of a house?
0: Mm-hmm.
1: The true value of a house is what a buyer is willing and able to buy.
0: Okay.
1: To pay for it, pretty mm-hmm. much, right? And I always talk about the strategies. When you see a price that's listed online, most times listing prices are done strategically.
0: Okay.
1: So I explain to my sellers that, especially if you're selling your home, a two-family, three-family, four-family home,
0: mm-hmm.
1: this is the most common approach to value. There are three approaches to value. But if you're selling your residential home, the most common approach is the sales comparison approach. So this is one of the most common one for residential properties. What you do is you look at the comparable properties or the comps for homes that were already sold, not what they're listed for.
0: Because mm-hmm.
1: your next door neighbor can list your house, the house for $1 million.
0: Right.
1: You know, maybe it's just a strategy. And we look at what the houses were actually sold for in the neighborhood.
0: Okay.
1: With similar square footage, similar condition,
0: mm-hmm.
1: Pretty much close in number of bedrooms and bathroom. We look at the lot size and we look at the renovation and the amenities. You know,
0: right.
1: Is the bathroom a 1920 bathroom or it's a 2026 bathroom?
0: Right.
1: You know what I mean?
0: Uh-huh.
1: Because you can't have a 1920 last time you renovated a home and then expect a 2020 price. You know
0: mm-hmm.
1: what I mean?
0: Right, right.
1: So we look at those things and we look at what the houses were sold for, not what they're listed for, because listing is a strategy. I can give a very good example.
0: Yes.
1: I had a listing on, it was right by White Plains Road and 213.
0: Mm-hmm.
1: So the house is on the block right next to White Plains Road. It runs perpendicular to White Plains Road.
0: Mm-hmm.
1: When you list some addresses online, you know, buyers, they're like, no, I don't want to buy my home right next to White Plains Road. But that house was such a beautiful house. You just have to see it.
0: Mm-hmm.
1: But once you put the address, no one is coming.
0: Nobody coming to look, right? That, nobody.
1: Mm-hmm. Nobody's coming.
0: Too much
1: so then
0: noise,
1: you had to list in. Yeah, you had to, trust me, you had to use a strategy.
0: Yes.
1: So what I did is, I listed it at $699.
0: Mm-hmm.
1: So now people are going to say, oh my God, $699, that's dirt cheap for a two-family house.
0: Mm-hmm.
1: Then when people came in and saw the house and saw the roof, how you had access to the roof to sit on the roof and hang out,
0: wow.
1: You know, that you can see all of the Bronx.
0: Mm-hmm.
1: You know how much that house was sold for eventually? $850,000.
0: Wow. So the strategy,
1: right?
0: So is really getting them there.
1: Strategy, yes. So don't watch the listing price. Most times it's a strategy. Sometimes it's list close to what the opinion of value is.
0: Yeah.
1: But a lot of time it's strategy. Sometimes people list it at very high because they know people are going to negotiate downwards.
0: Mm-hmm. Mm-hmm.
1: So sometimes you might say, hey, I want $1 million for my house because my next door neighbor house is listed for $1 million. Not necessarily. Sometimes they might list it high because they know they're going to negotiate downwards.
0: Right, right, right.
1: Mm-hmm. Right. So I always tell my sellers in particularly that we use this approach and we use the recent sales, not what it's listed for.
0: That's what it's listed
1: for. So that's the main approach to value. Then you have two other approaches that we use to determine value. We have the cost approach. So the cost approach is pretty much what you would pay to replace the property at today's price. So
0: mm-hmm.
1: how much the land would cost and how much, you know, building, material, everything would cost.
0: Yeah. Yeah.
1: So that approach is usually used for like new construction or for special purpose properties, like, you know, say the government wants to sell their fire station because they don't use it anymore. They're relocating to somewhere else, you know. How much do you sell that fire station for? Because there are not many comps for a fire station.
0: Right.
1: And fire station is pretty unique. So then you use the cost approach for that. All right, then you have the third approach, which is the income approach. That's used for mostly investment properties or income-producing properties. So you take all the income that's generated from the property, and then you minus the operating expense, you get the NOI. And most investors use that to determine value. So those are the three approaches to value. And the main approach that we use for residential properties is the sales comparison approach. And we look at past sales, not what listing prices are going. You know, we don't look at all those things. So pretty much, there isn't no one way of determining value. And value is what a buyer is willing and able to pay. And value is in that particular time and market condition. So the value in the summer might be different than the value in the winter.
0: Right.
1: You know,
0: value in summer is different from value in winter?
1: Oh, yes.
0: Why is that though? Why?
1: Why? Because remember, it's the market condition. You see, in the summertime, everybody's excited. Everybody's overbidding on houses. Then the market condition slows down a little bit in winter because most agents, they take their holiday and their travel during the winter time, you know, in January, February, and school, because nobody's coming out to buy houses or looking houses to rent, you know, especially in New York. Right? So the market slows down.
0: In the winter.
1: So what people are willing. Oh, absolutely. That's our slowest time. So the market slows down. So people are not willing and able. They might be able, but they're not willing to pay a certain amount of money because, you know, sometimes it depends on them, right? You have a lady who is willing to bid $50,000 more on a house. And why? Why is she able to do that? Because her mom lives on the block. And she wants to be close to her mom. So it's the value to her.
0: Right.
1: But sometimes value is quite personal.
0: Wow. That is an eye-opener, though, you know.
1: I always have this conversation with my seller.
0: So is it cheaper in winter? Is it necessarily cheaper? Or, again, what's the catch?
1: So it's not necessarily cheaper in winter, right? So here it works. So once we get into a buyer's market, say the interest rate is skyrocketing now and less people are qualified to buy a house. So the houses are not necessarily cheaper. It's just that sometimes it might go down a few percentage because there are less buyers and the buying power is now less. But also bear in mind that some sellers are willing to give more concession. Set concession meaning that when a buyer is buying, they have to come up with their down payments and they have to come up with their closing costs.
0: Right.
1: So sometimes the sellers will be able to or be more considerate in giving a seller concession, allowing the buyer to say, for example, the house is $800,000, they will take $780,000 and give the seller, the buyer, sorry, about $20,000 in concession to cover their closing costs. So there's more flexibility in the market.
0: In the market then.
1: When, yeah, you know, when it's a buyer's market.
0: I see. Wow.
1: So it's not necessarily, it's cheaper
0: it's
1: to buy in the winter. Yeah, it's not, because, you know, New York, especially New York City, Westchester County, vibrant market. The houses never go in dirt cheap, in my opinion. One of the most vibrant market in the world. But it's just that people are more willing to negotiate.
0: To negotiate those times.
1: Yes.
0: Right, right. I get it. Ladies and gentlemen, and that's why, folks, you need to call Alicia, right? Alicia Flick. and get all these information, because you know these are treasures that you need to, people need to put away, so that when they are ready. But the mantra said, mm-hmm. "Don't wait to buy, buy and wait." Right, right. Don't wait to buy.
1: Right. 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Buy and wait.
0: Buy and wait.
1: The earlier you get in,
0: mm-hmm.
1: yes, because even if interest rate is high, once interest rate falls, you talk with your banker and you refinance.
0: Yeah. But these are treasures that you put away, and you know exactly what to ask your real estate person when they come to when you decide that you're going to purchase your house, ladies and gentlemen. And that's why Alicia is here. You can call her up. Go ahead and say the number.
1: Yes, it's 315-395-5435. So a lot of fives. Again, it's 315-395-5435.
0: That's right. 315-395-5435. That's the number, ladies and gentlemen. And you can catch up with her any time. She's ready, willing, easy to talk to. And of course, you know, she's the way to direct you to getting a piece of the apple up here, so, right?
1: Yes.
0: Wow. It's always a wonderful pleasure and a privilege catching up with you, and for you to be sharing so very candidly, you know, that to help the community. That's what we are. We are builders.
1: Of course.
0: We're builders. I appreciate you. Happy Thursday. Happy gym.
1: Yes, heading out to teach a step aerobic class now.
0: I'm coming one day to tell. I'm coming to ride the bicycle. I don't know if I could manage a lot of the aerobics thing, you know, but who knows?
1: Yeah, and I'll see Doreen soon too.
0: Yes, Doreen. No, well, Doreen need to go. You know that. Thank you, Alicia. Thank you so very much.
1: You're welcome. Thanks for having me.
0: God bless you. We're going to catch up later, right? Listen out for our call later.
1: Of course. Yes. Okay, bye-bye.
0: There we go, ladies and gentlemen. She is the one, Alicia Afflict. She knows. Ta-da. Here we go. Oh, my gosh. What am I doing? There we go.

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Are we ready? Pastor Martin said we ready.

My cousin Donna Thomas, good morning. Good morning, Coonautis. It's Allison all the way down in Palm Beach. She's ready to roll this morning. Morning, Sister Vivian. Good morning. Morning time going out to Sister Lady Bakes.

Good morning, Doreen. Good morning. Morning going to out to Marlene H. Good morning, Sister Marlene. And to Marlene S. All the Marlenes out there, matter of fact, good morning. Jasmine in Jamaica, Jasmine Montego Bay, Jasmine in Mount Vernon, good morning. Morning time going out to the concourse crew. Good morning. Form a line and let's make it happen, yeah. Yes, I'm ready. Being thankful on this Thursday.

It is amazing, and I'm having a great, great, great morning with you, and I hope you're having a great morning with me too. Good morning to Uno. It is a blessing, a real blessing. Good morning, Sister Virgilie. Somebody told me that they saw you at church on, which day was it? Sunday. Yeah, and they saw you on the Zoom. Wow, morning time, Sister Virgilie. You know, I listen to radio a lot, right? More than I watch television. I watch TV, but, you know, I'll watch a game show. I'll watch some soccer, football. I'll watch a Steve Harvey and so on. You know, I watch those things. But I listen to news a lot. A lot of news. And I know Virgilie must have listened to the news where Nara... Oh, my God. And now getting a new building to oust and to keep their offices and so on and to go employ people and all that. It's a little politics, you know. So if you don't mind me talking a minute of politics. So Nara, 120 million. That's a whole lot of money. People, Nara is supposed to be helping to find and situate the people who got blown away by Melissa. Mm-hmm. Lots of people still don't have the roof over their head, still don't have this or that. And Nara, building, rent, 120 million. I don't know. Something is wrong.

My phone lines are open. You can call me 718-374-5999. That's 718-374-5999. And what if Bronin still have that person to tell me about the beach where became a beach because two brothers broke a fight out there? I never knew that. I tell you, this is the newest piece of history for me concerning Jamaica, that two brothers broke a fight down there, and the fight must be a big fight because something happened, a hole broke out down there, and it turned into a big beach, a water. They must have stepped on a spring. That's great discovery, though. I mean, away from the fight. They must be rich brothers. Good morning, guys. Good morning. Call me Pastor Owen Z. Martin. That's me. And a blessing to be here today. I'm having such a great morning, you know. That's what happens when you spend time with family. We say family. That's right. We say that. And we mean it from our hearts. And I'm having a great time. Brother Donald, how are you, Brother Donald? Hope all things are well with you, sir. It's been a while. I need to hear a song from the choir, Brother Donald. So, if you can call me up and give me a choir song. You should be in the choir, sir. Good morning. Where is my brother? Where is he? Brother Murray. Good morning to you, Brother Murray, wherever you are. A pleasant morning to you, sir. Good morning going out to Donna Radio. Donna, you know what, Donna? Wow. The weather. How did the saying went go again? Somebody told me a little saying the other day that, when it rains, it pours. Yes, when it rains, it pours. But thank God, I have a good covering. Somebody need to write that down. Yeah, when it rains, it pours. But I have a good covering, you know, meaning that you have a good umbrella, and the Lord is your covering. The Lord is your guide. So even in the pouring rain, one thing after another, life is not perfect. You have a good umbrella. Yes, man. So you are covered. That's a good saying. And I love it, right? This morning, Pastor Owen Z, and I guess I am the only person out here this morning. Let me go back to this deep song, because I love it from yesterday. I'm going to go back to the deep song.

Some serious church moves, you know. Yeah, man. My brother Gassi, good morning. Good morning, Father Bailey. Good morning, Father Gassi. Good morning.

0: You know, I'd love for everybody to catch and watch this video of this song, Jahi Kingston Dip, you know. And when you see the kind of moves going on in this, somebody may think that it's not so good, you know. But what can I say? A dip.
1: Pastor Martin, you call it back. I really want you to know.
0: Yes, man, I want to know too.
1: It say, my cousin, I call him in Jamaica, and he said, it's something like, yeah, in a St. Thomas, yellows into St. Thomas, and is a pond. It turned into a pond.
0: Oh, it turned into a pond. See
1: it
0: that now?
1: Into a pond.
0: You hear
1: but
0: that?
1: Remember, me away a long time, and I know, you know, because he's the chairman. So me just, because him just tore me, and I show me the different places where things happen.
0: Okay.
1: And him, like, you know, and I'm a cousin, and him just want me to know the place. So him say, they are yellow.
0: Yellow St. Thomas that now?
1: Yeah, in a St. Thomas, yes. And it turned into a pond.
0: It turned into a pond. That was a big fight, though. You know, must have been a serious fight.
1: You heard about it before?
0: No, sir. Somebody says Puerto Rico. Somebody said that. So that person wrong.
1: I just called him a while ago. Just called him a while ago. Because back in the days when me, can live in Portland too. And back in the days, he used to run cab.
0: Oh.
1: So when I come down now, I always use him and him tour me and show me how beautiful the place,
0: is.
1: All the things I have, and him carry me to the bath fountain.
0: Yeah.
1: Here it is, Reach Fall. Him carry me to the this place him show. Him say, come here, let me show you something what happened.
0: And it's a pond. It's a pond.
1: It's a big pond.
0: Fish.
1: Nobody's deep.
0: Fish in there, you know?
1: Me no know, but it's deep, and it's wide. And me never, him said nobody can go in there, it could be there or do nothing.
0: No?
1: No.
0: So how they know it deep then, Brownian?
1: Well, listen, me not going in there, it look deep.
0: It look deep.
1: Big. It look deep from afar. You see
0: how can we find out?
1: So, me just want to tell you, say, because Auntie Donna was talking about it. Auntie Donna was talking about it, and so she showed the people them the place where the two brothers them a fight over the land, and it turned into, I don't know if it was a beach. My brother it's a pan. It turned into a big pan. A white thing it were, but it looked like one of the big beach then, because it's big.
0: Maybe that's why somebody says Puerto Rico, you know, because Puerto Rico a big beach, you know. So perhaps that
1: it's
0: could.
1: It's a pond,
0: and it's a beach. It's a beach, and it's a pond. I don't know. Somebody.
1: I don't know if it's a beach. If him know, because him lived and him tour people and all those places. And him tell me.
0: And he's a tour guide. He's a tour guide. So I'm supposed to
1: not
0: know.
1: Not now, but before, because him is my cousin, too. But him normally used to run cab before he do what he's doing now, you know? And him used to tour people and try, and him say, come, I want to show you. Because every time I used to go by my mom, always stay on top of the hill and don't come down, because rain fall there too much.
0: Oh, rainfall over there. Oh, in Portland, right? Every day. Yeah. Every
1: Why
0: day.
1: Why they look so fresh? It look nice at it. You wake up by your queen, a tumbler rain just
0: Man, the place
1: I never
0: green.
1: Liked the place, man.
0: The place green and luscious green, river come down and all those things, you know.
1: Because
0: I love it. I love over there, though.
1: I never liked the place. Every time I go visit my mom, I stay right there on the porch and don't go.
0: Yeah.
1: And then him said, come. Yes. Then he said, come, I'm going to show you. The most beautiful big house, the beaches, them have the most beautiful beach to me.
0: If I don't get an answer today, a real true answer in the Browning, then tomorrow is Freestyle Friday. We're going to Google it and we're going to find it, and somebody will know exactly where that place
1: is. If you know Auntie Donna, call her up, she know.
0: All right.
1: She was talking about this and I show the people them it's on Instagram. Yes.
0: So I'm going to wait till Donna comes in. Well, she don't come in today, she'll come tomorrow, right?
1: I'm talking about Auntie Donna.
0: Auntie Donna. I thought it was Donna Radio you're talking.
1: No,
0: it's
1: Auntie Donna.
0: Okay.
1: Yes.
0: So I know Auntie Donna quite well, so I'm going to find out from her.
1: Fine, no, she will explain.
0: She'll tell me. She'll tell me. She'll tell me. Thank you, Browning.
1: Okay, me just want you to know what I'm saying.
0: I appreciate it 110. Thank you.
1: Okay. All right, have a blessed day.
0: You too. Happy Thursday.
1: Enjoy the rest of your day.
0: Fried dumpling Thursday.
1: No, no fried dumpling.
0: No, rice and peas and pear.
1: No, it's a different thing tomorrow.
0: All right.
1: Yes. All right, have a blessed day.
0: What good, what good.
1: Yeah,

wonder if they have baptism over in that pond or that beach. It's one of them. Sister Sonia Love, you need to call me up and tell me what that is all about. Is it a pond? Is it a beach?

0: Wondering if Brother Milton, Brother Murray knows where that place is. Which fire is you from, Brother Murray? Which fire is you from?
1: Yeah, I'm Kingston, man. But the pan what you're talking about is in San, when you're going over in St. Thomas.
0: Oh, so we're getting closer. Yeah. Oh, near you.

0: It's a pun where the story about poor brother was where their father died, left a land give them.
1: Oh, all right.
0: Instead they try to share the land.
1: Mm-hmm.
0: They fight for the land, chop up them one another, and you know.
1: How come I never hear about this story? I never get that at school. They did it.
0: That story on the two brothers, the next morning, the people, them wake up, the land just full of a beer water.
1: That's a big fight, though. That was a big fight.
0: Because the two of them chop up them one another.
1: Wait a minute. So they chop up each other. They died?
0: Yeah.
1: Huh? So they... so they didn't...
0: Certain time of the year, you know, the pond, the water just get red like a blood, you know?
1: It have a
0: very sound smell in it when you're passing it.
1: Yeah.
0: When you drive past it, you have to wind up your car glass, man. In a very sound smell in the park.
1: Really?
0: Yeah.
1: And now it's sounding more real, like is a true story for true. It must be a true story, but I can't.
0: It's a story. Now come out. Growing up, I hear about, you know, the two brothers, them would chop up them one another for the land that their father died.
1: I will have to Google it.
0: The water just get red, like a blood, you know. It smell.
1: Wow.
0: Very bad.
1: How come Pastor Paulette don't call me about it? Because she know everything, you know. She just know everything. But, So it's a real thing then, Brother Murray?
0: Yes, I heard a real story, you know.
1: Okay, I don't know. What that comes on, the civics or what?
0: As far as you can look, it's beer water.
1: Geography.
0: Yeah, beer water.
1: I'm going to have to look for it. I don't know if it comes on the civics.
0: Maybe if you Google it, you might be able to see, you know, the history of it, you know.
1: Yeah. I'll check it out. I'm definitely going to check it out when the show is over. So tomorrow, when we come tomorrow, then I'll say, okay, guys, so this is the situation. You know, I'll say that. But right now, I'll take it for what it is. It's a pond. It's not a beach, right? It's a pond.
0: No, not a beach. It's a pond.
1: Okay, so we settle on that part of it.
0: It was a land, you know. It was a big land, you know, big farmland.
1: Mm-hmm.
0: A very big, how many acres of land, you know?
1: So the whole place turned into a pond, the whole land turned, or it's just a part of it?
0: Covered with water, the whole of it covered with water.
1: Okay, wow. It wasn't even worth fighting for then, eh? Because nobody inherited, now it's a pond.
0: No one inherited.
1: I hope it has some fish in there. So that
0: not even fishing in the water there.
1: I'm gonna have to check in with my schoolmate, them, you know, Brother Murray. I'm gonna check out my schoolmate them and ask them if they know about this thing. And see if we can make a visit over there one day, because I don't know about this thing until today. Wow, that is amazing. That's amazing. But you're good, though. You're good. We're racing up to the top of the
0: hour. You can call Brother Leon Nash.
1: Oh, yes. Good morning, Brother Leon Nash, National Religious Partnership Media Radio. Christiana, good morning to you. Tomorrow, I'm going to call him and I'm going to put him on the spot. Right? Nobody must tell him. I want to see if he lives in Jamaica, if he knows those good things, you know. I wonder if Pastor Tanisha know. She's supposed to know too, right? About that place.
0: People talk about it all the while, you know.
1: Okay, I never know. I never know. I must say, I submit to everybody out there. I submit, ladies and gentlemen.
0: Some history them talking about Jamaica sometime on the internet, you know, sometimes you always see them talk about, you know, some places, you know, where some things happen, you know.
1: Yeah. Wow. That is amazing. I want to thank you, though. Tomorrow you call me. Let's do a Friday morning prayer tomorrow, okay? Make sure you call me early so we do a little Friday morning prayer and blessing the men again. But thank you so very much, my brother. Yeah, that's Brother Murray. You know, people ask me, you know Brother Murray? I said, no, I don't know him, but one day we shall meet. Maybe we drive past it. I hope that you're not the guy that I shout at sometime. Oh, you don't? Okay, because I thought you were the guy I shout at. Like last night, I was taking my wife home from... No, I was heading home because she got a ride. And this guy came in on the blind side, of me, and I was determined to say him not going past me on the blind side. So when I was coming across 233rd and what street name this a foggy moment right now, but he was squeezing through the corner and I said you're not going past me, and I gave him my arm. Bah, bah, bah, bah, bah. It was a road rage right this. Oh my God. Tomorrow. You sound like Pastor Paulette, Oh, Bishop, you have to be careful,
0: Now we time it on. Take no song on there with nobody.
1: All right.
0: Their head is very cheap,
1: I surrender. I surrender. But
0: you don't want to run any risk with nobody right now. Not all the time is running now.
1: Tension out there, not true?
0: Yes, the tension is very high, It takes nothing for a person to do something crazy,
1: I take your word, sir. Thank you so very much. But we'll talk a little bit more about it tomorrow.
0: Amen. All right. Have a blessed morning.
1: We're gone. We'll talk. Blessings on you. Got to go, ladies and gentlemen. Got to go. My brother CJ, Queen B, Dr. Ivy, takes the reign all day long, all day strong.

0: morning blessings to all of Uno. Remember the birth.
1: Ladies and gentlemen, boys and girls, it's here
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0: Summer sounds sweeter on Friday, October 30th, 2026, when Services for the People in Need, along with Sherry Scott, present the first annual Gospel Dinner Gala. Well, again, Friday the 30th, 2026, featuring Jabez, also Golda McFarlane, music by Glamour Wayne himself, starting 8 p.m. to 1 a.m. Where to keep you? 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Again, 718-6.
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I tell you, man, I tell you, yes, man, I am so glad. Yes, man, I am so glad. Testing, okay? Yes, kind of feel much better now. Yes, I'm getting the puff in my ears. But I just want to say greetings and blessing to each and every one. First, I just want to give God praise. I just want to lift up his name and honor him today for giving me this privilege and this opportunity that I can one more time, you know, be amongst the land of the living and come before his people. Praise be to God. And God has been truly, truly good to me. And I know he has been good to you. He woke us up in our right and our sound mind. Even if you're not in your right and your sound mind, by him just waking us up today, that's a blessing. And so many people think that we have to have material things to be blessed, but no, while we are amongst the land of the living, we are blessed. Praise be to God. So I'm just giving God praise today for his goodness and for his mercy towards me, because God has truly, truly been merciful, and I'm thanking him for his grace and for his mercy towards me, and not only myself alone. I'm not going to be selfish towards each and every single one of us. To God we praise. I just want to give God praise for Bishop Martin. Yes, Bishop Martin and Lady Martin, Minister Paulette, and the Life Worship Center family. Blessing to you, Bishop. Keep up the great work as usual. Yes, man, you're doing an awesome, awesome job for the Lord, and it's only what we do for him is gonna last, right? It's only what we do for Christ is gonna last. And I just want to big up to all the CJ Gospel, our family. I see my daughter out of Jamaica, Anne Marie. She checked in. Blessing to you, Anne Marie.

Don't know what the weather is there, you know, down in Jamaica, but it's kind of cool up here. Yeah, man. So you can just type in and let me know what the forecast is in Jamaica. Praise God. We have Deacon Roach and Sister Roach out of Florida that is locked in at this time. My short sister, Sister Jean. And wherever you find Sister Jean, you know you're going to find a comrade. Yes, man. So blessing to the comrade, Sister Eunice, the pumpkin man. Praise God. And also, praise be to God. And also to Sister Jenny Bless. Yes, man, you're too blessed to be stressing. You are too appointed to be disappointed. I tell her, Sister Michelle Stewart, blessing to you. Oh, you know what? I forgot to put up the Facebook. Always forget. Yes, man. But I'm going to greet up all my Facebook family. Yes, man, I'm going to greet up all my Facebook family, even although I'm just logging on. But blessing to all my Facebook family. Blessing to all our connecting partners, each and everyone that is locked in at this time. Yes, man. From near and from far, Minister Devon. Yes, man. Minister Devon, Sister Carol, Sister Desiree, and to all the family. Blessing to you. I'm telling you, man. And also, Sister Bala up there in Connecticut. Yes, man. Blessing to you, Sister Bala. Know you're locked in. I know there are times when you're kind of busy. Yeah, man, doing your work, but blessing to you, Sister Anita W. Blessing to you. Blessing to all the silent listeners, all the vocal listeners, and all our connecting partners, business places, each and every one. Sister Ingrid out of Queens. Blessing to you, Sister Ingrid out of Queens. I tell you, man, I tell her, Sister Anita, knock up out of Brooklyn. I know she got the thing lock up. Yes, man, I tell her, man. And for each and every one that is locked in at this time, all my cab driver friends, blessing to you. Yes, man. Sister Colleen Alberca out of Canada, blessing to you. Brother Goody and Sister Goody, Sister Claudette Gooda, big up to the Good Up family. Yes, man, the good up family, man. Blessing to each and everyone today. So what I'm gonna do today, we're gonna be doing a tribute for Donna Radio. As you know, her brother passed away last week. So, you know, I'm going to be taking the program in a different direction today. Yes, man. So, you know, later on after the scripture and everything, we will be doing a tribute for Donna Radio. All right. So I'm going to start off with a little worship. Yes, man. And then I'm going to come back and do the opening prayer. Blessing to Tanisha, my daughter, who's on her way down. Brian, Mommy Maxine, big up, big up. Pray, please don't forget my name. Blessing to you, Sister Love.

Adelaman. My devotion today was Matthew 6:27. Pray that I don't get trust in God with all our worries. Pray that this pain will not change my. It said, can any one of us by worrying add a single hour to our life? Worship through the tears. And when I have nothing, so let us learn to say, ask God to carry me the rest of the way. Don't worry, because worrying cannot change our situation.

Taylor, man, what a song, what a song, what a song. Sister Dawnette Thomas, we welcome you, we welcome you, Sister Dawnette Thomas. Praise be to God. God has been truly, truly good to each and every single one of us. And let us learn to pray one for another, right? Because each and every one of us, we're all going through our different situation. Yes, man, some people are stressed out, going through anxiety, going through all kind of things, man. So let us learn to continue to trust in God and pray one for another, right? One more time. Because it said iron sharpened iron, right?

Praise God, praise God. To God we praise, to God. To God we praise, praise be to God. Just want to give God thanks again for each and every one that is locked in at this time. I will take it back from the top after this, my sister. But we're going to do our opening prayer. Praise God. We're going to welcome the presence of the Holy Spirit in the studio. Father, in the name of Jesus, I just want to thank you this morning. I bless your name this morning. I honor you. I praise you, God. I lift you up today. Hallelujah. Thank you, Jesus. Father God, I'm just thanking you for this privilege and this opportunity that I can come one more time in your presence, oh God, hallelujah, because in your presence there is fullness of joy, and at your right hand there are pleasures forevermore. You said in everything we are to give you thanks. So I'm giving you thanks, oh God, for this day, because this is the day that you have made, and I'm going to rejoice and I'm going to be glad in it. Oh God, as I approach your throne this morning, I pray that you will search me, dear God. Every wicked ways that is within me, oh God, I pray that you will remove it right now in the mighty name of Jesus. Father God, I just want to thank you, dear God, that I can come before you and I can repent, oh God, hallelujah, of the things, oh God, hallelujah, known and unknown. And you are a merciful and you are a forgiving God that will forgive me, dear God. Create in me a clean heart and renew a right spirit within me, O God. Your spirit, dear Jesus, a spirit of love and a spirit of forgiveness and a spirit of being kind and being merciful towards each other, dear God. Father God, as I go forth with this program, and Father God, I thank you, dear God, hallelujah, for this gift of today, especially the gift of, oh God, incredible, oh God, technology that can allow me to connect across from near and from far, oh God, hallelujah. As I bring forth this program, Father God, I ask that your presence, oh God, will fill this studio, dear God, the earwaves, oh God. Hallelujah. I pray, oh God, that even the message, oh God, will spread across with love and mercy and forgiveness, dear God. I pray, dear God, that, oh God, this program will bring encouragement and hope and to those that are lost, to those that are lonely, oh God. Oh God, I pray for, oh God, that even this broadcast, Father God, for those that are driving, those that are home shutting, those that are on the job, oh God, hallelujah, wherever your people are today, Father God, listening, oh God, it will bring, oh God, a blessing of peace and hope. It will clear every mind, oh God, hallelujah. Oh God, I pray, oh God, that it will touch each and every one, dear God. It will bring a source of light and joy and peace and inspiration, oh God, and it will remove, oh God, every distraction, oh God, hallelujah. Thank you, Jesus. For even those that are sick, oh God, it will bring healing to them, Father God, because you said in your word that by your stripes they are healed. So I pray, oh God, that it will touch them in a mighty way, from the crown of their head and to the sole of their feet, and whatever affliction have afflicted their body, oh God, oh God, by your word, oh God, hallelujah, it will bring a source of healing. Father God, for those that are behind bars, we pray right now in the mighty name of Jesus. They may be locked, oh God, away, oh God, behind bars, but they are not locked out of your presence. I pray, God, that even this word, oh God, will bring some kind of comfort to them. Father God, even it will give them favor with everyone that they come in contact with in the mighty name of Jesus. For each and everyone that is listening right now, Father God, I pray right now in the mighty name of Jesus that as I go forth with this program, oh God, even the songs that I play, oh God, the words of encouragement, populate who's coming with the word, Father God, it will bring light, it will bring salvation, it will bring them back closer to you, dear Jesus. Father God, I just want to thank you, Father God, for even those that are traveling right now. We pray for traveling mercy. Oh God, whatever source of transportation they are traveling by, whether it's public or even their own private transportation, oh God, I pray for traveling mercy and I pray for grace arrival in the mighty name of Jesus. Father God, for even those that are praying, oh God, you know

every prayer request. You hear every cry. I pray that they will wait upon you and be of good courage, oh God, hallelujah, as you work out everything on your timing, because your timing is always the right timing. You're never too early or you're never too late. You are an on-time God. So we thank you, dear God, that as we wait upon you and be of good courage, you will come through for your people. Father God, as I go forth with this program, lead and direct me that whatever I say, whatever I do today, oh Father God, it will be of you in the mighty name of Jesus. I just want to thank you, oh God, for what you have done in your people's life and what you will continue to do. I pray for even those that are in leadership position, oh God, whether it's the secular leaders or the leaders of the church. I pray that they will look to you for guidance and direction, that they can be effective, oh God, leaders, that they can lead your people. And there's so many people that are oppressed by what's going on. But Father God, I pray, oh God, that as we call forth in your name, we're calling forth godly leaders. Leaders that we can look to you, Daddy Jesus, for guidance and direction and how to live and run this world and lead your people, Daddy Jesus. Father God, I thank you this morning and I praise you and I honor you. In Jesus' holy and precious name we pray. Amen, amen, and amen. To God be the glory. Great, great things he has done and great things he is still doing. What a mighty, mighty God we serve. Praise be to God. To God we praise. Sister Donnie Thomas, Sister Love, and for each and everyone that is locked in, to God be the glory. To God be the glory. Praise God. So we're going to call on down the Poppy Lady and the sister request back this song. So I'll be taking it back from the top. And let us just continue to pray one for another. Yes, man. That's the only, praise be to God. You know, I was reading the, as I said, my devotion today. It was taken from Matthew 6:27. We say, can any one of you by worrying add a single hour to our life? No, we can't. We gotta just continue to trust God. That cannot change what's going on. It cannot change the outcome of our life. Praise God. It cannot take away stress or anxiety. No, so we just got to put our faith and our trust in God. We just got to choose to trust God and his plan in our life. Yes, man. All right. So to God be the glory, because worrying cannot take away a single day from none of us life. All it does is add more stress and anxiety and worry into our life. And guess what? Cause us to out of here faster than we think. Yes, man. Worrying. Some of the time, you know, when you're diagnosed with an illness, it's not the illness that killed the individual, you know, it's the worrying that take them out of here faster than the illness, faster than what they were diagnosed with. So let us learn to put our faith and our trust in God, knowing that God is in control of everything. All right. So one more time from the top while we call down the Poppy Lady.

Yeah, man. And in this scripture, Jesus was teaching his disciple about the danger of worrying. He encouraged them to trust him. So let us learn to ask God to build up our faith and our trust in him.

Some are fighting back. And as I said later on in the program, we will be doing a tribute for Donna Radio, who have lost their brother last week in a tragic accident. So just keep the family in our

0: Blessing, blessing.
1: Blessing, blessing, blessing, Minister Ivy. Blessing, Minister CJ. Blessing, Bishop Martin and family, your family, Sister Ivy, and all the CJ Gospel family all over. Blessing, blessing, blessing to each and every one. My condolence to Donna and Donna Radian and her family. It's not easy to lose somebody, Sister Ivy, no matter who. Yeah.
0: It's true.
1: No matter how old they be, you know, it's not easy. But I know God will carry her through because, you know, a lot of us have been through that road and we are still here.
0: For real.
1: So yes, true. And then guess what? It's just for us, you know, to it's just an example in our society. She always says, we're not here for a time, a long time, you know.
0: Right.
1: We don't know what tomorrow brings, and that's why sometimes we have to get it right, get it in order, you know. Because sometimes simply you walk on the street and car lick you down.
0: Mm-hmm.
1: Come on the sidewalk and hit you off of the sidewalk. And you walk, you're not walking in the road. You know, you're walking somewhere where you think you're protected. But yet a car come and hit you off the sidewalk. So, you know, you just have to be ready. You know, easy. It's not easy. I lose my big sister. And, you know, I know what I went through. It's not easy to say.
0: Right. And you know something, Poppy Lee, that you speak of that. I was going to work Monday, right? And for some reason, that's why I love to... You see when that still voice talk to you, man?
1: Mm-hmm.
0: And I was running a little late, but for some reason, I said, you know something, even if I clock in a little, you know, over 11, you know, late, maybe 5 minutes, it's okay. And I don't know where this lady came from, you know? She had on dark clothing. And I'm telling you, that is a lucky thing that I wasn't. If I was driving maybe 2 miles per hour, two more miles over the limit that I was driving, I would have hit her. I just break up. And I said, I didn't even see her because she had on dark clothing. And I was driving less than 25 miles per hour because I was in a 25 miles per hour zone. But for some reason, it's just like, it just, even though I was running late, it's just like the spirit just said, don't go fast, you know? Don't go above the 25 miles. So I was maybe driving like, even some of the cars was blowing me because I guess I was driving so slow. I was driving about maybe 21 miles per hour. And I don't know where this lady came from. All of a sudden, she was standing right in the middle of, she was standing in the middle of the road.
1: My God.
0: And I'm telling you, if I was driving 25 miles per hour, I would have hit her.
1: Mm.
0: Because the street is dark. She has on dark clothing, but I had my high beam on. And I said, I couldn't even say anything to her. I just stopped and let her cross. And I just stood there for a second. And I'm just reflecting back. And I said, can you imagine if I was going 25 miles per hour? Right now, I would have to be calling the cops or calling the ambulance. Because I would have hit this lady. I would have to call CJ and tell him that I just hit down somebody. So I'm telling you, man. I'm telling you. It's crazy.
1: It's not easy. It's not an easy road. But, you know, we got to go through.
0: Yeah. I'm telling you.
1: An easy road.
0: Just want to bless up to Victoria's Secret. Blessing to you. Welcome to the chat room. So, Poppy Lady, go ahead and do your thing, all right?
1: Yes. So, God be the glory. You know, I was going to do a scripture read, but I'm just going to do, you know, little verse. I just feel like doing it since it's a tribute day today. I just feel like doing this. But before I do it, I'm just going to bless you because Sister Ivy covered it. Bless the word. Eternal God and most heavenly Father, I thank you, Lord Jesus. Oh, God, your God. Hallelujah. This morning, we stand on your word. This morning, oh, God, we are weak, but you are strong. Hold us with your powerful hand, Lord God. Father God, I thank you for Minister Ivy. And I thank God for the words, my God. I thank you, Jesus. I thank you for the prayer. I thank you, Lord, for the gospel family. And Father God, as I am about to read your words, Lord, I pray that you may just bless the heart of your people, Lord God. In Jesus' name, amen. Praise God, praise God, praise God. 1 Thessalonians 4 and verse 16 said, for the Lord himself shall descend from heaven with a shout, and the dead in Christ and right first. 1 Thessalonians 4 verse 18 said, "Wherefore comfort one another with these words." Praise God this morning. Amen. You know, it's just an encouraging word this morning for those who are grieving, you know. You know, it's not easy. It's not an easy thing. It said the Lord, Psalm 34 verse 18 said, "The Lord is nigh unto them that are of a broken heart, and save such as be of a contrite spirit." And I know, you know, sometimes you lose loved ones and your heart is broken. It's so broken. But God is close to you. My God, God is close to a broken heart. And when we feel weak, He is our strength. Hallelujah, this morning. When tears flow from our eyes, amen, He sees every one of them. Amen. So if you want to cry, cry. When we don't know what to say or how to move forward, when we lose somebody, His grace is sufficient to carry us. My God, my beloved friends, brothers and sisters, you know, when somebody dies, you know, it's not easy. Amen. You're going through a painful season of losing someone. And as they say, it's a grief can be deep. And you feel empty. My God. Words can't even express. You can't find words to express how you feel. Amen. But in the midst of our sorrow, we can hold on to the promises of God, because He will never leave us and He will never forsake us. Amen. And that's why the word of God reminds us that the Lord is nigh unto them that of our broken heart, and save such as be of a contrite spirit. Hallelujah, this morning. God will carry us through. We may mourn because we miss those who we love, but we do not have to grieve without hope. There is hope in Jesus Christ. Hallelujah, Jesus. 1 Thessalonians 4:14 said, "For if we believe that Jesus died and rose again," and we know that He died and rose again, "even so then also those that are asleep in Jesus Christ will come back." Amen. Will God bring them with Him? My God. So let us therefore hold firmly to our faith. Don't give up. Amen. The pain may be great that we are going through, but God's love is greater. Hallelujah, this morning. The night may be difficult for us, but guess what? Joy comes again. Amen. The memories may bring tears today, but one day, God, hallelujah, gonna wipe away all tears from our eyes, and there will be no more sorrow. Revelation 21 verse 4 said, "And God shall wipe away all tears from their eyes, and there shall be no more death, neither there be no more sorrows nor crying." Hallelujah, this morning. You know, let us just strengthen ourselves and encourage one another. Donna, just encourage yourself. When we are encouraging you, find strength in God. There's strength in the Lord. There's comfort. Everyone and anyone who lose their loved one, there's comfort in the word of God. There's strength in the word of God. Amen. It will give you peace. Hallelujah. Amen. My God, God will surround us, my God. God will surround us with people who will walk beside us through difficult season. Amen. Difficult circumstances. Amen. God is with us. When we are weak, He will carry us through. Surround us with people who will walk beside us through difficult season. Amen. Difficult circumstances. Amen. God is with us. When we are weak, He will carry us through. There is no one like Jehovah this morning.

whatever circumstances you're going through this morning, give it to Jesus. Give it to him. He will carry you through. He will take you through. Amen. Hallelujah, Jesus. Because he said, weeping endure, may endure for a night. But joy, joy comes in the morning. Nothing lasts forever. The only thing that lasts forever is good salvation when we are living clean before God. Amen. Because when we know, when we leave this earth, amen, we're going to see our King. Hallelujah, Jesus. Let us not lose hope. Amen. Let us endure to the end. It is not an easy road. Hallelujah, Jesus. Because I know everybody lose somebody. It doesn't matter, grandmother, great-grandmother, grandfather, sister, brother, pick me, everybody. Amen. Hallelujah. But we all have to go through this season. We all. Amen. But God, let us look to our Creator. Let us look to our Kings of Kings. Let us look to the one who created the heavens and the earth. Let us look to him, because guess what? He will carry us through. It's heavy. Our heart is heavy. We are weak. Amen. We are done. I know two friends that lose their mom, one behind each other. But God is with us. And if God is for us, who can be against us? Let us continue to hold on to his unchanging hand. Don't give up. Don't give in. Hallelujah, Jesus. It may not be an easy road. And you're looking at him, my God, it's not easy. But he will carry you through. Hallelujah, Jesus. Remember, he came down in flesh. My God, among us. Lord God of heaven. And he died on the cross. My God, he could have called 10,000 angels to destroy the world, but he did not. Amen. And they pierced him and they nailed him. And they put a crown of thorn upon his head. And he went through for us. Hallelujah, Jesus. We have no sin. We have no sin at all. None. We have all the sin. Amen. But he went to Calvary for us, that we can inherit eternal life. You know, and that's what I'm saying. If you're not saved, give your heart to the Lord. You're hearing my voice. Give your heart to the Lord. You will never regret it. Amen. You will. He will protect you. He's a protector. He will cover you. He will shield you from all danger. He's a shelter. He's a rock. He's our refuge. He's our strength. Hallelujah, this morning. And we are standing on his word. His word is true this morning. Encourage yourself this morning. God is with us. And if God is for us, who can be against us? Amen. Let us stand on his word. Amen, amen. May the Lord strengthen you all that are going through this morning. Comfort your heart, whether you have sick in the hospital, in the nursing home, at home, whether you have debt, whatever you are going through this morning, may God comfort and strengthen you. Amen, and give you peace. Hallelujah. Jesus, surround you with his glory and his grace this morning. Because guess what? His grace is sufficient to keep us and to cover us under his blood. It is not an easy road, my God. Because when you lose somebody, it's not easy. It is not easy. But guess what? God will carry us through. Amen. And if you don't, you know, go through this kind of stuff, you can say it's not easy. But sometimes you have to go through to know this, to tell the story. Amen. God is a good God, and I know he will wipe away all the tears from our eyes. My God, there's a day coming, hallelujah, where no more death, no more sickness, no more poverty, no more sadness, hallelujah, Jesus. We're going to be with our Lord, and that's why we have to live clean. I'm telling you, let us love on each other, man. Now, guess what? When the person die and gone, the person, when the person alive, you never love on the person, but the person die and the person gone, and you're going to cry and say this and that. It doesn't make no sense. Amen. Let us love on the person right now. Show love. Give love.

0: of my God, a clean hands and a pure in heart only can see God. Lord, have mercy, Jesus. Let us forgive. Forgiveness is the key, because when you forgive, your heart is clean. Amen and pure. Hallelujah, Jesus. And we'll have to live holy to tell the story. Amen. Let our life speak for us. Let our life be a testimony to somebody out there. Amen. Let our life speak for us. Hallelujah, Jesus. It's not the riches. It's not the house we have. It's not the money we have. It's not the car we have. It's the life that we live. Let our life this morning speak for us this morning. May God bless you, and may these few words encourage our mind to our heart. May it encourage our heart to hold on steadfast, my God and God. Don't shake. Amen. Because a lot of times, you know, we are the one that let go of a God's hand, because he holds us, but we cannot wait. We in his and we let go. But let God this morning. Let God this morning. Hallelujah. Every circumstances that we go to, every situation that we go to, put God first. Put God first. And he will strengthen us, and he will give us the strength and the courage and the faith to go on. May God bless you this morning, and may God cover each and every one this morning, near and far, four corners of the earth this morning, in Jesus' name. God bless you all, eternal God and most heavenly Father. Hallelujah, Jesus. Glory to God. You say, for if we believe that Jesus died and rose again, even so then also we sleep in Jesus, will God bring with him. Hallelujah, Jesus. God, we thank you. We thank you. Help us to hold firmly unto you, oh God. Oh my God, help us, oh God, that our hearts may be fixed on you, Lord Jesus. Glory to God. May the peace of God, hallelujah, guide our heart this morning and our mind. Hallelujah, Jesus. And may his everlasting arms carry us through. Glory to God. We are depending upon you, God. You are our source. You are our deliverer. Mighty God, you are our burden bearer. Heavy load sharer. You are the lily of the valley this morning. You are the brightest morning star this morning. You are the sweet rose of Sharon this morning. We lift you up, oh God. And we glorify your name this morning. Continue to bless Minister Ivy. And let this day, God, be a day to remember. We give you all the glory. And we give you all the praise. In Jesus' name. Amen. God
1: Amen.
0: Bless you, Minister
1: Amen.
0: Ivy.
1: Amen. Praise
0: you.
1: God. Thank you, Poppy Lady. And keep up the great work for the Lord, man. To God we praise. God bless you. God bless you. God bless you. Praise be to God. And you know, a lot of times when, even when you go to a funeral and, you know, the pastor, you know, give his the word, and it's not for the person who have passed on, no, it's for the family and the friends and everyone that's left behind. Yeah, man, it goes for us, man. So praise be to God. To God we praise. Thank you, Poppy Lady. Excellent, excellent, excellent. To God we praise. So I'm going to play back this song, and then I'll be back to do the 23rd Psalms.

I tell you, man, I tell you, what a song. What a song, what a song. And I just want to say my condolence goes out to Donna Radio and her family. And, you know, what can you say? What can you say when someone lose a loved one? There's no words. There's no words. Just keep praying, because some of the time you say something and you say the wrong thing. Oh, I understand. No, you don't understand until you walk in that person's shoe. Yeah, man, you would never understand until you walk in that person's shoe. Just pray for them. And as I said, there is no time limit on grieving. Yes, man, you will know, because I've been there so many times. There is no time limit on grieving. Cry when you want to cry. Shout when you want to shout. Scream when you want to scream. Take time out when you want to take time out. You will know. You know, as I said, do not allow yourself to stay in that situation for too long, because then you're going to find yourself in depression. But take time to grieve. There is no time limit on grieving. I just want to big up to Vibesy Joan there out of Connecticut. It's good to see you in the chat room, Joan. Good to have you in the chat room. And for each and everyone that is still locked in, blessing and love to you, man. Blessing and love to you. I don't know, this song is doing something to someone, because they want me to repeat it again. So hey, if it's blessing you, it's blessing me. So I'll be taking it back from the top one more time, and I will be back with the 23rd Psalms. Yes, man. Sister Vibesy Joan is sending her condolence out to Donna Radio and her family. Yes, man. To God we praise. Thank you, Sister Joan. Thank you very much.

Yes, man, pray, praise, praise God, pray one for another. Let us continue to pray. Yes, my one for another, especially right now. Let us keep Donna Radio and her family in our prayers. Praise God. So I'm going to be doing the 23rd Psalms, and then I'm going to be getting back in the program where I will be opening up the lines where you can just call in and just, you know, send Donna your love and just encourage her. Just encourage her. Just give her a word of encouragement to her and the family. And also, praise God. Yes, man, to the whole family that's grieving. And also, there's a number you can call me if you're in Jamaica, because I know she has family members, you know, out of state in Jamaica. So you can call me at my WhatsApp number, 914-912-8649. That's 914-912-8649. Yes, man, so, you know, if you're listening from Jamaica, you can call me. Vivian Shepherd, blessing to you, blessing to you. You can call me, all right, from Jamaica on that number. Yeah, man, so thank God for technology that we can also, you know, use the WhatsApp to also, you know, you can call in and send your condolence to the family, right? Blessing to you, Nakop, welcome, welcome, welcome, welcome, welcome. Cousin Ermine, welcome, praise God. Vivian Shepherd, welcome. Each and everyone that is locked in at this time, welcome. Sister Donette Thomas, welcome, welcome, welcome. We grace your presence today, all right? Praise God. So let me get into the 23rd Psalms. Let us continue to ask the Lord to give us wisdom, knowledge, and understanding. The Lord is my shepherd, I shall not want. He maketh me to lie down in green pastures. He leadeth me beside the still waters. He restoreth my soul.

He leadeth me in the path of righteousness for his name's sake. Yea, do I walk through the valley of the shadow of death, I will fear no evil, for thou art with me, thy rod and thy staff, they comfort me. Thou preparest a table before me in the presence of my enemies. Thou anointest my head with oil, my cup runneth over. Surely goodness and mercy shall follow Sister Ivy, Brother CJ, CJ Jr., Kiana, Malachi, Michael, Isabella. We have Pastor Tanisha. We have 1010. We have Brittany, Ari, Amila, praise God. Ramon, Anne Marietta, Jamaica, praise God. We have a whole host of grandchildren. Praise be to God. Hallelujah. Thank you, Jesus. We have, praise God. We have audio down there in Springfield, Massachusetts. We have Brother Howard Watson and his family, Mother Fuller and her family, Sister Elaine and her family, Mother Elaine, Missionary Ashley and her family, Mother Eli and her family. Praise be to God. We have Sister Aita. Praise God, my school teacher and her whole entire family. Praise God. Hallelujah. We have the Edwards family, the Sibley family. Praise God. Hallelujah. The Robinson family, the Garvey family. Whole host of family, you know, from the Edwards side. Praise God. Cousin Ermine and her family also. So let me go to those who are in the chat room. We have Knock Upon Her family out of Brooklyn. We have Sister Victoria out of Co-op City. And her family. We have Sister Vibesy Joan up there in Connecticut and her family also. We have Sister Vivian Shepherd and her family also. We have my short sister, Sister Jean and the comrade, Sister Eunice and the pumpkin man and his family. Praise God. We have Brian, Mommy Maxine, Sister Stacy and their family also. Well, Brian is amongst Pastor Tanisha's families. Praise God. We have Sister Jenny Bless and her family. Praise God. Let me see. We have Sister Colleen Alberca out of Canada and her family. We have Deacon Roach and Sister Roach all the way down here in Florida. Deacon Cliffy, Sister Millie, Sister Natalie out of Florida and her family. I'm just trying to see who's in the chat room. We have Sister Michelle Stewart and her family. We have Sister DKNYNY, Mommy Owell and the kids and the grandkids, Sister Donna Thomas, Sister Jacqueline Thomas. We have Sister Bala up there in Connecticut and her family. We have Sister Anita W and her family. We have Sister Roche, Deacon Brown, Joshua and the rest of the family. Praise God. Let's see who else normally come in the chat room. We have Sister Cecile Powell out of Jamaica and her family also. Praise God. We have Sister Barbara from the Overcomer Church, Sister Janice, and also Sister Kayan from the Overcomer Church. We have Sister Paulette out of Lincoln Avenue in Mount Vernon. We have Browning out of Mount Vernon, Cedric Avenue, Willett Avenue, all the Brownings. We have the Poppy Lady, the Ains family. Yes, man. We have Abigail, Amai, Domino, Chanel, and the rest of the Ains family. Praise God. Christopher and the rest of the Ains family. We also have Sister Juliet, Sister Daphne from Gunnell Road. We have Sister Lambert out of the Bronx and her family. Miss Grammerton Avenue and her family. Sister Prim and Rose and her family. Praise God. We have Mr. and Mrs. Manchester and her family. Sister Paulette from the Cayman Island and her family. Sister Sonia Love, First Lady Andre and Ryan and the rest of the family. Sister Sonia B and her family. Praise God. We have Miss Tenier, Sister Angela and her husband. Praise God. Brother Steve and the rest of his family. Sister Donna Marie and her grandkid and her in-laws and the rest of her family. Praise God. We have the Kingdom Builder family. Praise God. We have Donna Radio. Praise God. And the family that she takes care of and all the rest of her immediate family also. Praise God. We have Sister Marlene, Sister Dorrit, Sister Artens and her family, Little Kim and her family, Sister Debbie Pittman Avenue and her family also. Praise God. Hallelujah. Hey, CJ Gospel, our family huge. I tell you, hi, sis. Okay, this is KJ. Sister KJ and her family. Welcome, Sister KJ. We welcome you to the chat room, all right? Praise God. And her family also.
praise God. We have Humble Doctor and her family. Sister Cynthia Blank and her families also. Praise God. Hallelujah. Sister Ingrid out of Queens and her family and her customers. I'm not sure if she has any customer over there in the store, but I'm sending out greetings to them also. Praise God. We have Sister D out of Co-op City and her grandson Justin. We have Sister E out of Co-op City. We have Percy Joy up there in Mount Vernon. We have Sister Ruthie up there in Mount Vernon. We have Mr. and Mrs. New Rochelle and their family. Chris and Megan out of Mount Vernon. We have Sister Marie Mount Vernon. Praise God. Hallelujah. We also have Sister Marcia 241st and her family, Sister Gloria GM and her family, Sister Patsy 3rd Avenue and her family. We have Pocketbook and her kids, Angelica, Angelina and their family, Miss Across the Bridge and their family. Praise God. Hallelujah. We have Brother Maury out of Mount Vernon and his family. Praise God. We have Sister Vibes. No, we have, I did say Vibes Joan already. We have Banquet Joan, Sasha and Sanjay. Those are our two kids. And the rest of their family. We have the Candle Lady and her family, Brother Devon from the Brother Devon Ministry, Sister Carol, Sister Desiree, and the rest of their family. Sister Sophia, Sister Marcia out of Co-op City and their family. Praise God. Sister Deborah from the Bronx Home, Brother Samson from the Bronx Home, Sister Carleen from the Bronx Home, Sister Rona number one and her family. We have the Bronx Boulevard crew. Yes, man. Sister Mary, Sister Beverly, Sister Anita and their family. Snapper Sam and Fish and their family. Praise be to God. Miss Mount Vernon and her families. Praise be to God. Hallelujah. Thank you, Jesus. We have the Williams sisters, Sister Carol, Sister Beverly, Sister Karen, Dion, Granty, Norman, General and the whole entire family. We have Sister Stephanie all the way up there in Mount Vernon. Praise God. From the Royal Caribbean restaurant and all our co-workers and management up there. Blessing to you and your family. Sister Norma, the firehouse lady and her family. Praise be to God. We have Sister Marcia from 6th Avenue, Sister Sharon from 5th Avenue in Mount Vernon, Brother Everett and his family. Praise God. Sister Valerie Mount Vernon, Sister Rachel Mount Vernon, the comeback kid and his family. Praise God. We have Bishop Martin, Lady Martin also. Praise God. Hallelujah. We have my pastor, Pastor Leakin, Pastor Victoria Nathaniel, and all the Victory Church family, Sister Carmen, and the rest of the family. Praise be to God. Hallelujah. Thank you, Jesus. We also have, hi, Lord. I'm telling you, Dimples, Auntie Vi, Marva, and also Sister Dimples' cousin that was visiting from Jamaica. And also Paris, of course. Praise God. Mr. 222nd Street and his family. Praise God. Strong Beauty and her family. We have Sister JCP, Sister Joan Peterson and her dad, Daddy Garden, and the rest of the family. Sister Yannick, the Bell family. My tall sister, Sister Yvonne, and her family. We have Dancer and her families also. Sister Daisy Deep Sea, Sister Dryfoot Nama. Praise God. Hallelujah. Thank you, Jesus. Sister Loretta out of Poughkeepsie, Sister Jennifer out of Philly. Praise God. Hallelujah. Thank you, Jesus. Boy, I tell us that the family huge. Hallelujah. Praise God. Mr. Sydney out of Mount Vernon and his family also. Praise be to God. And those that did not type in, but they are locked in, the silent listeners, the vocal listeners. We have the police department, the sanitation department, the fire department, all the frontline workers and their family. We have the knife man, the gunman, the thief, the robber, the homosexual, those that are homeless, married, unmarried couple, single mom, single dad. Those that have a business place, those that are in leadership position, those that are evangelized, praise be to God, the missionaries and their families, praise be to God. Each and every one from near, each and every one from far, all our cab driver friend, all our connecting partners, even those that criticize the ministry, you and your family also. Praise be to God. Hallelujah. Thank you, Jesus. Each and everyone, I pray that surely goodness, those that are on their Google Play, those that are on their Alexa, whatever source of how you listen to the program, praise be to God. Hallelujah. Whether it's on your phone, it's on the link. Yes, Manu. Whichever way you listen to the program, those that are on public transportation,
the bus, the train, your own private transportation, those that are flying by air, each and every

0: One from near, each and everyone from far, I pray that surely goodness and mercy shall follow you all the days of your life, and you shall dwell in the house of the Lord forever and ever and ever. Amen, amen, and amen. To God be the glory. Great, great things he has done, and great things he is still doing. What a mighty God. What a mighty God we serve. Yes, man, I just want to say greetings again to each and everyone. And we're going to start the tribute. Yes, we are going to start the tribute for Donna Rady. As I said, she has lost her brother last week. And he passed away on his birthday. Yeah, man, he passed away on his birthday. And, you know, that's telling us that nobody knows the minute, nobody knows the hour. We got to just be ready. Yes, man, we got to just be ready. Because we never know when death come knocking. And it's, you know, if you're, you know, saved and, you know, you've surrendered your life to Christ, said to be absent from this body is to be present with the Lord. Praise be to God. So let us just continue to just pray for Donna and her family, all right? Because it is not easy. It's not easy when you lose a loved one. Yes, man. People can say anything, but not until you walk into that individual's shoe. So let us be ready.
1: When I heard the news this morning that my loved one had passed, it brought tears to my eyes. Then I thought I was dreaming. But I realized one day every one of us will be leaving. So let us

0: require. Yes, the lines are open. You can call in at 718-715-4668. 718-715-4668. That's 718-715-4668. And if you're calling from, you know, maybe Jamaica or another state or, you know, another country, you can call me on my WhatsApp number, which is 914-912-8649. That's 914-912-8649. And as I said, this segment, you know, we're sending our condolence and just sending our love out to Donna Radio, who have lost her brother last week in a tragic accident.
1: But my loved one,
0: blessing, blessing, blessing.
2: Blessing to you, Sister Ivy, Brother CJ, and the CJ Gospel Hour family movement. I'm just calling to give my condolences to Sister Donna and her family. It's not easy losing your loved ones, but I pray, Sister Donna, that God will give you the strength to go on. It's not easy. It's not easy, but God will give you and your family strength to go on. And this condolence is coming from Sister Goody. God bless you. Stay strong. Keep courage. The Lord is with you, my dear. God bless you. Love you.
0: Love you, too. Thank you, Sister Goody. Thank you very much.
2: God bless
0: you. Please, old caller. Please, old caller. Please, old. You're live on the air, caller. Go ahead.
3: Blessing to you, Mom.
0: Blessing, man. Blessing.
3: Blessing. I'm just calling to give my condolences to Donna Radio and her family.
0: Yes, man. Go ahead, man. Go ahead.
3: Yes. And she always encourages us whenever time we're in a time of loneliness, whatever the circumstances, she always here for us. And I'm listening out by each and everyone to call in now. This is the time when she needs us more.
0: Yes,
3: so
0: ma'am.
3: Please, my condolences to you, Donna, and I love you, and I know the radio station family love you, and we are praying for you, and we are here to stretch forth our hands. Lean on me when you're not strong. You need a friend. And this is the time, Donna. We love you. God bless you.
0: All right. Thank you. Come back, kid. All right. Thanks for the encouraging words. Yes, man. So the lines are open. 718-715-4668. 718-715-4668. Or you can call my WhatsApp number if you, you know, you're in another country, you're out of state, at 914-912-8649. That's 914-912-8649. And as I said, this segment is a tribute for Donna Radio, who have lost her brother last week. Blessing, blessing.
2: Blessing, Sister Ivy. Blessing, blessing to you and Minister CJ and all his families. And yeah, all the CJ Gospel Hour families, blessing. Thank God for another new day.
0: Amen.
2: We will rejoice and be glad in it. Mm-hmm. I just called to give my sympathy to Sister Donna and all those who lost their loved one. I just pray that God will give you the strength to carry on, because, you know, I don't know, but death coming like nothing to me these days, because, you know, especially when you're a child of God, you don't have to fret about your loved one when they're gone. Mm-hmm. You know, I know we are human and we'll feel it, you know, but don't worry about them. They're gone to a better place. So, Sister Donna, just be strong, girl, and I know the Lord will take you through, you and the families and loved ones. Sister Ivy.
0: Yes, man.
2: Blessing, man. Blessing unto all my CJ Gospel family. Hope everybody's okay.
0: All right. Yes.
2: All right.
0: Man. Blessing
2: and
0: to
2: I'm
0: you,
2: lucky
0: Governor.
2: Here.
0: All right. God bless you, Governor. God bless you.
2: God bless you, Sister.
0: Yes,
2: bless
0: man.
2: You.
0: Praise God. Okay. So I'm just asking everyone to just be a little patient with me, because I'm getting phone call on my, please hold caller, please hold. I'm getting phone call on my cell. I'm getting phone call on the radio, and I have to be also monitoring the chat room. So let me go to the chat room first. Sister Vibes Jones sent out her condolence to Donna Radio, to her and the family. Praise God. And who else, let me see, is in the chat room that sent out their condolences. Sister Victoria Secret out of Co-op City sent out her condolence to Donna. Yes, man. And also let me see, knock up out of Brooklyn, send out her condolence to Donna Radio and the family. So let me take this call first. Please hold caller. That call is 718. Let me take this long distance call. Go ahead, caller. You're live on the air.
1: Blessing, Sister Harvey. Blessing.
0: Hold on a second, Sister Paulette. Go ahead, caller. You're live on the air.
1: Blessing.
0: No, not you, Sister P. Not you.
2: Okay.
0: Yeah. Go ahead, caller.
4: Hello?
0: Yeah, go ahead.
4: Sister, this is Sister Alberga.
0: Yeah, go ahead.
4: Blessings. I'm sending my condolences to Sister Donna and her family. I know at this time we don't really know what to say, but I just want to say I have her in my prayers, and I'm just praying that she will get some comfort pretty soon. Okay, Sister Ivy?
0: Yes, ma'am. Thank you.
4: God bless them all. Okay.
0: All right, Sister
4: Alberta. Have a blessed day.
0: God bless you. God bless you. God bless you. I tell him, and that's coming from Sister Alberta all the way down, all the way over there in Canada. Go ahead now, Sister P. It's your time. Go ahead.
1: Yeah, Donna, condemned to you and the family. I know it's not an easy road when you lose a loved one, but be strong, be blessed, and the family, be strong, Donna. I know, we know it. When you lose somebody, especially if they're close to you, be strong. And I tell the family, be strong. We all going to go through that road, but we never know when our time comes. So be strong, be blessed. Have a wonderful day today, Donna. A wonderful day. I know it's not easy, but be strong. Be strong, my girl. Be strong, Donna. Be strong. We're all in it, and we're all praying for you. Have a blessed day and a wonderful day with you and your family. And then to the family. Love you, Donna.
0: Yeah, man. Thank you, Sister Paulette, out of the Cayman Island. Really appreciate you, all right? Thanks a lot. Please hold caller. Please hold. Yes, man. So Sister Bala up there in Connecticut is sending Donna her condolence, yeah, man, to her and her entire family. And Sister Bala is in the chat room. So go ahead, caller. You are live on the air. Go ahead, caller. Go ahead, caller. You're live on the air.
5: Blessed good morning. Blessed good morning. Each and every one, you know. I first give my condolence to Sister Donna this morning, you know, and her family. May the grace of God just be with her this morning to watch over her, cover over her, you know, be safe with her, you know. I'm just giving thanks, you know, for you know, just the grace of God just continue to be around her, to bless her this morning, you know. This is Brother Murray.
0: All right. Morning. Sweet. Brother Murray, you're out of Mount Vernon?
5: Yes.
0: I think this is your second time calling in, right?
5: No. No? My second time.
0: Really? Okay. Yeah. All right. Thanks a lot, Brother Murray, for your condolence to the family, man. Blessing, all right?
5: Yes.
0: Yes, I really appreciate you, okay?
5: All right. Thank you.
0: You're very welcome. All right, so the lines are open. Yeah, you can call in. Yes, man, and just send your, just show Donna your love, man. I'm telling man, just show her your extended love, and, you know, because Donna is a person, man. She always make us laugh, and she always has some kind of something going on. So today is our day that we're going to return back to let her know how much we love and appreciate her. Blessing caller, you're live on the air.
6: Blessing, Minister Ivy.
0: Blessing
6: to the CJ Gospel family. I'm calling on the behalf of our dear Sister Donna. You know, our deepest condolences go out to her. And we know how that Sunday feel. But you know what, Sister D? God is with you. You're always so lively and here, and we all love you. And we are praying for you, because in time like now you need us. So we will always pray for you, and we love you and your family. God bless you, Sister D. I don't have words because I know exactly how it feels. But We just can encourage you and tell you to stay strong and sweet. And you always come on. You lighten up this radio station. So we all, as Comeback Kid said, we all love you. And we are all in sympathy with you and your family. God bless you, Sister D. Keep the faith, because God in the vessel, you will smile at the storm. And we love you. God bless. God bless.
0: Yes, man. Thank you, Cousin Ermine. Thanks a lot, man. God bless you, Cousin Ermine. Praise God. Blessing, blessing, blessing. Please hold, caller. Please hold, caller. Please hold. Please hold. Yes, so Sister Barbara from the Overcomer Church. Yes, man, is sending out her condolence to Donna Radio and also to her family. All right? Praise God. Thank you, Sister Barbara Overcomer. Go ahead, caller. You're live on the air.
7: No, hold on. Blessing, blessing, big sister. Good morning to the CJ Gospel family. No, my condolences for Donna, because when we're down, me not tell a lie, she be a little laughter. No one then. So me just have sent out my condolences to her. Because I'm going to one down a radio, so I'm going to big her up today.
0: Same cycle.
7: I faith, my sister, and we've got all CJ Gospel family praying for you and your family. Because we're a loving and a caring family, all right?
0: Amen.
7: Big up yourself.
0: Yes, man. Thank you, Blackie Mother. Big up yourself, all right? Please hold, caller. Please hold, please hold, please hold. Go ahead, caller, the Jamaican call. Go ahead, caller, you're live on the air.
8: Blessing, Sister Hyvee, and to my sister Donna Radio and the entire CJ Gospel Hour family. I just want to say a heartfelt thank you for me and my family, for all the love you all have been pouring out to us. And I just thank you for your prayers and wishing God's blessing and on your program. I just want to say thank you, guys.
0: You will. And who is the greetings coming from?
8: The greetings is coming from Donna's sister. That's Mickey.
0: Mickey, big up yourself, Mickey. And you know that we love you guys, man. We don't have to know somebody to love them, you know.
8: Yes, yeah, man. Sister Ivy. Thank you. Thank you. Blessings. Blessings.
0: Yes, man. So big up yourself, Mickey, all right? And just know that
8: right,
0: you guys are in all our right. prayers, all right?
8: Okay,
0: all right,
8: ma'am.
0: Yes, man. Big up yourself. All right. Please. Blessing. Yes, now. Go ahead, caller. You're live on the air. Go ahead. Go ahead, caller.
9: Blessings, sister.
0: Blessings, blessings, blessings.
9: Yeah. I'm sending out my condolences. My deepest condolences to Donna and our family. I know we lose our mom this year, too. But it's hard to lose your loved ones to the grave.
0: Yeah.
9: It is very hard. So I'm going on through my process right now, but I'm giving God thanks. So yes, tell her I love her and God cover her under the blood.
10: In Jesus. I love everybody.
0: All right. Sister Donnet, big up yourself and thanks for the shout out. All right. Yes, man. And also Deacon Roach and Sister Roach out of Florida is sending their condolences to Donna Radio. Yes, man. And, you know, ask the Lord to just strengthen her. It's not easy, but, you know, we're going to pray. We're going to keep her in our prayers. Thank you, Deacon Roach and Sister Roach. So the lines are open. Yes, the line. And I think, did I say Pastor Tanisha? Pastor Tanisha send out also, yes, man, her condolences. Yeah, man, in the loss of Donna's brother. Yes, man, and, you know, she's asking God to strengthen her and the family in this time of mourning. To God we praise, to God we praise. So we're going to get back into the music, and the lines are open. As I said, the line, you know, you can call in on the 718 at 718-715-4668. 718-715-4668. That's to reach me from the tri-state area if you're in Brooklyn, Queens, Connecticut. But if you're out of state, maybe in Jamaica or another country, you can call me on my WhatsApp, and that number is 914-912-8649. That's 914-912-8649. Blessing, blessing, blessing.
11: Blessings, Minister.
0: How you doing, Sister Gloria?
11: Thank God you spared my life. I'm just calling to give my condolences to Sister Donna There was a song that said, "One set of footprints in the sand, and Lord, you leave me when I was so desperate." Whenever she see one set of footprint, that's when God is carrying her. May God continue to carry her and the family. God bless her. Donna, love you.
0: All right.
11: Bye-bye. Sister Bye. Gloria.
0: Yes, man. Thank you, Sister Gloria. Thank you for thank you for showing your love, man. God bless you. God bless you. Bye.
11: Thank you.
0: I'm telling you, man. I'm telling you. So the lines are open. Yes, the lines are open. You can just call in and just show Donna your love, man. Show how much we love her and we appreciate her. Yes, man. And we are there with her. Amen. You know, in whichever way, praying for her, encouraging her. Yeah, man. You know, supporting her in, you know, just being there for her. Praise be to God, because he says, you know, she is a part of our family, and we just want to give God praise for her. And but in this time now, you know, we wanted to know that we're going to stand with her in prayer and just support. All right. So the lines are open. 718-715-4668. 718-715-4668. And as I said, it's not easy when you lose a loved one, especially a mother, father, brother, sibling. It is not easy, but we know with God is with the family, man. God is with them, and God will continue to strengthen them in this time of grief.
12: When I heard the news this morning that my loved one had passed, it brought tears to my eyes. Then I thought I was dreaming, but I realized one day every one of us will be leaving. So let us

Yes, let us be ready. Sister Valerie Mount Vernon is sending out her condolence to Donna Radio and her family. And also Sister Shireen Robinson is sending out her condolence to Donna Radio and the family. Humble Doctor is sending out her condolence to Donna Radio and the family. And these are the chat room family. Sister Vivette is sending out her condolence to Donna Radio and the family. Sister Marcia Bennett is sending out her condolence to Donna Radio and the family. And this, all these greetings, all these condolences coming from the chat room family.

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1: Blessing, Doc.
0: Blessing, Sister Love. How you do?
1: Praise God. I am giving God praise. I just want to say my condolences to Donna Radia and her family. May the good Lord continue to strengthen her and lift her up in her time of bereavement. So, you know, Donna, we love you. You know that we, the family here, love you. So, you know, we are here holding up your hand. So, you
0: yes,
1: know,
0: ma'am.
1: you are a friend indeed.
0: And a friend
1: and
0: in need.
1: Indeed.
0: Amen.
1: So, keep courage, my sister. First Lady and me love you, and Andre. God bless you.
0: I tell you. And welcome to the other one. You can't leave him out.
1: Ryan.
0: How could you, Sister Love? You can't do that.
1: Ryan, Andre, First Lady, and Sister Love.
0: There you go. That complete the world into your family. No problem. No problem. How could you leave out my Ryan? What is wrong with you?
1: Bless you. Love you, my sister.
0: Love you more, man. Love you more. Praise God. Blessing.
2: Blessing, Sister Ivy.
0: Blessing.
2: Come back, we all live to see another day.
0: Amen.
2: All the TJ Gospel Hour pastors, everybody who come on. Just calling to say, to give Donna Radia our sympathy, me and my husband, because she's a joker, and listen, man, sometimes you're down and out, and she come on the radio, and she just make you laugh.
0: Amen to that.
2: yes, man. So, we're just calling, you know, to give our sympathy and let her know that, you know, we know we love our loved ones, but God loves them more, I know.
0: Right.
2: And they are gone to a good place. So it hurts, but we shouldn't, you know, be down too much on ourselves, you know, because God does what he wants to do anyway. We
0: yes.
2: can stop it, you know?
0: Amen to that. Yes, ma'am.
2: Yes. So just want to tell her, hold up, girl. I lost my grandson in January this year, 22 years old, yeah?
0: Wow, I remember.
2: Yes.
0: Yeah.
2: So, mother gone, father gone, I know what it is, and everybody grieve, and you can't tell people how to grieve,
0: exactly,
2: you know?
0: Exactly.
2: And tell, not because mine, I have death too, I can tell you, I know what you're going through. No, I don't know. So, I just want to tell her, be good, try to keep up, and God will take care of everything.
0: Yes,
2: and
0: man.
2: Slowly.

0: so you can just call in and just show her your love, show her your support. All right? Blessing, blessing, blessing.
1: Blessing, Minister Ivy.
0: Whoa!
1: I just want to send out my condolence to Sister Donna and her family. My deepest sympathy. Keep the faith. And God, we see you too. We all are praying for you. And we love you all. God bless.
0: God bless you too, Sister Eunice and the Pumpkin Man.
1: Sister Eunice and the Pumpkin Man.
0: Amen.
1: And we all love you, Sister Donna.
0: All right. Thank you, Sister Eunice. Thank you. All right. Thank you and the Pumpkin Man. To God we praise. To God we praise. Blessing. Blessing. Blessing. Blessing. I tell a man for that caller. Caller, you got to call me back. All right. 718-715-4668. That's 718-715-4668. And as you know, this part of the program, this segment of the program, we're dedicating it to Donna Radio, who have lost her brother last week. Yes, man. You know, I'm telling you, man. But just continue to pray for the family. Continue to hold them up in prayer, because it is not easy. It is not easy when you lose a loved one. Blessing, blessing, you're live on the air. Talk
2: blessing
0: to me.
2: Blessing to Sister Ivy, Brother CJ, and the CJ Gospel with happiness. Condolence to Donna for disease. And I pray and hope that she'll continue to look to God, and she know God will take care of her. In spite of all what's going on, you just find a way of praying. Because God is the only one that can bring that comfort to
0: Amen.
2: You right now, okay? So God
0: Amen.
2: Bless you. And everything going to be all right, Donna. Don't worry. Everything going to be all right. Because Jesus is in control, all right? God bless. And yeah, God bless.
0: Yes, man. Thank you. Thank you, Dancer. Thank you. Praise be to God. Praise God. Yeah. I'm telling you, there are times when, you know, we ask God for strength. And God

0: He's around the corner. He sees every bump. He sees every pothole. We cannot see them until we drop into them or we go around the corner and we see them. But God knows and God sees everything. So let us just continue to just trust him. All right? Praise God.
1: When I heard the news this morning that my loved one had passed, it brought tears to my eyes. Then I thought I was dreaming. But I realized one day, every one of us will be leaving. So let us

0: Blessing, blessing, blessing.
1: Blessing, Sister Ivy, and also to everyone on the CJ Gospel Hour family movement. I'm just calling to give Sister Donna, we're so sorry what happened, and, you know, want to send my condolence to her. And Sister Donna, all we can do is pray for you. That's all we can do. We can pray for you, and God, the Lord, will continue to bless you, because He's blessing you, and He know what He's doing. So God bless you, Sister Donna. We're sorry about what happened for your brother. God bless.
0: Thank you, Brother Goody. God bless you too. All right. Thank you, Brother Goody.
1: Okay.
0: I'm telling you.

0: Nikki again. That's the sister of Donna Radio, man. And you know, there are times when in family, you're not going to see eye to eye at all time, you know.
1: That seems so.
0: But guess what? We got to put our differences aside and come together as one, because that's the plan of the enemy.
1: I cherish everyone I have of you.
0: I say I go to so much funeral. Funeral after funeral, man.
1: Now I can,
0: and I see the loved ones crying.
1: Recognize.
0: And telling their loved ones how much they love them.
1: In my life.
0: And I said to myself, I pray you did that while they were alive.
1: In the things I do.
0: But to God we praise today.

Yes, the lines are open. You can call us at 718-715-4668. 718-715-4668. Or you can call me on WhatsApp at 914-912-8649. 914-912-8649. As you know, for those who are just joining us, yeah, man, this segment is for Donna Radio. We're sending it out. Yes, man, this segment is for Donna Radio and her family who have lost Donna Radio, have lost her brother, her older brother, yes, man, to a tragic accident last week. And, you know, we're just dedicating this part of the program to her to let her know how much we love her and how much we appreciate her. Yes, man, and we are there for her. If she need anything, she can just reach out to us, man. Yes, man. So, Donna, we love you, man. We love you, and we want you to just stay strong, knowing that God is in control.

0: Please, old caller. Please, old. Please, old. Go ahead. Go ahead, Sister Time Brown. Go ahead.
1: Good morning to you, Minister Hyvie, and good morning to Brother CJ. Good morning to everyone online that's listening. You know, Donna Marie, I haven't known her for a long time. I think I met her at Paula Tanisha banquet.
0: Donna Radio. Donna Radio. Yes. Right, yes.
1: Right, so, you know, and you know, you can say she's really a nice person. The other morning I was here at work, so sad. And, you know, she was giving a joke about a car. Laugh till I cry. So this morning, Donna, I want to say condolence to you and your family. It is not nice to lose a loved one to the grave. You know, it is very a tough time for you, but just stay strong. God got you. And, you know, all of us have an expired day. We just don't know when and how. And it is good when we know Christ, that when that day comes, we shall, you know, ready. You yes. understand? But big up yourself, Donna Marie. Donna.
0: Radio.
1: Radio. Big up yes. yourself. And you have yourself a wonderful day. Don't worry. God got you. We got you. You know, we are here praying for your pretty strength, for your family, your mother, the rest of siblings. You know, just to be strong. You know, it's not really easy. But as I said, God got you, girl.
0: All right. To God we praise, Sister Time Brown. And Sister Time Brown, at my banquet, I'm going to make sure that I introduce you too. All right?
1: Yes.
0: All right.
1: Okay, Minister.
0: All right. God bless you, Sister Time Brown. Love you, man. All right?
1: Love you too. Okay.
0: All right. To God we praise. Yeah, man. My Sister Time Brown from the Kingdom Builder family, sending her condolence out to Donna Radian. Donna Radian, just remind me to introduce you to her at the banquet. All right. Go ahead, caller. You're live on the air. Talk to me.
2: Blessings to you, Mommy Ivy, and to the entire CJ Gospel, our family. So I just wanted to, you know, show up for Donna Radio, you know, one that, you know, I admire her, you know, her courage, her, you know, Donna is a person who loves unity. And so because of that, man, you know, we all have to show up and make sure Donna know that we love her. And, you know, when she mourns, we mourn with her too. When she laughs, we laugh with her too. So, you know, she's going through her time of mourning right now. You know, I just want to say to Donna that I'm so sorry for her loss. And, you know, I pray that God will continue to strengthen her and to keep her and her family in this time. Because I know it's not easy. But one thing for sure, I know God got her. So Donna Rita, big up yourself and just be strong, all right? And just know that Pastor Tanisha love you, man. Bless up yourself. Bless up yourself, Mommy Ivy.
0: All right, big up yourself, my daughter, and thank you for the encouraging words. God bless you too, all right? Okay, then big up, big up, big up. Yes, man, to God we praise. Yes, man, that's Pastor Tanisha right there. Praise be to God. We have Sister Natalie, and yes, man, out of Florida, that's calling in to give her a condolence to Donna Radio and the family. Thank you, Sister Natalie. And Sister Natalie is my pastor's grandmother. Yes, man, that's Pastor Leakin's grandmother. That's Pastor Leakin's mother. Yeah, man, and she look young. To God we pray. So, big up yourself, Sister Natalie. It's good seeing you in the chat room.

0: Blessing, blessing. You're live on the radio, caller. Blessing.
1: Blessing, Sister Ivy, and to my sister, Donna Radio. Thank you for the, and also the entire CJ Gospel family. I want to thank you for your heartfelt condolence in our time of grief with the passing of my brother, Donna brother also.
0: Mm-hmm.
1: Please keep us in your prayer in this difficult time.
0: Will do. Will
1: you
0: do.
1: Have a blessed day.
0: And who is the greetings thank coming you. From? Who is the greetings coming from?
1: Greetings are coming from Pat.
0: Pat? This,
1: they call me Yvette, but okay. I'm Donna Radio sister. I'm all the right. oldest.
0: Okay, so big up yourself, Pat, a.k.a. Yvette. All right?
1: Yes, ma'am.
0: Yes, ma'am.
1: Yes, ma'am.
0: And just know that we love you guys. And as I said, you don't have to know somebody to love them. Once you have the love of God in you, you extend that love. So Pat, a.k.a. Yvette, moi finose, we love you, all right?
1: Thank you, my dear. Thank you.
0: You're very welcome, man. Big up yourself.
1: And I love you too. And without Christ, we are nothing these days. So we are all family.
0: Amen to that. Amen to that. Because one daddy yes. we have and a daddy Jesus, right?
1: Thank you.
0: Praise
1: There's
0: God.
1: No other one. No one other. Daddy.
0: One daddy Jesus. And him,
1: yes,
0: have, and him have a whole heap of pikini.
1: Oh, Jesus. They can't count.
0: Him have we a whole heap of pikini.
1: Thank you, thank you.
0: Yes.
1: And you need like we I can't even say the amount of hand we need for the count.
0: Yeah. I'm telling you.
1: You know, one God, one God, one family.
0: One God, one family. Same side go. And you know something, yes. Pat, there's something about you, man. Me love your vibes, me love your spirit. I don't know you, but
1: you.
0: Just hearing your voice, I love your vibes, man. So, and I want you to just stay strong in the Lord, all right? Yeah, man, knowing that.
1: Yes, we are trying.
0: Yeah, man, God is in control of everything. And let me tell you something, nobody put no grieving, no limit on grieving. Grieve as long as you want, bawl as much as
1: Thank
0: you want,
1: you.
0: Scream as much
1: Thank
0: as you,
1: you.
0: Want. Yeah, man. No, nobody
1: Thank
0: say,
1: you.
0: No, man, a time for you stop. No. There is no limit on grieving. There you go. There is no limit.
1: Can't stop.
0: There you go. But
1: can't stop.
0: Just know that God
1: because
0: got your back.
1: Because once you have love.
0: Yes.
1: Love within you, then you can conquer everything.
0: Everything.
1: And without love these days, we cannot make it through.
0: Amen to that. Amen to that.
1: Yeah.
0: Yeah, man. So
1: I love
0: Pat,
1: you, my darling.
0: Love you more.
1: You take care.
0: But me love that, doing. You know? Me love you. You call me darling.
1: But, well, where I am in the Cayman Islands here,
0: yes,
1: we express ourselves
0: as
1: like
0: darling.
1: That.
0: Okay, so love, yes, you, love you, me, darling.
1: You have a wonderful day.
0: You too, my love. Okay, big up yourself and just keep it locked and just be strong. All right.
1: Thank you so much.
0: You're very welcome. You're very welcome. Praise be to God. That's
1: bye-bye.
0: The bye. That's
1: God
0: the sister
1: bless.
0: Of
1: bye.
0: Donna Radio. Yeah, man, Pat, a.k.a. Yvette, out of the Cayman Island. So we want to big you up, all right, Pat, a.k.a. Yvette. Big up yourself and just stay strong. Sister Vivian Shepherd, blessing to you. I tell her, man, I have been there, lost my mother 4 years ago. Okay, to God. God is good, man. God is good. One more time from the top.

0: Yes, the lines are open. You can just call in and send your condolence to the family. Yeah, Donna Radio and her sisters. You got Sister Nikki. You got Nikki.
1: Like what I've been through.
0: You got Pat, a.k.a. Sister Yvette. Donna Radio and the whole crew, man, mama and everyone, man, all the family, man. Hey. Just want you guys to know that we love you and you are

0: Blessing.
1: All you do, Mr. 220 seconds.
0: I give my deepest condolences to Danaway Young and your family.
1: Yes, man. All right, Mr. 220 Second Street. Thanks a lot, man. Thanks a lot for calling.
0: I'm good.
1: Yes, man. Thanks a lot for calling and expressing your love, man, to the family, all right? All right, then. Big up yourself, man. Big up yourself.

Yes, man, to God be praise. To God we praise. You look nothing, Donna, and the family, like what you have been through. To God we praise. To God we praise. As I said, this segment is for Donna Radio, who have, and also, you know, Nikki and Pat, aka Yvette. Yes, man, who have lost their brother, the mom, the rest of the family. We want us to just continue to hold them up in prayer, because it is not easy when we lose a loved one, and we just want asking God to just strengthen them in this time of grieving, because it is not easy. It is not easy. It is not easy. But God is in control.

And as I said, when a loved one dies, it is not for the loved one, it's for the family that and the friends and the, all the loved ones that are left behind. Let us not take each and every day for granted. Every opportunity we get with family and friends, let us make use of it. Because nobody knows what lies ahead for tomorrow.

0: possibly, could you possibly rewind and come again?
1: Actually, man, from the top for Sister Love, Sister Love. Yes, man, Sister Love. Shirley Queens. Yes, man, blessing to you, Shirley Queens. Blessing to you, Shirley Queens. From the top for Sister Love, one more time.

0: Blessing, blessing, blessing.
1: Blessing, Sister Ivy.
0: Blessing, Nakop.
1: Blessing, blessing. And just called to say, Sister Dana, my dear, one thing I'm sorry about. I'm not close by you to wipe your tears. I'm sorry I'm not close to you. But anyway, just cheer up, my dear, and my condolence to you and your family, okay? God will give you all the strength and the comfort to go through this time of bereavement, all right? Love you. Bye-bye.
0: God bless you. Thank you, Nakop. Thank you for taking the time out, all right?
1: Okay, love you. Bye.
0: Yes, man, I'm telling you, man. That's the voice of Nakop out of Brooklyn, sending Dana her love and her condolence, man.

0: And I will be playing songs, man, just to encourage the family, man. Yeah, man, because when someone passes away, remember, it's not for the person who passed. It's for the family that's left behind. So they're the one who we're going to encourage. Blessing, blessing, blessing. Yeah. Well, we never know
1: somebody. No, because it's not my family.
0: We never know somebody that's still near. Really?
1: Family.
0: Really?
1: Eh?
0: Me never know somebody that named Doc today.
1: Yeah, Doc every day. Yeah, so nice.
0: Hey, Dana, me not tell Andrew. Me love your two sisters. Nikki and Pat, a.k.a. Yvette.
1: Yvette.
0: Yeah, but
1: she had the biggest sister.
0: Yeah, man. Yvette have a vibes about her, man. Pat. Something about Yvette. Something about her.
1: Yvette. Patricia, she name. We call her Yvette.
0: Okay. Hold on a second, then. I think somebody wants to send you some greetings. Can you hold on for a second?
1: Yes, ma'am.
0: All right. Blessing, Carla. Blessing.
2: Blessing, my sister.
0: Blessing, Sister Yannick.
2: Yeah, I'm calling to give Donna Radio my condolence.
0: Yes.
2: For she and our whole family. You know, it's not easy to lose a loved one, especially Sister Ivy, when you see them go long in the hole.
0: Mm.
2: And you know, so you're not going to see them back again.
0: Mm.
2: And you know, you can't talk to them again, and it's really hard, you know?
0: Yeah.
2: Yes, I want to say condolence to she and our family. That's why, Sister Ivy, we have to make the right step.
0: Yes.
2: And the right step is to surrender our life totally to God.
0: Amen.
2: Because Sister Ivy, we can see ourselves today. We can wake up this morning. Yes, we are talking to me, I talk to you, you talk to me. But me, you're not sure what tomorrow or later bring. You understand?
0: Right,
2: so
0: right.
2: That's the reason why we have to make this serious step by surrender all to Jesus. That means when we die, we're not worrying. Our family member is not worrying where we go. But we understand? So we have to make this important step. We have to surrender totally to God. We have to back up our life, whatever life we are living, and it's not pleasing, whatever we are doing, whatever, if we not surrender 100% to God, we must surrender. That means we'll make it right with God. That means when time, our time comes, because all of us have a time to go, but some just go earlier than some.
0: Right.
2: So we say condolence to Dana Radio and our family.
0: Yes.
2: And I pray that anyone that listen to me that don't see us, don't surrender totally, they will make the step, they will make the decision, they will cut off what to cut off, they will dash away what to dash away, they will turn from where they is and turn to Jesus completely. God
0: Amen.
2: Bless you and love
0: bless you.
2: Love Dana
0: you,
2: Radio, God will continue to keep you and keep you and your family. And it's hard to lose a loved one. It's hard when you see them going down in the grave.
0: Yes,
2: it's hard when you see them, you left them alone in the cemetery. It's very hard. But God will keep you and your family through this morning time. God bless you, my sister.
0: Bless you, Sister Yannick, and thank you for that, man. Thank you. Yeah, man, that was Sister Yannick Donna sending her condolence out to you.
1: Yes.
0: All right.
1: Well said, Sister Yannick.
0: Yes, man. I'm telling you, man.
1: You know, we have to appreciate all of my family.
0: Yeah, man.
1: And to hear my sister's voices,
0: wow,
1: it just bet my breath.
0: Boy, me I tell you something.
1: I'm glad when I hear them, you know.
0: Me glad say me have them pan tape, you know. Got me a tape them, man. Yeah, man. Yvette.
1: But
0: me love Nikki,
1: you know,
0: man.
1: I
0: love Nikki, yeah. But you know something, there's something about Pat. Something about her.
1: Yvette,
0: something about her.
1: Man, you know.
0: Eh, what you say?
1: I did rich man back then, you know, man.
0: I wonder if that's why.
1: The one hotel, you know.
0: I wonder if that's why. Because more on some riches, you know.
1: That's business-wise about her.
0: There's something about her. I don't know what it is because I've never met her before. It's my first time speaking with her. But me don't know. There's something about her. You know what I'm saying?
1: Yeah, man. But, you know, I will call back, but
0: yes,
1: some of the families don't really know how my brother passed.
0: Right.
1: So I just want to enlighten them.
0: Hold on a second, Dana. Boy, they call them a coming like crazy. Hold on, Dana. Don't hang up. Blessing.
3: Blessing, doctor.
0: Yeah, man.
3: Shirley, want to say hi.
0: Who?
3: Hello, dear.
0: How you doing?
3: How are you?
0: I'm doing excellent, Sister Shirley. How are you doing, my love?
3: I'm fine. I'm blessed. I just was turned on to your radio station. I'll be listening from now on.
0: To God we praise, man. To God we praise. Yes, man.
3: Yes.
0: You know, Sister Ingrid can give you my number, and I will send you a link, or Sister Ingrid can give you the link.
3: I share somebody else with me.
0: Right. So what you could do, give her my number that when I'm on, I could also, you know, give her a notification that I'm on.
3: Sure.
0: Okay.
3: All right.
0: Yes, ma'am.
3: All right. We are locked. Okay.
0: All right, then. Big up yourself.
3: Okay,
0: big
3: bye
0: up.
3: Bye.
0: Blessing. Yes, man. Yes, Donna Radio. Yeah, talk to me, Donna. Talk to me now. Yes. So you want to share with Radio Land how your brother passed. Go ahead, Day. Go ahead.
1: Oh, yeah. My brother passed on the 2nd of October. He was working at the Donald Sangster Airport. Unfortunately, a crane, you know, fell on top of him, and he passed away on his birthday, and he turned 58 on the 2nd, so he passed away on his birthday. Wow. So it's all over the news, all over YouTube, and it's Everton Campbell, so just in case the families come across it, that's my brother, and that's how he passed.
0: Wow.
1: Yes. You know, it's tragic. It's sad.
0: Yes.
1: It's hard for the families.
0: Right.
1: You know, but there are two things that bind families together, and I think it's in death and weddings.
0: Yes.
1: It has bring my families closer.
0: Mm.
1: It let us appreciate each other.
0: Amen.
1: More. Because, you know, there's always tension in families.
0: Yes.
1: And some of us are too big or too proud to reconcile or don't want to even try. But with this, it brings us closer because we are here for our mother. So I really appreciate each and every one who are sending out their heartfelt condolences to us, you know. Each day that goes by, it kind of takes a toll on me. But to hear the love, you know, it really does make a difference.
0: Amen.
1: And I truly appreciate what you are doing, Doc. You and the minister. I'm
0: yes,
1: grateful,
0: ma'am.
1: And I'm always thankful. And I'm really appreciated and grateful and thankful to all the families, the silent listeners, to each and everyone. I truly appreciate it, you know, here, abroad, Canada, you know, all over Jamaica, you know, it makes a difference to know that, you know, there are people, we are families, you know, in times of grief, are showing heartfelt grief and love, and I truly appreciate it, and I thank you for taking this time out to make this special moment for my mother and my sisters and my brothers. I truly appreciate it. Now try to Susie Carleen, but the one they're not the hard to talk, you know.
0: Yeah, Susie.
1: I want fun out.
0: Shall listen?
1: No, then they have to try if you go down in the soul if you pull out. they're not the hard to crack, even if you have a drizzle.
0: Wow.
1: So may I work for now, you
0: well,
1: know?
0: Guess what?
1: I'm just asking.
0: With God, all things are possible. So let's ask God for this reach down from the inside of our
1: May
0: I ask God for this
1: and
0: reach
1: just,
0: down from the core of the heart
1: and,
0: there,
1: just,
0: and just soften it up.
1: Not there.
0: Yeah.
1: And
0: tie
1: that
0: knot there.
1: And hear that jerk there. And say, jerk it out.
0: And tie that knot there.
1: I appreciate my families, man. I really do. You guys bring joy to my heart.
0: Praise God.
1: And you bring joy and peace to my families. And I truly appreciate what you and the minister are doing, that I really appreciate from the bottom of my heart.
0: Praise God.
1: And I will always remember, and I feel the love. And I give
0: Amen.
1: God thanks for each and every one. And I give him thanks for his grace and his mercy each and every day. And I'm listening. Thank you,
0: Doctor. One thing I can tell you before you go. Dana.
2: Yes.
0: You are one of the most known, me not take no celebrity in a Hollywood. No way. No be known like Dana Radio. Anybody who don't know about Dana Radio, them a somebody who just born. For real. Somebody who just born. Because even at my job, hey, Sister Ivy, me love Dana Radio, you know, she's so funny. So you just got that jovial spirit, and you're real, and you know, hide nothing. Everybody know your life story. You know, you are somebody who no hide nothing. Dana life story is an open book. Trust me, you can't just open it and just read it. Dana the author, no, me the author, and Dana the one who write the book.
2: Yeah, so, because I met this lady on Sunday.
0: Yeah.
2: I should have said, look for me, sir, you know.
0: Hey.
2: I mean, maybe I treat music, I play, why should I hear? I said, yeah, look for me, sir, I want something for you. Yeah, so I walk up to her, she said, you are Dana Radio, you know how long me want to know you. Because the way she look, you know.
0: Yeah.
2: She look down at one day, so me did borrow sitting and figure to return. But she said, no, Dana Radio, it did up if you know your man. You just bring a vibe to the
0: radio. Yeah, true, but you bring a vibe for real.
2: You know, always bring a laughter. And it just touched me, and it just bring joy that I can bring a laughter.
0: I can tell you, people who are listening from near, from far, all walk of life are one Dana Radio. No carbon copy, no, believe me, one Dana Radio.
2: So I said to her, what I like? I said, no, we like you, but we love your story. I said, so much.
0: Oh, yes, you know, so nice.
2: It's always good that you can bring joy and laughter to people, you know?
0: Amen, amen.
2: And
0: then to that.
2: The main thing is you just have to be yourself.
0: That's it. That's it. Just be yourself.
2: Yeah,
0: and
2: just
0: that's
2: have
0: what,
2: to be yourself.
0: And let me tell you something. That is what gravitate people to everyone. When you be yourself. You know, I'm not saying that you're going to put everything out there. You know what to put out and you know what to hold back. Because you can't put everything out there. Because if you put everything out there, it's going to eventually go, it's going to throw in your face. But I can tell you one thing, Dana, we love you. And keep being the person that you are. No subtraction, no addition. Just keep being the individual that you are. Because that's what gravitate people to you. That's what they love about you, man.
2: And correction that. Doc, when you talk your story, nobody can throw back in your face.
0: Hey, believe me. Let me tell you something. Let me tell you something, Dana.
2: That's just a win, right?
0: Well, I know. Let me tell you something.
2: You can't talk.
0: Well, let me tell you something. You have some people. Hold on a second. Let me get them two calls. Let me come right back to you. Stick up in and remember. Let me remember what I was going to say. You have some people. Please, old caller. Please, old caller. Talk to me, caller. Talk to me.
4: Praise the Lord, Sister Ivy. God bless you. God bless you. God is good in us. That is something else. My dear, not Sister Ivy. I'm going to turn over and say, I'm going to listen to some CJ Gospel Hour. Turn on the radio. The ear condolences going out to Sister Dana Radio.
0: Mm-hmm.
4: And I'm glad that I could be a part of this, just to right on time to come on and just to hear the you know, that, you know, people are calling in and, you know, give their condolences.
0: Okay.
4: And I want to give mine too for me and my family. So one Dana Radio, as what you said, is one Dana Radio. If nobody don't know about Dana Radio, then just ban.
0: Ah, I see.
4: Like what you said, Minister Ivy. And the thing is, she being on the platform, she bring a lot of joy to people.
0: Yes.
4: A lot of people, as what you said, them love to listen to her, you know, because she be herself.
0: Yes.
4: And everything, and that's what you say, you know. Just must just continue to be who she is and stuff like that. And a lot of people like to hear when she come on and, you know, and she say a little thing. And she love ask question too.
0: Right.
4: You know, she more like that.
0: Yeah.
4: she would ask her a question where people maybe would have want to ask, and she just bold enough to ask it.
0: Right.
4: Right, Sister Ivy?
0: That's true.
4: And
0: so true.
4: You know, may God bless you, and I hear her testimony where she share, oh, our brother died.
0: Yes.
4: Sorry to hear that, yeah. You know. Disappointed for a man to live, but then they're going to die one day.
0: Right.
4: No, with the thing is, Sister Ivy, no, we don't know when we are going to go. I know everybody are go dead, because some people after their year,
0: yes,
4: see when the rapture
0: comes,
4: when the
0: yes.
4: trumpet sound,
0: yes,
4: who are go caught up,
0: yes,
4: and the dead are go rise. So not everybody are go dead,
0: right?
4: But the thing is, Sister Ivan, none of us don't know when we are our time. We just don't know.
0: Right.
4: That is the thing, Sister Ivan. We don't know who are go dead and who are go there when the trumpet sound. We just don't know.
0: Right.
4: But I always say, you know, it goes for me. We have to just make our calling
0: an election,
4: and our election.
0: Sure. Yes.
4: We have to make it sure, because the Lord knows who belongs to Him, Sister Ivy. Yes. So we have to live every day like it is our last day. Because we just don't know when the man will come. We don't know when this breath are going to leave our body, Sister Ivy.
0: Right.
4: Today, we're there. That will be tomorrow.
0: Yes.
4: You hear somebody drop out, and you'll be like, oh, yesterday.
0: Yes.
4: Such and such, the calling, pandemic. What?
0: Right.
4: You just want to know.
0: Yes,
4: so, my sister, be encouraged. Words cannot say. She said, her mom, I mean, I heard she said about her brother and her mom. She said, God, her mom too?
0: No, her mom is alive.
4: Man, the blood of Jesus, our brother, though.
0: Yes,
4: but God bless you, my sister. Just stay courage. Be encouraged. Keep that smile where you have. You smile, do a lot to people. When they sit down on radio, you bring joy to the room in an Eastwood manner.
0: Yeah.
4: Just be encouraged, my sister. It's not going to be easy. I lost two brothers, so I know what is like, Sister Ivy.
0: Yes.
4: You understand?
0: Yes.
4: And some of women that lost a brother, but lost somebody in the family. So those who have a loss, we know it feel like when somebody lose a loved one. Right, Sister Ivy? We know what it's like.
0: Yes.
4: See your courage, Sister Dana. You're in a good company. The CJ Gas for our family movement. You're in a good company. So that's what going to keep her, Sister Ivy.
0: Amen. Amen.
4: Christ, about Jesus Christ Himself, about shower her with His love.
0: But
4: perfume love are the best, and add to the CJ gospel, our people of God. I know they are going to shower her. And Sister Ivy, I'm glad that we get this opportunity to come right on time on board.
0: I'm telling you, man.
4: So it's God.
0: Yes,
4: it's God leading. You know, it is His leading.
0: Yes.
4: Because I love this sister. I love her. Yes, I love her movement. I just love all she does. You understand? I love how she even carry herself, Sister Ivy.
0: For real.
4: She carry herself different and unique. And the eye boot them. They are something to laugh. The eye boot them when me and you can't walk in at them.
0: Oh boy, Sister Rochi. Sister Rochi, Sister Rochi, speak for you. Oh, you know, some can't walk in.
4: You can't walk in them.
0: Walk in
4: a I could even come down as tears.
0: Why?
4: I don't know how she do it. I don't know. But she's unique, and she walk good in them, and she walk with confidence.
0: Yes, man, for real.
4: You understand, Sister Ivy? She not walk on her foot away, but she walk with confidence in them. You understand what I'm trying to say to you? Sister Ivy, me like platform, me like the thick elem, but me still not like them too high either. Because I can't go walking like me. I go feel like me. I go pitch over. So me know my limits or me for where my wedge them.
0: Yes,
4: but me lift my hands throughout with them the pike. And I know the funny thing I did. Since I did the eel, them fine. Them not even tick, them fine.
0: Yeah.
4: And I'm going to manage them, girl. Big up yourself. Coming from Sister Rochi and her family. So God bless you. And
0: bless
4: I love you,
0: man.
4: Sister Dana. God bless
0: you, Sister Rochi. I tell you. Yeah, man. So, Dana, that was Sister Roche, you know, giving a little story about
1: Sister Roche, funny, man.
0: Yeah, man. A true, man. A
1: but
0: for
1: I,
0: real.
1: I thank her.
0: Yeah. And
1: yeah, Doc, what you
0: say? Yeah, what may I say now? You see, I know everybody reach a level with you. You see, you reach a level where even if you're ear back, you don't care because you throw your life out there. Yeah, man, but there's some people out there, if them throw them life story out there, them not reach that level yet where even if them hear it back, them can't, you know, digest it like how you digest it. Because them are going to say, them are going to go in a depression, them are going to start fret. So guess what happened now? You have some people, when you throw your life story, them going at the sea, you know, them put on them whole diving suit and then going at the sea and then dig up your past and then carry back on throwing your face. So as me say, I know everybody reached that level yet where them can throw everything out there about them life. There's some people, they put what they want to put out there and them still have some of them all back. Because them not reach that level there in their life yet where them say, if them hear it back, it not go affect them, it not go bother them. You understand what I mean?
1: Because if somebody go down in a deep sea, if you see me, I'm going
0: yeah,
1: to see them.
0: Yeah, some people, man, them diving up. Remember, said Jesus said, "In true we sin in the sea of forgetfulness." But you have some people, them diving at the sea, put on them swimsuit, them goggles, them yay glass and everything, and then gang fishing for your past. And when they fishing for your past now, and then bring it up now, oh yeah, man, me know this about Dana, man, or me know this about Ivy, man. So then come throw it for me. But guess what? Then can't throw it because me reach a stage in my life, and me not really not care. So as long as God say, him forgive me, why am I worrying about what you think? Because you can't put me in a heaven, you can't put me in a hell. You understand? But the most important thing is what God say about me and who I am in God. And if God say, him forgive me of my sins, why am I worried about what you're thinking about? Because guess what? Yeah. All of we have a past. That's one thing all of we have in common. Each and every one of us have a past. But some past, you let them know to the limit where you want to let them know. And the rest of it, you still have it in the closet because you're not ready to release it yet. You not reach that stage there yet to release everything where you want to release. Because, you see, God is good, man. That's all I can say. God is good, Yadi. And me just love you for the person that you are. Talk to me. Because you're not ready to release it yet. You not reach that stage there yet to release everything where you want to release. Because, you see, God is good, man. That's all I can say. God is good, Yadi. And me just love you for the person that you are. Talk to me.
1: You have to remember.

0: how you can move forward. Because when you speak, it's a healing. It helps you when you speak.
1: Yeah.
0: So who wanna repeat is up to them. So things when we put out is my life story. And if you want to repeat it, that's for your business. Well, you can't come to me about that. Can we take a look about it?
1: Yeah. And the thing about it, that, you know, when you put your life story, because you see, when you have things, you know, when you hold things inside, it's like you have yourself locked up in one little box, you know.
0: Yes.
1: And there are times when you want to throw yourself one pity party, you want to feel sorry for yourself, you worry about what people think, you worry about this, you worry about that. So it's like you're living in one box, man. You're living in one closet, man, where it's like you're not at liberty, you're not free. But when you free yourself and put your life story, and you put everything out there, it's like you feel so free. You get that peace of mind. You get that joy. Yes. You get that happiness. Because guess what? Nobody no have nothing over you no more. Because everything is out there in the open. So it's up to you what you want to do with it. It's up to that individual, you know. Because you free yourself, but then pick up back your burden where God release from you. Adam, I pick up your burden and I carry it, you know. Adam, I carry your burden where you release, you know. So guess what? If them want to carry it, make them carry it.
0: And you can't done somebody with their own story.
1: No, how you fit do that?
0: Because I want to laugh off for you.
1: How you fit do that? You can't done somebody with their own story. You can't. Because at them tell the story, you know. At them tell the story, you know. Them tell them stories. So how you done them when at them put everything out there in the open? You can't done them. You embarrass yourself because you carry them burden. You carry where them let off and you pick you up. So you are carried a load there.
0: Because, Mark, if you ever come to me and tell me one story, and when me look for your foot, I remember the car and them panic. I tell you, for the car them. Talk to me nice. Now listen.
1: Yes, sir. Well, what? Dana gone. Dana, how you fi gone, man? Dana, you fi call me back, man. How you fi gone? You can't gone. I want to you. How you fi gone, Dana? But as I say, yes, this segment is for Dana Radio, who have lost her brother. And we heard a tragic way he lost his life. But I'm just asking God to just comfort the family, man. Please, old caller, please, old. Blessing.
0: Yes,
1: ma'am. Well on, Dana. Well on. Blessing. Uh-oh, the person gone. Yeah. Dana, you fi gone and you not say the magic word, man. You can't do that to me, man. What am to you?
0: I am so nice.
1: Oh! I'm telling you, man. Blessing.
2: Minister!
1: Yeah, how you doing, Sister Gloria?
2: Me good. When everything over now, see, if you come give me a drive in that very little car, make me an argo, Sister
1: Gloria.
2: Dana.
1: Sister Gloria.
2: That very small car.
1: Sister Gloria can't hold three people.
2: Me and I are going to eat ice cream.
1: Sister Gloria can't hold three people.
2: I see I go drive it. Me and she go drive. Come in and meet her yet.
1: No, your man.
2: So she drive and me and her talk.
1: Your man.
2: Minister be gone. You make her love.

0: Blessing, blessing, blessing.
1: Blessing, blessing, blessing, Minister Ivy. I just want to say my condolence to Donna Radio and her family. I know it's not easy, Sister Ivy, but I know that God will take her through. God will carry her through. God will see her through. Bless up, Donna. Love you. Girl, just keep heart. It's not an easy road, but God will carry through. Love you. One love. One love, Donna. One love. All right, Sister Ivy.
0: All right. Big up yourself, puppy.

0: blessing, blessing, blessing, blessing your life on the radio, blessing your life on air.
1: God bless you, Minister Ivy.
0: How are
1: and
0: you?
1: All the listeners today. I'm calling in to offer my deepest condolence to Donna Radio. I heard about the loss of her brother. May God comfort her. Yes, because she has brought so much joy and peace when she enters her room. And I'm praying that God will give her all the comfort she needs today. God bless you.
0: Thank
1: God
0: you.
1: Bless.
0: Thank you, Minister Valerie out of Mount God. Vernon. Thank you on behalf of you and your other half, all right? Deacon.
1: Yes, God
0: all right.
1: bless
0: God
1: you.
0: God bless you. God bless
1: God
0: you too.
1: Comfort her. Yeah, and keep her. Amen.
0: Yes, ma'am. Amen. Thank you, my sister. Thank you. I tell him, and that's the voice of Minister Valerie.

I wanted you for life, you and me.

0: guess I'll have
1: blessing.
2: Blessing. I want to say condolences to Donna and her family, and I just hope God does help continue to strengthen her, and she just keep her eyes focused and keep on praying. And we have her in our, I have her in my prayers, and PJ, God, for our family, love you, Donna. We're here for you, girl. We keep on praying with you, okay?
1: Amen. Amen. Ingrid, what's my friend name again?
2: Shirley,
1: big up yourself, Shirley. All right, Shirley Willis. All right, thank you, Sister Ingrid. Thank you. God bless. I tell her, hold on a second, caller. Hold on a second. Evangelist Rebecca had typed in and sent her condolence out to Donna Radio and the family. Yes, Sister Roach, she did call in. Come back, kid. Yes, man. And to each and everyone, yes, man, bless up. If I miss someone, please apologize, because after being monitoring, so I'm monitoring Facebook, I have to be on my phone, my WhatsApp, I have to be answering the regular call from the radio, and I also have to be monitoring the chat room. So if I overstep you, if I overmiss your name, I apologize for that. Talk to me, caller.
3: I went
1: to the house
3: where I used to live. That grass had grown up and it covers the door. Someone across the street said, I know who you are, but they don't live here anymore.

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0: that's true. 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Blessings.
1: Blessing.
0: Blessings to Minister CJ. Blessings to the CJ Gospel family. I would like Minister Brown like to take my sincere consent, my condolences to Donna and her siblings, her brothers and sisters I hear calling earlier, Minister Ivy. It's not easy, lost a loved one. I can witness to that because I lost so many. After I lost my son, I lost so many. I lost my mom and my grandson one day apart. So I know what Sister Roche said, when you lost a loved one, you have to feel it to know it. If you don't feel it, you can't know it. Everybody's going to say, I know and I know. Until you felt it, until you have someone that died, then you can say, oh, I know what Donna going through. So I just call in to send my condolences and my sympathy to her and her family. Minister Ivy, and blessings to the CJ Gospel family, each and every one near and far. God bless you.
1: God bless you. God bless you, Minister Benz. God bless you, man, and thank you for the shout out, man. Thank you for the shout out, man. To God we praise,
0: God
1: man.
0: God bless you.

0: I had one wish, I'd walk forever back again.
1: Blessing, blessing.
2: Doc.
1: Yeah, man.
2: You say tomorrow never come for me.
1: If who?
2: Please, may I beg you, you see? Hey. If tomorrow never come for me.
1: Yeah.
2: Please, may I put this out publicly and may I beg you.
1: Hey.
2: If Sister Ben's asking, write out the entire song here. Can you dare bet me a ball and a flat out laugh? You understand?
3: That's the music you want to listen to. And I tell you, sir,
2: I
3: am so nice.
1: Why?
2: Sister
1: Benz. You hear that, Sister Benz? So any song you're going to sing, make sure you let me know that we can't give you the lyrics.
2: You won't let me talk now. But I thank her. And Doc, look.
1: Yeah, man.
2: I thank you so much, and I thank the family. I wish I could call each individual by name.
1: I know.
2: But I can't. But, you know, I thank each and everyone. Your pastor mom from Florida, the Roaches, you know, Sister Roach and her family. I wish I could call all the names. You know, what on the nose is really gratitude coming way, way within from Donna Radio to
1: yes,
2: each
1: ma'am.
2: And everyone. And the lady where you say you introduced me to the first.
1: Yes, that's Sister Time Brown.
2: Yeah.
1: Sister Time Brown.
2: Sister Time Brown.
1: Yeah, ma'am.
2: I will be there to meet her.
1: Yes,
2: I thank each and everyone. And may God just continue to cover the families. And I really appreciate each and everyone.
1: Right.
2: It brings joy to my heart. I thank you guys so much.
1: Yeah, man.
2: Thank you.
1: I call them still a coming, Dana. Still a coming.
2: And my mom, you know, we're trying for her to call in. But right. If it don't happen today, it will happen soon.
1: No
2: thank
1: problem.
2: Thank you so much.
1: Blessing and love, man. Blessing and love, dear. I tell her, blessing, blessing, blessing. Talk to me, Carla. Talk to me, Carla.
4: Good afternoon, Sister Ivy. Greetings.
1: Greetings, Sister Primi.
4: I hear you talking to Sister Donna, but I really want to give my condolences to her. You know, and to let you know that God cares for her. God cares. And in spite of this difficult moment, God is close to her. And I want her to know that I am praying for her. And I know God will see her through. God will see her through. She's not alone. Others are in her corner. Sister Ivy, I'm not a singer, you know. I'm not a singer. But I always said I can make a good, joyful noise.
1: Right.
4: I can make a good joyful noise.
1: Yeah, man. So make
4: so
1: the
4: I
1: joyful
4: said I
1: noise.
4: To, pardon me?
1: I said make the joyful noise, Sister Primi.
4: Let me try, Sister Ivy. Well, let me put on my glasses. I don't make you see without me spectacles.
1: you know what I'm be like, Sister Benz.
4: No.
1: You want to know the whole chorus of the song.
4: I want to song, sir. Sister Donna, let you know that. My deepest condolences goes out to her and her family. I am so sorry to hear about her loss.
1: Yes.
4: It is not easy to lose a loved one, you know? But I know Jesus will never leave her nor forsake her. You
1: Amen.
4: Understand?
1: Amen.
4: He's closest to her at this time. All right, Sister Ivy, I'm going to try this song.
1: Go ahead.
4: I'm just going to sing two verses of it for Sister Donna.
1: Go for it.
4: Does Jesus care when my heart is pained? Tune deeply for mirth and song as the burdens press

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His heart is so treat, your grief is a banana. And the

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Oh yes, he cares, I know.

0: long night dreary, I know my Savior cares. Sister Dana, oh yes, He cares. I know Jesus cares. His heart is touched with your grief. And the days are weary, the long night dreary, I know my Jesus cares. Yes.
1: And that's the music you are listening to. And may I tell you, sir, Are you so nice?
2: Could you possibly rewind and come again?
3: What did you say, Sister Premier?
0: No, I was hearing a lot of noise. Anyway, I was want to say a prayer on her behalf.
3: Yes.
0: Loving God, you know, Sister Donna, dear Jesus, at this moment, she and her family is grieving. And the old CJ Gospel family is grieving with her. But God, we are not mourning and grieving like those without hope, because we have a hope in Jesus. I pray, God, that you will cover her now. Jesus, encourage her. Help her to know she's not alone. Others are in her corner. And Father, I pray that you will strengthen her, comfort her, oh Jesus. Just hug her close. Help her to know that at this moment, you are closest to her, oh God, at this difficult moment. Bless Sister Donna, oh God. Continue to comfort. Continue to strengthen. Continue to bless. And Father, one day soon, death itself will die. Jesus will come, and she will see her brother in the earth made new. May you bless her and keep her, and the rest of the family. I pray in Jesus' name. Amen.
3: Amen. Amen.
0: I love you, Sister Donna. Just know, girl, I am praying for you. God will strengthen you. He will comfort you, and He'll give you that peace that passeth all understanding. Love you, my sister. Take it easy. God bless you, Sister Ivy.
3: Bless you, bless you, bless you. Thank you for that beautiful song. Does Jesus care? Yes, He does. Thank you for that beautiful prayer. Thank you, Sister Primrose. Thank you, man. God bless you.
0: God bless. God bless.
3: Bless you, man. Bless you. To God be the glory. We just want to thank Sister Primi for that beautiful song and that beautiful prayer for Donna and her whole entire family, and us, the CJ Gospel family, too, that is grieving with her. Blessing your life on the air.
4: Sister Ivy.
3: Yes, man.
4: I would like to play the Grace Till Alice for Donna for me. Because that song I sing, if you remember when I sing that song, and Sister Kellyman, Sister Funeral, Sister Ivy, you remember that Saturday?
3: Yeah, I remember the Saturday, but to be honest, there was so much going on.
4: Sister Ivy, I sing the song All Right Out.
3: Wow.
4: I only put her brother as a tribute in there.
3: Right.
4: When I say, that humming part, you have nothing in that humming part. I would like to play that song by the Grace Till I Met Donna. Hear it for me, please, Sister Ivy.
3: No problem, no problem.
4: Donna, listen to it. I never miss this song, Sister Ivy. This is one of my top number one song. I sing at everybody funeral. Play it for her, yes, Sister Ivy. I sing it right out. Right out.
3: All right, I'm going to look for it, Sister.
4: It's a Grace Chiller.
3: Yeah,
4: yes,
3: no, I know it. I know that song.
4: Yes, thank you. Listen to it, Donna.
3: All right.

0: I tell you, I'm looking for that song for Donna. But I'm going to play this song for the family, man. I'm going to play this song for the family.
1: I don't know who this is for tonight, but I feel a weight in this room. Some of you have been looking at the fire, and you've been wondering if this is where it ends. But I heard the Lord say, not this time. You've been weeping in the night. The morning is breaking. Lift your hands right where you are. This is your prophetic announcement. You are not dying in this valley.

0: could you possibly rewind and come again?
1: But I feel a weight in this room. Some of you have been looking at the fire and you've been wondering if this is where it ends. But I heard the Lord say, not this time. You've been weeping in the night, but morning is breaking. Lift your hands right where you are.

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I tell it to Donna family. You're coming out. 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God is in the midst. You're stronger than you think you are.

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God is good. I'm telling man, where's the song now? Praise be to God. Yes, man. I had the song line up. Yes, man. I tell him, man, God will take care of his people. To God be the glory. Yes, man. I just want to say our condolence goes out to Donna and her family, knowing that God is in control, man. God is in control of everything. Everything, man. God will take care of you guys, man. God will take care of you. Yes, man. I'm telling you, man. What a mighty God. What a mighty God we serve. Where's the song now? Ah, here we go.

0: Blessing, blessing.
1: Blessing, Sister Harvey.
0: How you doing?
1: I'm blessed. I'm blessing to all the CJ guys for our family. I'm calling to send out my condolences to Donna and her family. My deepest condolence. It's not easy losing a loved one, especially I'm gonna put her mother first. Especially when a parent lose a child, it's different, Sister Ivy.
2: Yes,
1: it's different when a mother lose a child.
2: Amen.
1: And you know, she have to go to. She's the one that feel the pain, yes. The pain to bring me here.
2: Yes.
1: And I know it's different, but my condolences go out to all the family. And Donna, stay strong. God will see you through. Find comfort in the Lord. And I know you can do it, Donna. Because I know you're bigger than this. You have the strength to go through this, Donna. We all love you. You're the only one, Donna, on the app.
0: Aye. Oh, you know,
1: one
0: sir.
1: Donna on the app.
0: Oh, you know, sir, Sister CJP. One Donna on the app.
1: What is it?
0: One Donna pa- me say, oh, you know, so one Donna pani limb. No,
1: yeah,
0: Donna.
1: Man, one Donna.
0: One
1: no,
0: Donna pani
1: no,
0: limb.
1: No, no, one not two. One. Only one Donna upon the app.
0: Yes.
1: Big up yourself, Donna. Love your girl. Stay strong.
0: I tell her, man. I tell her. Thank you, Sister CJP. All right?
1: I'm playing about that song for her by Sister Isaac.
0: Which one?
1: The song that you played just now, the one that you were playing just now.
0: Okay. I switch one. Yes.
1: Yes.
0: All right. Blessing and love, man. Blessing and love. I tell you, man. I tell you, God is good all the time, man. All the time. God is a good God. I tell you, man, my God, me pass his song, you know. But guess what? I've never played that one and then I'll come back to that one day. I'll play that one and then I'll come back to that one day.

I tell a man, yes man, God will take care of you. And this is the song that Sister Benz was talking now. I tell a man, I tell you.

0: tell her, man. I tell her. Sister Benz, boy, me, I tell her, say. Oh, boy, I tell her. Let me start it over. Because God is good all the time. And all the time, God is a good God. Let me start over the song. Because, yes, sir, around the throne of God, I tell you, God is good all the time. Yes, man. I'm telling you. I guess I'm going to have it on my computer. So I have to play it off on my phone. I'm going to put it on my computer as soon as I get off. Yeah, man, I'm telling you. So, guess what? No, may I get a little commercial here? But I will be playing it, Sister Benz. I have to get this one downloaded on my computer. So, in the meantime, go on, listen. I tell you.
1: From groceries.
0: Oh, my gosh. Ah, boy. Yes, man, but you're listening to the CJ Gospel Hour Family Movement Program. Yes, man, where we have this segment for Donna Radio. We're sending out a tribute. Yes, we're making a tribute for Donna and her family who have lost their brother, man. So, you know, this segment is for Donna Radio. So,

0: I tell you.
1: No, they don't. They are somewhere.
0: I tell you, God is good all the time, and all the time, God is a good God. What a mighty God. What a mighty God we serve. What a mighty God. Let me play back this one. I'll be right back. What a mighty God we serve. What a mighty God. Let me play back this one. I'll be right back.

0: Blessing, blessing, blessing.
1: Blessing, blessing, because I'm dedicating this song to Sister Donna Marie, this Donna Radio mother.
0: Yes, ma'am.
1: Because I know what she's going through as a mother. And this song I did get when my daughter passed, so I'm passing it on to her. You're a prophet, because you know when I came in from the bathroom and I hear the song, I say I'm gonna dedicate it, but then it finished so fast, and I said, wow, and you came back with it. So you know what? You're not ordinary. You are not ordinary. You're not ordinary. You're a God chosen child. Love your cause.
0: Love you more. Love you more, cousin.
1: Love
0: right?
1: you. Love you.
0: Love you more, man. Love you more. Praise God, Cousin Ermine. Bless up yourself. All right. So I'm gonna send this song out to Donna Radio's mom. Yes, man. This one goes to you from Cousin Ermine and the family. All right. God will take.

0: Blessing, blessing, blessing.
1: Minister Ivy, your number talk loud and clear.
0: Yes, ma'am. Yeah, man.
1: Your number two, loud and clear.
0: Yeah, loud and clear.
1: Lord of mercy. This is number one. Now, this away my work. You know, the signal is very bad in here.
0: Okay.
1: Now, I'm saying, Minister Ivy, when you play the song and you say, that's the chorus. There's nothing there to say. Yeah, you listen to it, right?
0: Yeah, yeah.
1: That's the chorus, Donna. When you say, who saw I went to the church where I used to go. The preacher, he was still there, and he met me at the door. He said, I know who you are, and I know who you're looking for.

0: They are somewhere around God's throne. I know that song by the book, Sister Ivy.
1: Yeah, man.
0: Minister Ivy,
1: yeah, me
0: know that song by the book. At every funeral, me go me sing it.
1: Okay, I'm telling you, man.
0: Every
1: telling
0: funeral
1: you.
0: I go, I sing. I draw down the place for Sister Kelly, man, Sister Funeral, the Saturday when I sing this song.
1: Wow.
0: I know this song by the book, but sometimes I interview the person, loved ones in it. Like when I sing it to Mother Liz, I said, Mother Liz, Jesse is somewhere around. You understand, Mrs. Tiny?
1: Yes, man, I do, man, I do.
0: I don't add in the love, the person, loved ones in it. Sometimes I sing it at you, and sometimes I sing it straight out.
1: Right.
0: But that part, Donna, there's nothing there, Donna. That's the chorus.
1: Yes, man, I'm telling you.
0: I love you, Minister Ivy.
1: Love you more, man. Love you more, Minister Benz. Love you more. I'm telling you. I'm telling you. I'm telling you.

0: I tell her, man, I tell her. So Sister Peterson wanted me to play back this song. So Sister P, Sister CJP, I think this is the song you wanted me to play back.
1: I don't know who this is for tonight, but I feel a weight in this room. Some of you have been looking at the fire and you've been wondering if this is where it ends. But I heard the Lord say, not this time. You've been weeping in the night, but morning is breaking. Lift your hands right where you are. This is your prophetic announcement. You are not dying in this valley.

0: tell her, I tell you. 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I'm going to play this song for the family, man. I'm going to play this song for the family.
1: Brothers and sisters not speaking. Cousins acting like strangers. Aunts and uncles disconnected from nieces and nephews. Then one day somebody leaves this world, and everybody wishes they had one more chance. Sam the motivator.

0: possibly, could you possibly rewind and come again?
1: From the top one more time.
2: Brothers and sisters not speaking. Cousins acting like strangers. Aunts and uncles disconnected from nieces and nephews. Then one day somebody

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Sam the Motivator. Never give up.

0: Yes, man, from the top, one more time. Yes, man, and as you know, we're sending out. Today's program is a tribute for Donna Radio, who, and to her family who have lost, you know, Donna Radio and her siblings, brothers and sisters has lost their brother, and to the mother who have lost the son, and friends and family and co-workers. We just want to send our condolence out to the whole entire family, all right, and let them know that, you know, our prayers is with them. Yeah, man, and we just want them to be strong. Sister Time Brown.
1: Brothers and sisters not speaking. Cousins acting like strangers. Aunts and uncles disconnected from nieces and nephews. Then one day somebody leaves this world, and everybody wishes they had one more chance. Sam the Motivator. Never give up. We used to laugh in the back.
0: Blessing.
2: Good afternoon, Minister Ivy. This is Maxine.
0: Lions?
2: Oh, this is Mama Maxine.
0: Oh, okay.
2: Oh, my gracious.
0: Yes, man. Okay.
2: Yes. First of all, I just want to express condolences to Donna, you know, for the loss of her brother. I just want to let her know that my prayer is with her, you know, and that hers has no sorrow that heaven cannot cure. And the second, I just want to thank you, you know, for helping me celebrating my birthday. And for all those who called to wish me happy birthday yesterday, I just want to tell you how much I appreciate you. God bless you. Keep up the good work, Minister Ivy. You're doing an excellent job. God bless you.
0: God bless you too, Mommy Maxine, and we appreciate you, man. And thank
2: you're
0: you.
2: Most welcome.
0: Right? Yes, man. God praise. God we praise. So I'm going to pull it up. Yes, man. Blessing. So I'm going to pull this one up for Sister Time Brown.
1: Brothers and sisters not speaking. Cousins acting like strangers. Aunts and uncles disconnected from nieces and nephews. Then one day somebody leaves this world, and everybody wishes they had one more chance. Sam the Motivator. Never give up.

I want to welcome Sister Cynthia Campbell. My children say, and she's sending her condolence out to Donna Radio and the family. Thank you, Sister Campbell. Thank you.

0: I tell him, Lord, keep our children safe. Keep them, dear God, that they can make good choices. Keep them in good company, good surrounding, because we don't know when they're out of our presence what they're going to face. So, Lord, we're asking you to keep our children safe. I'm telling you.
1: God is our refuge and strength, a very present help in the time of trouble. Therefore, we will not fear. Though the earth be removed, and though the mountains be carried into the midst of the sea, be still and know that I am God. I will be exalted among the heathen. I will be exalted in the earth.

God is our refuge and strength, a very present help in the time of trouble. Therefore we will not fear, though the earth be removed, and though the mountains be carried into the midst of the sea. Be still and know that I am God. I will be exalted among the heathen. I will be exalted in the earth.

0: possibly a rewind.
1: I tell him, you can't pay them two now one time or two times. You have to pay them three times. One for the Father, one for the Son, and one for the sweet Holy Spirit. Yes, man, in these times, we're asking the Lord to keep us safe. Sister Natalie, want to pull up on it from the top. Sister Natalie, for you out of Florida.
2: God is our refuge and strength, a very present help in the time of trouble. Therefore, we will not fear. Though the earth be removed, and though the mountains be carried into the midst of the sea, be still and know that I am God. I will be exalted among the heathen. I will be exalted in the earth.

0: Blessing.
1: Blessing my sister.
0: Ivy, you know, so that song, you're true. If you evil go out of work and you're going on, you have to beg God to protect you, you know.
1: Yes, ma'am.
0: Because if Sister Donna, brother, who does he never see that dead day, Sister Ivy?
1: Mm-mm.
0: He never see say with that dead so.
1: Mm.
0: He never see say, Sister Ivy come out to work, but him he never see that dead. Say never ever go home back, Sister Ivy.
1: Yeah, and
0: so we have to ask God to protect us. When we are driving, I go out, Sister Ivy, sometimes them drive on the road. But you know,
1: yeah.
0: Sometimes people are take on your left hand and you're not see them, you know, Sister Ivy.
1: For real.
0: They are take on the side of your vehicle and you're not see it, you know.
1: For real.
0: So we have to beg God, when we are driving, to put more eyes here, we can't see that we don't meet, you know, we don't meet nobody, we don't meet in an accident. We have to beg him to protect me from harm and danger. We have to get him to cover with children, cover with family, cover with, because when we go, this is acting. We don't know what out there we are reached. May I tell you, it's so sad when we hear the death. I'm seeing it in the bathroom because I never know, you know, never know Sadana, brother. It's
1: wow.
0: So sad. You see him dead, so in just an horrible death, Sister Ivy. Just imagine the pain and the agony when go through that death. Oh my God. But I have to beg God to protect it, Sister Ivy. My luck with you.
1: Yeah, man. All right, then, my sister. Blessing, man. Blessing.
2: God is our refuge and strength, a very present help in the time of trouble. Therefore, we will not fear. Though the earth be removed, and though the mountains be carried into the midst of the sea, be still and know that I am God. I will be exalted among the heathen. I will be exalted in the earth.

0: Blessing, blessing.
1: Blessing, Sister Ivy.
0: We are Sir Browning.
1: Just here listening everything, and just wanna say, listen to your family, CJ Gospel, our family near and far, the sick and the afflicted. But Sister Ivy, I wanna give Sister Donna, tell her condolences to she and her family, each and every one.
0: Yes, ma'am.
1: Yeah, you know, God, this is a very hard thing.
0: Yeah.
1: And I just want her, this is the time that you really have to lean on Jesus.
0: Amen.
1: Okay, he's the only one can take her through in times like these, because it's a hard thing. Especially when it just happened, it don't hit you yet. It's rough. So then I want to say condolence to you, and this cup to you and your family. And I keep you in my prayers. You know, for God bring you peace and comfort to you and your family. And this is from Mount Vernon Browning, okay? God bless.
0: God bless you.
1: And this cup to you and your family. And I keep you in my prayers. You know, for God bring you peace and comfort.

0: Blessing, blessing. Blessing.
1: Doc.
0: Yeah, man.
1: I tell her, say, I need to get home.
0: Yes, man.
1: Everything that she said, man, I'm telling you. He never know that he wasn't going to make it home.
0: Right.
1: And to have a death like that.
0: Yeah, I know.
1: It's really, really sad to have such a big steel drop down for you. I thank you so much, Yannick. I'm telling you, he's home, bitch. He's home. Because I told my mom that he pressed the button and he went outside. And by the time he went outside, I look up, it was coming down. And instead of on the opposite, because maybe fright, he run right in it. It's so hard. I'm just trying to do my best. I'm just trying to hold on.
0: Yes.
1: But if she's all right, that's why when we go reach home, we have to give God thanks. Because we don't know what today holds. It's so sad. And I really thank each and every one. I really do. I really thank each and every one for their love. Mm-hmm. And I thank you. I thank you. I thank you. And I thank Mr. CG, because I know he wasn't safe. I thank each and every one. And that's why every day we have to just try to forgive and love each other, because we don't know. We don't know when tomorrow we're not going to be here. Because anybody did tell color them now, but they are next year. And that's the way I talk about.
0: Yeah.
1: But I thank each and every

one, but you need to hit home, bitch. I thank you so much, love. I really do.

0: Blessing, blessing. Blessing. Yes, Mother Eli.
1: I'm a blessing to your family and the CJ. I'm, you know, sitting here and listening to Donna. It breaks my heart.
0: Telling you.
1: I tell my daughter, it breaks my heart so much. I've been there and I know what she's feeling. I know the pain what she's going through. The family. I know it. I've been there.
0: Yeah.
1: But I've been called in, doctor. I know the God is in it through the pain, you know. And ask God to give her the strength to go through with the family and all of it. It's going to be this place together. No, it's not easy, my darling. What God is seeing her through the family, through the pain, I repeat it again. And I just ask God to comfort her heart. Because only Him can do that. Move that pain. But I tell him, my heart is so broken, I don't want to hear her. But I know, as a mother and a grandmother, I know I've been there.
0: Yeah.
1: And I know the pain for she went through.
0: Right.
1: But God is standing by.
0: Amen.
1: And He will see the heart through the pain. As my daughter done now. Just stay strong together. Just stay strong together. I bless you and the family.
0: Yes, ma'am.
1: That's my few words, my darling daughter. My woman of his daughter.
0: I tell you, my
1: mother, I'm so darling. I say the man, I respect you to the man, my darling. You are your husband.
0: Yes, ma'am.
1: What in you, what God put in you, that what God put in you, that humbleness, oh my God, name them down the line. I pray God will continue. Worry, don't stop. Worry now. My best man, I just can't be who you are. I love it. I look at it because that I love you so much.
0: I love you too.
1: I tell you what I because they don't know. I'm not or anything. I said, I do love you from the depths of my heart.
0: Yes,
1: ma'am. And I respect the father of you. The work that you're doing. And God, I so love you more. I know He love you more than me.
0: Yes, mommy.
1: This is my lamp. God, I say, I know. I hope me that, but you know, time.
0: Yeah.
1: You know, time.
0: I know, Mother Eli.
1: Sorry, my darling, Dana
0: Radio.
1: Dana Radio, my darling. Just come to stay strong. Stay strong. The two will pass one day, darling. Don't worry. Stay strong. Love you. I love all of you people. See, I got so funny and all. They love you all on but you can't get me in my mother all on again. You know what, my darling daughter, me love you and you laugh, you know.
0: Me?
1: me can ask you something for me.
0: Yeah, man, ask me, man.
1: When you name again?
0: Who?
1: You know who the one they run down?
0: Monkey Man. Mother Eli, you have been running your house recently, right before you left New York. You kidnapped me. I have been running your house. You forget? I feed him pan banana.
1: How is it that she
0: went? Yeah, mommy, that she went.
1: You know, sometimes when you can give a little rhyme, and yeah, no matter what we're going through, and with a smile, and up somebody, you know, right. It's so good, it moves somebody's pain and everything. But not that I'm a mess, you know. Yeah, bad. You know, so God bless you again, my brother.
0: Bless you too, easy. Mother Eli.
1: I remember, Donna, be strong, stay strong, together. And I hear my daughter was saying, if you want bad, let me body tap.
0: Right.
1: And if you want to cry, you cry.
0: Yeah. And if you want to holler, you holler. You holler
1: if you want to holler. Let me the body tap you.
0: There you go.
1: Because nobody know the pain like you.
0: Exactly.
1: And no one knows the pain like you. So God bless you. And give me love to me.
0: Yes, man. All of them. Yeah, man. A whole trailer load of them.
1: And the other piece they have.
0: Yeah. Yeah, man.
1: So God bless you guys. Yes, yes, and can you do your best, my darling.
0: Yes, man.
1: They are lucky, don't know.
0: All right, Mother Eli.
1: God bless. God bless.
0: Yes, man.

I tell you, man, I tell you one thing for certain is that God is a prayer answering God. I tell you, man, Dana Radio, one more time from the top for you and your family, man.

0: Have you ever felt like you were stuck in one spot and you want to make a move, but you feel the pressure coming in from every angle around you? Well, don't give up.
1: Blessing, blessing.
2: Blessing, blessing, blessing, blessing, blessing to you with much, much, much, much love, my beautiful queen, Sister Ivy, to my handsome brother CJ, to each and every family member all the way around. And blessing, blessing, and love to the ministry families and the gospel movement family. My beautiful queen, I apologize. I didn't get back in time yesterday to call the ministry.
1: Yeah, man, that's okay, Mother Elaine. That's okay, man.
2: But thank you. And I want to say to Donna Radio and to her family, friends of the family, my deepest, deepest, deepest condolences to each and everyone. And I know it's not easy. It's a hard road to travel. But you have to hold on to Jesus and lean on each other. Everybody needs each other now.
1: So true, Mother Elaine. So true.
2: And I'm thankful that she was able, you know, God gave her the strength to call in today to be herself, even though she's hurting. Because a day without Donna Radio is like the alphabet, the letters missing. You can't spell nothing.
1: Right, right.
2: Yeah, and I was happy to hear Sister. Sister's a special lady also.
1: Who was that?
2: Donna
1: her sister. Her sister.
2: Yeah, she's a special lady also. May God be with each and every one of them and give them the strength to go on to do what they have to do.
1: Right.
2: And it's really nothing much to say, my beautiful queen. It's just a hard thing.
1: I know.
2: Apologize.
1: That's okay, Mother Elaine. I know it's hard.
2: I feel so bad for that.
1: You know, God is able.
2: Thank you so much, my beautiful queen. You've been doing an excellent job. God bless you all down the radio. Stay strong. I know it's not easy, and I was happy to hear your voice today.
1: Right.
2: God bless you and all the family. And I love you all from my heart.
1: We love you too.
2: Thank you, my beautiful queen, Sister Ivy.
1: Bless you too, Mother Elaine. God, bless you too.
2: Thank you so much. God bless you. Doing an excellent job as always when anything goes on.
1: Praise God. Praise God.
2: Yes. So more love, my beautiful queen. Love you, my handsome brother CJ, and all the family. God bless each and every one, my beautiful queen.
1: God bless you too. Bye, Mother Elaine. I'm telling you, man. I'm telling you.

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1: Blessing, blessing, blessing, Minister Ivy, Minister CJ, and all CJ Gospel, our family movement. I just stepped in and hear the condolences. I'm saying my condolences to Donna Radio and her family. You know, it's not easy at this time when you lost a loved one. You know, God will bear you up, and I pray that God will send some shoulders for you to lean on, to cry on, and some word of encouragement. But, you know, just take courage and remember that when you're in the CJ Gospel, our family movement, you're not alone. And we'll be always praying for you and your family. God bless you, Donna Radio, and you take care. From Sister Donna Marie.
0: Yes, man. Thanks a lot, Sister D. Thanks a lot. Really appreciate that. All right.
1: God bless you. God bless you.
0: God bless you. God bless you.
1: Bye-bye.

0: Could you possibly rewind and come again?
1: I tell a man, through the storm, Donna, I know that you're gonna make it, man. Because guess what? With Christ in the vessel, you can smile at your storm. One more time from the top for Donna Radio and her family, man. I tell her, Pat, a.k.a. Yvette and Nikki and Mommy and Don and the whole entire family, man. One more time from the top.

0: Blessing our sister Sister Ivy.
1: Yes, man.
0: Did you hear what that song you say?
1: Yes.
0: There is so many words that I did want to say to you before you leave.
1: Yes.
0: I am speaking to someone today. If you and any one of your family member is not talking, if you and your mother have a disagreement, if you and your sister have a disagreement, if you are your cousin, if you are your church sister, if you are your whosoever, make it right. Because it's so sad that when them lie down in the grave, you want to tell them something and they cannot hear it because they're gone.

0: they're gone. So I'm saying to someone, as I live in my spirit to say this, that I'm saying to someone that listening to me today and the CJ Gospel, our family, anyone that you have a disagreement with, anyone that you don't want to talk to because of something that they do and hurt you, I am telling you, as the Holy Spirit lead me to tell you, go and make it right. Get it right, because you don't want when them lie down in the casket, you want to tell them something. And when them alive, you did not tell them. It don't make sense. When them dead, you can't tell them where you want to tell them. If you love them, tell them so you love them. If you love them, tell them so you love them. Because we Jamaican, we don't like so love. But we have to broke ourselves. Tell them so we love them. Tell our family members so we love them. Whatever disagreement we have, talk about it and tell them so we love them. Because when them and I agree, we can't tell them. God bless you, my sister. I'm laughing with you.
1: Bless you. I'm telling you, man. I'm telling you.

see what the Lord has done. I'm telling you, man. To God we praise. To God we praise. Praise God. Praise God. Yes, man. I'm telling you, man. See what the Lord has done. Yes, man. As we have in the tribute for Donna Radio and her family, we just ask God to just continue to keep them and strengthen them. As I said, I know it is not easy when you lose a loved one, because I've been down that road so many times. And it's the good Lord that has kept me and strengthened me while I was grieving. And I just want to ask God to just continue to strengthen you and keep you and bind you together as one also. You know, because there are times when situation like this, you know, brings the family closer together. And I'm just asking him to just, you know, just bring this family together, just bond this family together, man. Even though in such a, this, you know, it's this situation that bring you together. But the Bible said in everything, all things work together. Yes, man, all things. And may God continue to bless you, Donna, and strengthen you. And tears are a language that God understands. And we, the CJ Gospel Hour, is praying for you and your family. And you know, you can, whatever you need, you know, just call upon us, man. We'll be there to support you. We'll be there to encourage you. And most of all, we just want you to know that we all love you, man. Brother CJ, myself, and all the family, we love you. We love your whole entire family, Donna. I tell her, Donna is a cheerful person, man. She helps hold up this ministry, man. But to God we praise, to God we praise. I just want to thank each and everyone that called in, that send their love, their condolence. Says, you know, yes, man. I know there's some that didn't call, but you're praying for her. You're praying for the family. You know.

those that called her, that gave her a good word of encouragement. I'm giving God thanks for you. And I'm thanking you, Brother CJ, myself, and the family. We are thanking you, letting you know how much we appreciate and how much we really love you. My tall sister, Yvonne, yes, man, she's sending out her condolence to Donna also. And for those who didn't call in, but I know you called her behind the scene, God bless you. God love you. Yes, man. And as I always say on behalf of Brother CJ, we just want to thank each and everyone for tuning in to the CJ Gospel Hour Family Movement Program. And as I always say, life is about hellos and goodbye. So make sure your hellos be good one, because pretty soon it is time to say goodbye. Let us not tear down, but let us build up. Let us not discourage, but let us encourage each other. And if we don't have anything good to say about anyone, let us zip it. God bless you. Love you. Yeah, man, keep it locked right here. Facebook will be going away, but keep it locked right here on the CJ Gospel Hour Family Movement. Yeah, man, because guess what? You will be getting some good music. Yes, man, you will be getting some good music. And Donna Radio, we love you, man. We love you. We love you. And just keep that smile going. Keep the humor going. Keep being the individual that you are, because that's what gravitate everyone to you, man. Just keep being the person that you are. We love you, D. We love you. To God we praise. To God we praise.

when the disciples saw him, they were troubled, and they cried out for him. But straightway Jesus spoke unto them, saying, Be not afraid, be of good courage, it is I. And Peter said, Lord, if it be thou, bid me come unto thee. And he said, Come. When Peter was come down

0: it are gonna sound sweeter on Friday, October 30th, 2026, when services for the people in need, along with Sherry Scott, present the first annual Gospel Dinner Gala. Well, again, Friday the 30th, 2026, featuring Jabez, also Golda McFarlane, music by Glamour Wayne himself, starting 8 p.m. to 1 a.m. Where to keep you? The Compound Hall, 190 Linden Boulevard, St. Albans, New York. And look here, the ticket is for $125. Wally for something. Also remember, they'll be having a cash bar with premium mocktail, not cocktail, the mocktail, and seal. And look here, just to impress, because there'll be a grand prize. Of course, grand raffle, but Wally for ticket and something. But prize for the best dressed male and female. Me, I get that. You think I lie, me, I tell? Call that number here, 718-674-5712. Again, 718-6.
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0: winter gonna sound sweeter on Friday, October 30th, 2026, when services for the people in need, along with Sherry Scott, present the first annual Gospel Dinner Gala. 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Again, 718-6.
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Lord, you said in your word that we should worship you in spirit and in truth. So, Lord, I just want to let you know how much I worship you. I love you. I praise you. 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I thank you for your blood shed on Calvary.

0: Sugar sounds sweeter on Friday, October 30th, 2026, when services for the people in need, along with Sherry Scott, present the first annual Gospel Dinner Gala. Well, again, Friday the 30th, 2026, featuring Jabez, also Golda McFarlane, music by Glamour Wayne himself, starting 8 p.m. to 1 a.m. Where to keep the Compound Hall, 190 Linden Boulevard, St. Albans, New York. And look here, the ticket is for $125. Whole heap or something. Also remember, they'll be having a cash bar with premium mocktail, not cocktail, mocktail, and seal. And look here, just to impress, because there'll be a grand prize. Of course, grand raffle, and whole heap of ticket and something. But prize for the best dressed male and female. Me, I get that. You think I lie, me, I tell. Call that number here, 718-674-5712. Again, 718-6.
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2: 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That's 1305 East Gunnill Road in the Bronx. 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
3: So when me I said they nah no number, give me a number, make me call them then now.
2: 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You can call Jerry, he my manager and my friend. 646-234-8856. 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And then if you want to tailoring alteration or poster in this, you know, call Rolly. Yes, 646-538-2734. 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Your head are going to look distant, then gone.
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1: I'm telling you, Jai Bell's not asleep at all. She got the thing locked up and grill up.
0: I'm asleep. I wake up early.
1: All right, look here, Sister Joy. I have a question to ask you. We do a little upgrade on the sound. Is it sound a little cleaner? Does the radio sound a little cleaner? Does anybody hear the difference, or is the same?
0: It sounds clean, but it was going in and out this evening.
1: Lord have mercy.
0: I wonder where Brother CJ is.
1: I'm telling you, Jai Bell's not asleep at all. She got the thing locked up and grill up.
0: I'm asleep. I wake up early.
1: All right, look here, Sister Joy. I have a question to ask you. We do a little upgrade on the sound. Is it sound a little cleaner? Does the radio sound a little cleaner? Does anybody hear the difference, or is the same?
0: It sounds clean, but it was going in and out this evening.
1: Lord have mercy. I hope a woman happy for that. Miss Needham is happy. Miss Needham, happy for that.
0: It was going in and out, but it came back. I wonder where Brother CJ is.
1: I'm telling you, Jai Bell's not asleep at all. She got the thing locked up and grill up.
0: I'm asleep. I wake up early.
1: All right, look here, Sister Joy. I have a question to ask.
0: I wonder where Brother CJ is.
1: I'm telling you, Jai Bell's not asleep at all. She got the thing locked up and grill up.
0: I'm asleep. I wake up early. I wonder where Brother CJ is.
1: I'm telling you, Jai Bell's not asleep at all. She got the thing locked up and grill up.
0: I'm asleep. I wake up early.
1: All right, look here, Sister Joy. I have a question to ask you. We do a little
2: call me back. The lines are still open. 718-715-4668. 718-715.
3: Blessings.
2: Blessings, Sister Aita. Some school teacher.
3: Well, it's a tea for morning, you know.
2: Jamaica, when they're lazy, and then I want to go to tea, they just won't be with the

for Miss Manchester and tell her sister Anita, welcome on board, welcome on board. Sister D from Co-op City, I tell you, God is great. I tell you, Sister Tamara and Sister Jenny Bless, I tell her we're going to rewind it for Miss Manchester because she's not Jester. I tell her she's not Jester, she's not live at East Chester, now West Chester. I tell you. So I saw the thing set up and I saw the thing nice and I saw we are going to do it because it's sweet. One more time, one more time.

0: the sister Carol Williams. We're going to take it one more time from the top, from the top. I tell you, I'm in one of those groove. 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I'm in one of those musical groove. 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I say it's going to be hotter. I say we're warming up.
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0: Blessing,
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0: 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One more time from the top because it's hot and sweet. 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
0: All right, I tell her, Sister Elaine down the lane is locked with us tonight. 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
1: Yes, Brother CJ, because I'm enjoying so much already.
0: All right, bless your heart, so, bless your heart.
1: Yes. 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
0: I'm telling you, God is great all the time. 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I saw the thing

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5: Count was circled long ago. Sister Merlin Monroe, Sister Marcel Jenkins. I tell you, say the thing hot and sweet. And I tell you, it's a good old-fashioned hot Wednesday. Long time we not do something so sweet. I tell you, a long time we not do it so nice. I tell you, Sister Veronica Lawrence, we're going to take it from the

I tell you, Andrew, me feel like me have fresh legs. You know when sometimes why when you have fresh legs, I don't know if you play like when I'm playing cricket. There are days when I was tired, man, and there are days when I'm fresh, when I could bowl all day. And tonight is one of them nights when I feel like say, oh, I could have gone all night. I tell you, of course, Sister Marilyn Monroe, I said the thing hot and sweet, and so we are going to do it. I'm telling you, do remember people that on Sunday, November the 6th, Sister Ivy Big Dinner Banquet at Eastwood Manor, 3371 East Chester Road in the Bugadong Bronx. And we are inviting everyone to come all out. Music provided by the CJ Gospel Entertainment, and of course they're going to be a lot of giveaway, lots of prizes and surprises, so people come out and celebrate, and the proceeds goes towards the CJ Gospel Hour Ministry, telling you. So I saw the thing at and sweet, and I saw we are going to do it, and I tell you, say the thing nice, the thing

telling you, God is great. You see, if our computer didn't have it locked. You see, if computer didn't have it locked. And Sister Sonia B did have it locked. And Don Bronx did have it locked. I tell you, man, I would have played a tune for them. You see, if Cool and Deadly Friend did have it locked, I would have played a tune for them. If Blackie Mother did have it locked, I would have played a tune for them. If Donna Marie did have it locked, I would have played a tune for her. But two them not have it locked. Two them not have it locked. I tell her, you see, if Knock Up did have it locked up, I tell you, see, if Sister Carol Williams did have it locked up, I tell you, but me not shut up, not true Knock Up, not have it locked up. I tell you, music, catch.

Big up to Cora B all the way out of St. Anne, Jamaica, West Indies. I tell your sister Merlin Monroe and my tall sister Yvonne, I tell you, and of course sister Eunice, my short tall sister, sister Marcel Jenkins, she eat mango and rock. I tell you one more time from the top, one more time. I say one more time, because Jesus bigger than what people say.

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And we now be like Bonnie and Clyde and find it difficult staying alive, because sometimes we walk and sometimes we drive. I tell us the thing hot and sweet, and so we are going to do it one more time, Sister Corey B. I tell you, one more time, I'm telling you. 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

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I want to go on. That one, I stick. 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Lord have mercy. I stick the thing stick. I tell you. All right. But anyway, we're going to get it. We're going to get it done. I tell you, if it takes all day, we got to get it done the right way. And if it takes all night, we got to get it done right. I tell you. One more time from the top. No, we're not playing that one from the top. We are going to something else. But I'm telling you, man, I said the thing stick over there. Let me see if it sticks.

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It's hot and sweet. Do remember, people, Sunday, November the 6th, Sister Ivy Big Dinner Banquet at Eastwood Manor, 3371 East Chester Road. And I tell you, music provided by the CJ Gospel Entertainment. And I tell you, you're getting a sneak preview right now. I

Miss Mount Vernon was listening. A sister Adia was listening. A sister Sonia Love was listening. A puppy lady was listening. I tell you, God is great. God is great, sister Angie. I tell you, big up yourself.

put your possible rewind. Put your possible rewind and come again. I tell you. Call a friend to tell a friend that Hot Wednesdays on the air, and it is hot and sweet over here. Yes, tell them that the CJ Gospel Hour is on the air, and we are live, and that ain't no drive with Hot Wednesday. I said the thing hot. One more time. One more.

I'm telling you, we now have nothing to worry about. Why should I worry when Jesus is our Savior? Why should we worry? I tell you, man, as the song said, why should I feel discouraged? I tell you, California Michelle, welcome on board, because the thing hot and sweet. I tell you, a long time me no feel them vibes there. Long time me no feel them vibes there. Me feel like when me did a 40. I tell you, I feel like when me just start. And when me leg did a fresh legs. Fresh legs. I saw me a fresh legs tonight. I saw the thing hot and sweet. I saw it hot and sweet. One more time, do remember Sister Ivy big birthday banquet on Sunday, November the 6th at the Eastwood Manor Banquet Hall, 3371 East Chester Road, right here at the corner of Boston Road. And remember, the tickets, they're only $100 donation, and I tell you, you get a whole lot of food and some special guest gospel ministers. 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I tell you, lots and lots of giveaway, and when you come out, you will have fun, man. I tell you, you spend $100 and you take a vacation. I tell you, it's going to be a one-night vacation, people. 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And when you come out on that one night for $100, satisfaction is guaranteed. And I tell you, and guess what happened now? The proceeds goes towards the CJ Gospel Hour Ministry, and it helped to keep us on the airways. So I tell you, people, come all out and have a good time with the CJ Gospel Hour. That's on Sunday, November 6th at the big dinner banquet at Eastwood Manor, 3371 East Chester Road in the Bugden Bronx. I tell you, California Michelle, everything lock up. I don't think Rona one of it lock up. 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One more